0: 1.
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0: told you.
1: It's Mary Mansfield with you. I'm feeling very relaxed, very chilled, and just good vibes at this time overnight. Let's keep it going with some Gracie Abrams on the way. And right now, new from Cat's Eye.

0: That's Gracie. I'm Mary. And loads more to come as I keep you company overnight. If you like a little throwback from Tiny Temper and Zara Larsson, you're in luck. Girls Like is on the way. And Man I Need, Olivia Dean, plays on the other side of this.
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7: 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ScotRail. Journeys well spent.

Do you know what? It's officially Friday. I know it's very, very early on a Friday, but hey, the weekend is literally around the corner. It's going to be so good. I'm having another one of those. No hen do's, no weddings. Ooh, I was going to say no baby showers. No, I have a baby shower. I have one baby shower on Sunday, but it's a surprise. So I keep forgetting about it because whenever I see the person, whenever I see the pregnant friend who it is, I want to be like, oh, you know, I'm excited, but I'm like, no, I can't say anything. So I've almost wiped it out of my brain, but I shall not forget. I've bought the baby all kinds of goodies and treats and plenty for the mum as well, because she deserves cozy new pajamas and nice chocolates and things like that. It's important. We've got to look after the mum. Right, Gwen Stefani on the way. Right now, we're going to Boston. This is Stella Lane.

0: Yes, Gwen Stefani. It's got me in a mood where I feel like I could do anything. I could be a cheerleader, take over the world. Yes, that's the vibes we need. Gaga and Bruno Mars on the way, and Miss Taylor Swift. I'm still waiting patiently. I want a full rundown of this wedding that happened earlier in the summer. I want to know exactly what went down at Travis and Taylor's wedding. But until then, we'll have to settle for her music. I knew it, I knew you after this.
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fourth one. And that's Gaga and Bruno Mars. What are your thoughts on this new iPhone? I know I follow way too many like techie people on social media because as soon as it came out, I was seeing live streams, I was seeing reviews, I was seeing unboxing videos. I was like, how does everyone know so much information? It's literally been out for 5 minutes. But yeah, it's basically like a foldable iPhone, which I guess is cute when it's folded up, fits in your pocket nicely. When it's unfolded, it's huge. It's going to be like carrying around a brick. And you know what it's like in the UK with people snatching your phone? Imagine someone sees you from down the street holding that like an iPad to your ear. Oh, it'll be right out of my hand. I can't be taking the risks. I'm going to stick with what I've got.

0: And that one's for Christine, who is awake at this hour. We are coming up to 2 a.m. and you've got to stick around. You simply must. We're going to keep you going with massive hits, loads of throwbacks, and the latest news on the other side of this.
1: Yeah. Fourth one.
2: 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Crusts and all. Because that's strength. Well, it's baked in. Hovis. 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
10: The top stories this hour. The Prime Minister says hatred and fear did not have the last word ahead of events to mark 25 years since the 9/11 attacks. Nearly 3,000 people died after Al-Qaeda terrorists hijacked and crashed four passenger planes in the US. England's 10 Labour mayors have promised to cap local tourist taxes at 5% of the price of the hotel when the measures are brought in. Some hospitality groups have hit out at the plans, which they say could lead to job losses and more expensive family holidays. These people in Matlock, Bath and Derbyshire, which is dependent on tourism, have mixed views.
11: It'll stop people from coming out, won't it? The cost of living's dear enough. Fuel, food, everything.
12: I wouldn't go on the principle of, again, you're being taxed on something what you shouldn't be taxed on.
13: You do it when you go abroad, so you may as well do it when you're at home, because it's actually going towards
12: a local town.
13: Yeah, a local town.
10: A mother's been charged with the murder of her toddler in Dudley 3 years ago. Faiza Hassan is also accused of 8 counts of wounding with intent and cruelty to another child. Police officers gathered yesterday for the funeral of their colleague PC Tom Clough, who died on duty on the A66 in Teesside last month. The army veteran's coffin was draped in the Union flag. Cleveland Police Federation chairwoman Lauren Somerville spoken on behalf of his family.
14: He was so full of fun. And most importantly, he loved his sausage dog, Frank, so deeply.
10: Fellow officer PC Matthew Blades, also killed, was laid to rest on Wednesday. 5 other people died in the crash. RNLI volunteers and staff have been warned not to wear their uniforms at certain times. They've faced abuse after being targeted by anti-migrant demonstrators in Dover and Portsmouth. And Manchester United have won their first game back in the Champions League for almost 3 years. They eased to a 4-0 win against Sabah at Old Trafford. From Sky News, I'm Cam Hall.
0: 2am crew, it's Mary Manderfield with you. I'm locked in, I hope you are too. Right now, Lewis Capaldi.

Sabrina Carpenter on your Friday. Hello to Mikey, last night shift, and then off for 2 weeks. Yes, get in. That is what it's all about. Listen, I'm looking at the weather. Today, it's going to be all right. Some showers in the morning, but it should be pretty pleasantly warm for the rest of the day. The weekend is a different story. Wet and windy in many places. Do you know what? We'll take it today. Today's going to be a good one. Right, the Kid Laroi and Justin Bieber on the way. Right now, Olivia Rodrigo. New York City.

0: The Kid Laroi and Justin Bieber, Big Friday feeling over here. It's Mary Manderfield with you, just making sure that your overnights are feeling perfectly adequate, because big tunes are important and having the radio loud is equally as important. Zara Larsson with Midnight Sun coming up, and some Olivia Dean for you as well.
1: 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Fourth one.
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You're with me, Mary Manderfield, on Fourth One. And that's Olivia Dean. Do you know who's been very busy this year? The lovely Harry Styles. He loves to perform. He loves to tour. Well, he actually prefers kind of staying in one place for a little bit and letting people come to him. But, you know, being up on the stage and doing his thing. The Together Together tour has already been in Amsterdam, London, Sao Paulo, Mexico City. He's currently in New York, Madison Square Garden. Sounds like a whole lot of fun. I'm intrigued to see what 2027

0: Mary with you, and I'm saying good morning to Hallie and James, who are listening together. They are cosied up in bed. They've just finished a long work shift and now they're trying to get to sleep. That's all right. I'll be sorry to lose you, but it's all good. Taylor Swift on the way. Don't go anywhere.
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0: It's fourth one.
1: And that's the script. Mary Manderfield with you. And you know what? Summer, I think we can say goodbye. It's been a lot of fun. I would say summer 2026 was on par with summer 2016. And that one was good because loads of great music came out and the weather was good. And this one felt the same. I had so much fun. I'm still looking through my camera roll and wanting to do one of those like Instagram dumps of all the best moments of summer. But I actually can't decide on the best photos. So I've stopped in my tracks. But I like that this one just kind of sums up how gorgeous it was. It's Katie B and Jax Jones. This is the last day of summer.

0: Do you know what? More throwbacks where that one came from. A whole hour of them, in fact, from three. And you're going to love what we've got in store. Ooh, we're getting right into it. David Guetta and Sia, you're going to hear Titanium. And from 1997, Will Smith. Plus Ella Henderson, this huge one, Ghost, and loads more in the next hour.
1: Fourth one.
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2: The top stories this hour. A special changing of the guard ceremony is among the events being held in the UK to remember the victims of 9/11. Almost 3,000 people lost their lives 25 years ago to the day when four commercial planes were hijacked by Al-Qaeda terrorists in US skies. 67 victims were British citizens. Former President George W. Bush recalls hearing the news of the attacks while visiting a school in Florida.
3: I didn't have much time to process that. But it was pretty clear to me that if we were under attack, then my job was to defend the child that was reading to me and her family and her country. And so it was a moment of clarity.
2: All 10 of Labour's metro mayors have committed to capping any tourist tax imposed in their regions at 5%. Hotel and tourism firms in England warn the levy could be hugely damaging. MPs will once again debate whether to allow some terminally ill adults in England and Wales to seek an assisted death. A previous bill, tabled by Labour's Kim Leadbeater, ran out of time in the House of Lords. The Royal Colleges of Psychiatrists and Physicians are among those with concerns. A mother's been charged with the murder of her 17-month-old daughter in Dudley 3 years ago. The toddler's grandmother is also accused of allowing her death and child cruelty. Manchester United eased to a 4-0 win against Sabah in their first game back in the Champions League for almost 3 years. Michael Carrick's side were 3-0 up by half-time of their opening league phase match at Old Trafford. The United boss says they did a professional job.
4: Good performance individually, collectively, pretty much all the way through the game from start to finish. Boys that started, boys that came on the pitch, and clean sheet and some goals and some good exciting football. It was a good night all around, yeah.
2: And the RNLI is reviewing its security procedures after volunteers were targeted during anti-migrant protests in Dover and Portsmouth. The lifeboat charity is urging members to consider not to wear branded uniforms in some circumstances. From Sky News, I'm Cam Hall.
5: My 3 a.m. Huns, this is what it's all about. 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

confusing. It's called 2002, came out in 2018. Anne-Marie, what a vibe, what a bop. This is your Friday morning, and we are just doing throwbacks until four. So do not fear, you're a fan of the 90s. If you love the noughties and you're all about the music from the 10s, you are in the right place. Ella Henderson on the way, but before that, I'm going to need you to keep up the lyrics of this one. It's very quick, but I believe in you. Destiny's Child, this is Bug.

0: Ollie Murs and Flo Rida. I can imagine those two together would be trouble. But I'd quite like, I think I'd enjoy a night out with Ollie Murs and Flo Rida. It'd be random, but it'd be fun. Right, we're going back to 2011 with David Guetta and Sia in just a moment. And Pink on the other side of this.
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brother. Started out as a poem when he was going through a bit of a rough time, and turned into this song where she's just saying, look, you can do whatever you want with your life. The story's not written out for you yet. Go and write it yourself and have fun in the process. What a great big sister. 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What a great little sibling situation. Right, more throwbacks to come with

0: Yes, Nelly, that is a throwback and a half. Before that, Zed. It's Friday. We're in a great mood. The vibes are high. I know you're going to have a fantastic one. And you've got your early breakfast with Gregor. I'll be back with you on Monday, feeling fresh after a chilled weekend. Have a great Friday ahead.
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21: 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Let's get the latest news right now. 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
24: Top stories this hour. 67 Britons who died in the 9/11 attacks will be remembered during memorial services 25 years on. There'll also be commemorations at New York's World Trade Center and the Pentagon in Washington, D.C., where 3 hijacked planes crashed. Fighter pilot Heather Penny remembers her and a colleague being ordered to intercept a 4th jet.
25: We knew at that point that this would be a suicide mission. So he would ram his jet into the cockpit, and I would ram my jet into the tail of the aircraft.
24: Passengers eventually stormed the cockpit and were killed when the plane crashed into a field in Pennsylvania. MPs will once again debate whether tobacco-assisted dying in England and Wales when the issue returns to the Commons later. An earlier bill ran out of time in the House of Lords. Labour MP Lauren Edwards is now bringing the proposals back. She says she wants to help terminally ill people like Christy Arntzen.
26: I felt a huge sense of responsibility to people like Christy who
0: had, you know, had their hopes dashed by a very small number of unelected peers in the House of Lords. I knew it wouldn't be an easy process, but absolutely worth it to have another go.
24: Police chiefs have stepped up planning and intelligence gathering after the Home Secretary warned anti-migration protesters are trying to intimidate communities. Masked demonstrators were in Dover and Portsmouth at the weekend. All 10 of Labour's metro mayors have committed to capping any tourist tax imposed in their regions at 5%. Some hospitality businesses say the plans are a kick in the teeth. It's claimed delays to upgrading Britain's ageing power grid could cost consumers billions. The National Audit Office says up to £70 billion in investments needed over the next 5 years. And Manchester United have returned to the Champions League with a 4-0 win against Sabah at Old Trafford. It was their first game in Europe's top club competition in almost 3 years. From Sky News, I'm Cam Hall.
21: Okay, let's do this. Some good ones coming up. Corona, The Rhythm of the Night, and Shakira is on right now.

Dasha. That is Austin. Early breakfast for Friday. Well done. We have made it like I always knew we would. But it still feels good when we get there. Well done. It is Friday and it's just about the weekend. This is Early Breakfast. I'm Gregor Lindsay on our holidays. I'm here through until 6 this morning. Rema and Selena Gomez coming up December 10 as well. And the new one from James Blunt. He is back. Strange music video. I know we don't talk about music videos that much these days, but oh, it's a weird one. It's kind of creepy, to be honest. This is James Blunt.

0: Emma, Selena Gomez, and then it's Calm Down on Early Breakfast. Welcome along to Friday. It's the 11th of September. I'm here through until 6. My weekend consists of IKEA furniture, like flat pack furniture building. Talked about this on the show yesterday. I think it was something like 13 different units, like 13 different things to be built up. There's stuff for the kitchen. There was stuff for our bedroom, stuff for the hallway. Honestly, ridiculous. And we did so much. We did so much on Wednesday, so much on Thursday. There's a new sofa as well, but it's one of those, it's not a flat pack sofa, but you do have to sort of build it. So it's still another job to be done as well. So yeah, just take a note. Honestly, I never, ever want to see flat pack furniture ever again. Those instructions. Oh. So yeah, that's my weekend. Buzzing for that. Right, coming up in a bit, I'm going to get the new one on from Miley. I was about to say Miley Cyrus. We don't say that anymore. Miley coming up. Jason Derulo and Olivia Dean next.
1: Hey. Fourth one. Hey, what do you think of the music on Fourth One? Tell us at fourthone.com and you could get your hands on £250 to spend at Amazon.
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Jason Derulo, one-to-one to me, early breakfast on Friday. Yes, just about the weekend. Going to play the new one from Miley right now. This is weird, like 2026.

0: been absolutely everywhere this summer. He's great, isn't he? Cammy Barnes. There is Highland Runaway. What's that thing that people say? Oh, he'd turn up to an opening of an envelope. I think he quite possibly could, Cammy Barnes. He's worked so hard, though, this summer. And he's just great. So, what a summer he's had. 2026, a year he will remember forever, for sure. It's Gregor here at 3 until 6. Are we good today? Robin's Dancing on My Own. There's another great song. I'll get that on just before 5. I've got Fat Joe and Ashanti to play as well. What's Love? Big throwback. And Miles Smith is on next. Come
1: 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Gregor Runciman. 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

Shanti, what's love? Early breakfast on Friday. It's Greco here. The latest edition of Guinness World Records is out. Do you remember when you would go into... Where would you buy these? Was it Woolworths? Is that where we'd go? And you would get the books and they were all like stacked up. They'd always be like sort of shiny, weren't they? They were always shiny books and they were all stacked up. Oh, I remember my mum and dad taking us to go and get one. Well, the newest one is out. Do you think they'll ever run out? Well, there'll always be new records to stick in there. So there's a My Little Pony collection that has been entered into this new edition. This is not an advert for it, by the way, because it's going to sound ridiculous, but there is someone that's got a My Little Pony collection with 4,550 pieces, which is just ridiculous, isn't it? Do you remember those, My Little Pony? Not that I ever played with them, but there was like these tiny little sort of, were they like plastic wee ponies? Just like miniature ponies, but like wee toys. 4,550 pieces someone's collected. They've made it into the book. There's also like a man with like the most ridiculous tattoos and someone who can juggle chairs up in the air and stuff like that. But yeah, I quite fancy getting one for my boys, to be fair.

0: Early breakfast on Friday. There's Robin dancing on my own. Almost 5 o'clock, 5:05 on the way. I'm going to play a throwback. Here's a very short clip of said throwback. Do you recognise this? Friday tune for sure. What do you recognise? Such a good song. It's going to sound amazing this morning. What do you reckon it is? I'm going to play it in full just after five.
1: Fourth one.
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0: Hey, good morning. Friday, 11th of September. Gregor here. Let's get the latest news. It's 5 o'clock.
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10: Fourth One.
12: The top stories this hour. The Prime Minister says hatred and fear did not have the last word ahead of events to mark 25 years since the 9/11 attacks. Nearly 3,000 people died after Al-Qaeda terrorists hijacked four passenger planes over the US. Mary Fetchett's 24-year-old son Brad was killed in the South Tower of New York's World Trade Center where the second aircraft struck. She says he'd called just before to say he was safe.
13: He was really a very kind and compassionate young man, not just with his family, but his friends as well. I do feel, you know, I think once you accept their death, they become part of you.
12: MPs will restart the debate on whether to legalise assisted dying in England and Wales today. Labour's Lauren Edwards is reintroducing proposals that didn't clear the House of Lords in time. She says the Commons should approve the bill again so peers can finish what they started. Labour MP Ashley Dalton, who has terminal cancer, will be voting against it.
14: What I might want, or what any other individual might want, should that take precedent over creating an environment that puts very vulnerable people at risk. And I just can't say that that's right.
12: Police forces have stepped up planning and intelligence gathering about masked anti-migration demonstrations after meeting the Home Secretary yesterday. Shabana Mahmood warned protesters are trying to intimidate communities. The Prime Minister is promising faster train journeys in the north. £1 billion is being invested into 29 battery electric trains for TransPennine Express. The SNP claims an independent Scotland inside the EU would make people there £3,000 a year richer. Economics professor Nick Bloom says up to 8% of the UK's GDP has been lost following Brexit. And Manchester United have won their first game back in the Champions League for almost 3 years. They beat Sabah 4-0 at Old Trafford. From Sky News, I'm Cam Hall.
0: Oh, such a good 5:05 coming up. Proper Friday tune. It's coming up after BB Rexha. This is New Religion.

Baby Rexha and Faithless, New Religion. Friday morning, it's Gregor here. This is Early Breakfast. I'm here through until 6 on my own. Lindsay's on her holidays. And it's time for the 505. Played this earlier on. I think that's one of those ones, like, straight away, you just know. Oh, it's just amazing. When I played that very short clip about 10 minutes ago, did you shout, Ultra Beat? That's Pretty Green Eyes. Because if you did, you're bang on. And that's the 505 today.

Joe Corry, MNEK, Heads and Heart. Before that, Stella Lefty and Boston, one of the many country songs that's kicking about just now. I watched a really funny TikTok the other day, and it was these two guys. They were in the car, and they had the radio on. Good for them. And it was Ella Langley that came on. They were like, oh, not Ella Langley again. I'm so sick of this. I'm so sick of country music. And they were like, yeah, this just gets played all the time. And then Ella Langley starts singing in the song, right? And then all of a sudden they start singing along. And then it cuts to the guy that he's sitting next to in the car. And all of a sudden, he's got a cowboy hat on. And then their clothes, and every scene is just that wee bit more country. And then eventually, the car's pulled over, they're out, and they're country dancing together. It made me chuckle. Do you know what? Anything makes me laugh at this time in the morning. It's that early. Right, K-pop Demon Hunter's on the way. After Somber, here is My Body Isn't Ready.

0: Demon Hunters. There's Golden. Early breakfast. It's Friday. Gregor here through until six. By the way, Cash for Kids is an all-year-round charity helping some of the most disadvantaged children right here in your local community. And that's why it's so important to us that what you raise locally stays local. And it's supporting children and families in your area that really need that help. So to anyone who's ever donated to Cash for Kids, maybe you've done a fundraise in the past, if you've taken part in one of our campaigns that raises money throughout the year, thank you so much. And honestly, that feels like a word that we say so much when it comes to Cash for Kids. It's like, thank you, but we mean it. We really do. So your support makes a real difference right here in the communities that we call home and means so much to the children and families who receive that support as well. So if you want more information, by the way, on our Raise Local, Stays Local campaign, please search Cash for Kids. And thank you so much. Look, I'll say that again. Right, Nicki Minaj coming up. And Ray, Where Is My Husband? Is on next.
1: Fourth one. The weekend sounds like this.

0: Metallica. Tonight from 10. Fourth
1: One. Hi, what brings you to Curry's today?
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obviously it's early just now. How many coffees have you had so far? So maybe if this is the end of your day, because you work throughout the night, you'll not be having a coffee. But if this is the start of your day and you're up early like me, you might be on coffee number one, maybe two, maybe three. And how strong are they? You might want to rethink this, right? There's this new, I know studies come out all the time and they normally contradict themselves, don't they? But there is the latest that's come out about us that drink coffee, okay? More on that coming up very soon. And here's the script right now, and the crowd was singing Wonderwall.

0: We're up for it now, aren't we? Bring it on. Just about the weekend, TTF and the Ultimate High sounding just the best this morning. It's Gregor here, through until 6 o'clock. I was saying before, if you're a coffee drinker, I mean, if you're up at this time and you can hear me on the radio right now, I bet you've had a coffee already today. But a new study's come out. They studied 10,000 women and men. And, it's not a great read, to be honest. It says that if you drink too much coffee, it may weaken your bones. It's linked to lower bone density, drinking coffee. Now, here's the good thing, okay? This is for people that have more than 3 cups of coffee a day. Okay, so if you have more than 3 cups of coffee a day, it could make your bones weaker. If you're between 2 and 3, they say no harm whatsoever. So it's quite drastic. All of a sudden, it's like, oh, yep, now your bone density is going to be a lot weaker and a lot thinner as well. Jeez, if that's the case, the amount of coffee I need to do early breakfast, I could crumble. I could crumble any minute. So watch out. Right, Teddy Swims coming up and Ella Langley is on next.
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8: Take back some control of your energy bills.

80s swims, lose control, early breakfast on Friday. Rihanna, Diamonds coming up in a wee bit. And some Tame Impala right now. Frontman Kevin Parker of the band says from now on, he is signing no more autographs. So never ask him for an autograph. He's never going to sign another one. He says, to be fair, this is actually fine. He says that a few fans have just been a wee bit aggressive towards him when it comes to signing autographs. And he's like, nah, I've had enough of this. So I get that. I do get that. It's just weird though. Obviously, the band have been around for a wee while, but they've only kind of made it massive, like big time in the last, what, year? Something like that. So it's like, if they make it to the same heights as, I don't know, like your Rihanna and your Taylor Swift and all that. And already he said no autographs. Doesn't bode well, really, does it? Here they are, Tame Impala, Dracula.

0: Rihanna, and there is Diamonds, right, just about 6 o'clock. That is it for me. I'll be back on Sunday. I'll have misheard lyrics. I will speak to you then. You have a good one. Boogie in the morning. The guys are here next.
1: Yeah. Fourth one.
2: The where. Hiya, welcome to Curry's. You all right there, love?
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2: 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Like true love.
4: I love you. It. You. No, it.
2: All right.
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0: It's Friday, it's the 11th of September. This is Boogie in the Morning. Let's get the latest Fourth One news. Here's Max Steele.
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17: Top stories this hour. Remembrance events will take place today, marking exactly 25 years since the 9/11 terror attacks.
18: Today we've had a national tragedy. Two airplanes have crashed into the World Trade Center in an apparent terrorist attack on our country.
17: Well, almost 3,000 people were killed, including 67 Britons. First Minister John Swinney is among those paying tribute to those who lost their lives.
19: I very recently visited the National Remembrance Day on terrorism, and it's important that we always remember and never forget the victims of terrorism.
17: Well, in Edinburgh, a remembrance service will be held at St Giles Cathedral. The price of oil has jumped above $100 a barrel for the first time since May, driven by rising attacks on shipping in the Middle East. The cost of a barrel of Brent crude increased by 6% in a single day. A Kinross woman says she can't accept John Swinney's apology for failings in her care after suffering 3 miscarriages in less than 2 years. Elizabeth Crammond was at Holyrood yesterday as the First Minister admitted she didn't get the support she should have. She says it took the NHS 9 days to confirm she'd miscarried, despite her calling for help 60 times. Elizabeth is now campaigning to improve women's health services.
3: I can't accept his apology. I acknowledge it until he actually comes to me personally and says that he is obviously sorry for the way that I've been failed by his NHS system and also by him discussing with me the way forward. Then at that point, I can never say that I'll accept it, but I can maybe work with him.
17: A police chief says officers are absolutely ready to use powers to ban face coverings at anti-migration protests. Forces have stepped up planning and intelligence gathering after meeting with the Home Secretary yesterday. And Oasis have used a drone show to drop their biggest hint yet about a new tour. The band's logo was illuminated above Manchester before changing to 14th September 2026 and 4pm British summertime, suggesting an announcement on Monday afternoon.
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17: Dry with lots of sunshine this morning, but cloudier this afternoon and turning breezy. Highs of 17 Celsius. That's the latest. I'm Max Steele.
1: This is Boogie in the Morning.
13: Fourth one.
0: Good morning. It's Friday. Hope you're well. Hello, Arlene.
16: Hello, good morning.
0: Good morning. Johnny Boy over there. Morning, John.
20: Morning.
0: Good morning. Good morning. Right, Free For All Friday. You can send us anything at all on WhatsApp on 0333 2020 400. Give me a number, Arlene.
16: We're going to go eight.
0: Eight.
16: Yeah.
0: All right. So we'll read out the first eight WhatsApps that come in this morning. Word for word, unedited, verbatim. We will read out the first WhatsApps that come in, all eight of them. Oh, goodness me, they're flying in already this morning.
16: No.
0: All right. You can probably tell I'm feeling a little bit uncomfortable this morning. It's because I forgot to do something, mm-hmm. and Arlene and John both remembered, and now I feel like a numpty. More on that in just a minute. Welcome to Friday. Here's Olivia Dean.

0: Now, this song here is reminding me of a movie, and it's, is it The Hangover?
1: Yeah.
0: Is it at the end of The Hangover when they all look at all the photos that were taken?
2: Oh, yeah, I think it is, actually.
0: Yeah, we'll look at the photos once and then we'll destroy the evidence. Great movie. Good morning, welcome to Friday. It's the 11th of September. I'm Boogie, this is Arlene.
2: Hi.
0: And Johnny Boy's here. Morning, John.
1: Good morning.
0: So, first eight WhatsApp, wasn't it?
2: Yeah.
0: All right, Bob the Fisherman here. Morning, team. I'm away my holidays. All right.
2: All right. Well, is he a fisherman or a fishman? There's a difference.
0: What's the difference between a fisherman and a fishman?
2: A fisherman goes out and catches the fish.
0: Yes.
2: A fishman sells the fish.
0: Oh, is the fishman's the fellow that goes round in the van just to his horn?
2: Yeah, yeah.
0: Beep, beep, beep, beep, beep, beep. Shut up! Fiona says, woohoo! It's my last shift of the week. Have a great day, guys. Shout out to everybody at Finlay Community Hospital from Fiona. Thank you, Fiona.
2: Aww. Mark says, Boogie, TTF was played at 5:25 this morning.
0: It was.
2: What?
0: Tut, tut, tut, young
2: not,
0: Gregor.
2: Not no, our
0: it
2: one.
0: It wasn't our one, it was the other song. Oh. So they had New Emotion, which is the one that we play, yeah, and Gregor played Ultimate High. Effectively the same song, but with slightly different words. But I take your point. But nibdy likes a grass, Mark, eh? Nibdy likes a grass. Jason says, morning, guys. What's something you never let yourself run out of? Oh, wow, there's a deep question.
2: Is that a riddle or a question?
0: I'm guessing a question. I'm thinking, he's thinking maybe milk or sugar or optimism. There you go. How about that, Jason?
2: Okay. Alan says, happy Friday, guys. I've had trouble sleeping, so my doctor suggested I lay down on a bed of rice. It worked. I fell asleep as soon as my head hit the pillow. Pillow.
0: Oh, wow. Wow. Leslie says, morning team, it's my birthday today. I know you don't do birthday shout outs, so I won't ask. Have a great Friday from Leslie.
2: Well trained.
0: Woody's off to Newcastle with work, and Callum says, morning guys, happy wear a Hawaiian shirt because Boogie said so day.
1: Yeah.
0: So Arlene, you've got a Hawaiian shirt on today.
2: I do.
0: It's a good, describe it.
2: Well, I've gone for sort of muted colours, but I mean, it's a sort of jungle scene with these very vibrant flowers all over it, and yeah, you can hear by the material.
0: Listen to that. Don't rub it too much, it'll go on fire. Johnny Boy, you're also wearing the Hawaiian shirt?
1: Yeah, so I would say mine is like a kind of electric blue background with, obviously, flamingos.
0: Pink flamingos on it.
2: It's a fine shirt. You've got the camp collar, I see, which is
0: why do we do this again? Oh, it was the other day we did a story, didn't we, about Hawaiian shirts.
2: That people shouldn't really wear them.
0: And I said, oh, let's just all wear Hawaiian shirts on Friday just because.
1: Yeah.
2: Who's yours?
0: I forgot. I just forgot.
2: Did you really?
0: Yeah,
2: did
0: I genuinely did.
2: Did
0: I've got two in the house. I just...
2: Oh,

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1: Oh, thank you so much.
0: With Make Me a Winner. Keep listening. Fourth one.

0: 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It's Midnight Sky. Friday. Early morning hard one is next.
1: Fourth one. 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
14: Good morning. All your major routes moving well at the moment, not hearing of any issues. Into West Lothian, Livingston area, Bankton Road works round Dedridge, the Muriston Junction, likely to slow you down in both directions. Into Edinburgh, Oxgangs Road North, there's temporary lights at Oxgangs Avenue. Also Westfield Road, don't forget that is closed at the west approach, no access to and from Ball Green, and that's been adding to traffic in the surrounding area, so allow for that.
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16: Friday, 4th, it's going to be dry with lots of sunshine this morning. Got some more cloud later in the day, but it should stay dry. Breezy in the afternoon, quite mild, and a high of 17.

0: Opalite, Taylor Swift. Friday, this is Boogie in the Morning. It's coming up on 6:25. Arlene is here.
1: Hello.
0: And Johnny Boy over there. Morning, John.
2: Good morning.
0: And it's time for the early morning hard one. It's the final question of the week. You have until about 10 to 7 to give us the answer to this question. If you get it right, you will get yourself in the draw for the prize. A limited edition Boogie in the Morning smart speaker.
1: Yes, and that will be handed out today.
0: Yes, it will. And we mentioned this yesterday. When we were buying them a couple of months ago, they were like
1: 30 quid.
0: £39.99. And they're now £79.99.
2: Yeah, it's kind of like the stock market. They've dropped again a little bit today.
0: Keep going up and down and up and down. It's like the price of a barrel of oil, isn't it? All right, so... just be aware that if you win today, you're winning twice the prize that the winner
1: last week got.
0: All right, so it's just an Amazon Echo thing, right? But you could win it, but you got to get yourself in the draw, and this is the final question of the week.
1: 65% of us have one of these in our kitchen. What is it? So 65% of us have one of these in our kitchen. What do you think it is?
0: Right, things that it obviously isn't. Oven. Mm-hmm. Because more than 65% of people have an oven in their kitchen,
1: yes,
0: right?
1: Yes.
0: And also fridge. Yes, so it's not those. But this comes in, first guess, from Miller. Is it a telly? A telly in the kitchen.
1: That's very good.
0: Do you have a telly in your kitchen?
1: No.
0: It's a very 80s thing to do, isn't it? A bit.
1: Yeah, I wouldn't get anything done.
0: The chase is on.
1: Yeah. So, no, I don't.
0: It's not a telly. Right, what do you think it is? It's not a hungry, annoying cat. Thank you, Michael, for your guess.
1: Yeah, I have two of those.
0: Aye. 65% of us have one of these in our kitchen. What do you think it is? This is the number.
1: Well, I do.
0: Me too.
1: 0333 20 20 400 is our number. That's 0333 20 20 400. I wonder, John, do you have one of these?
2: I've actually got two, I think.
0: You've got two of these?
1: Ah.
0: Okay. So it's a full house here.
1: Yeah.
0: We've all got one of these in our kitchen. 65% of people have one of these, sometimes two, in their kitchen. But what is it? Here's Beatles.

0: Friday, fourth one, dry with lots of sunshine this morning. Got some more cloud later in the day, but it should stay dry. Breezy in the afternoon, fairly mild, a high of 17. Let's get the latest fourth one headlines. Here comes Max Steele.
1: This is fourth one.
2: Commemorations are taking place to remember nearly 3,000 people who died in the 9/11 terror attacks 25 years ago today. In New York, a drone show has created the outline of the Twin Towers. Here, there will be a remembrance service at Edinburgh's St Giles Cathedral this afternoon. It's likely to be 5 years before construction begins on Edinburgh's latest tram extension. Councillors yesterday backed a line from Prince's Street to the Royal Infirmary, but paused proposals connecting Granton. The price of oil has jumped above $100 a barrel for the first time since May. It's been driven by rising attacks on shipping in the Middle East after Houthi rebels seized a Red Sea port. And in football, Ockleview Park's expected to be sold out tonight as Stenhouse Muir hosts Top Flight Hearts in the League Cup quarter-finals. The Jambos are overwhelming favourites, but Stenny boss Marvin Barkley says anything can happen.
3: We saw the Scottish Cup last season with Dunfermline knocking out Premier League teams. There's no reason we can't do that, and you know, the bare minimum for us is to be at our best.
2: That's the latest. I'm Max Steele.
1: Coming up, 2 till 6. Gary Spence.
4: Do you know, the people I know who absolutely love Iceland, really, really love Iceland. Mums. No, I've got a couple of mates who do. I keep...
5: took a time that one there. Yeah.
4: I'm going to give you that fanfare.

0: Ed Sheeran, nearly 25 to 7. Boogie in the morning. It's Friday. Arlene's here. Look.
1: Hi.
0: Johnny Boy on the buttons. Morning, John.
2: Morning.
0: And the early morning hard one for today. This is the question.
1: 65% of us have one of these in our kitchen. What is it?
0: To the phones. Steve, what do you think?
3: Is that a speaker?
0: A speaker? What, like an Amazon smart speaker, like you know, like the prize that you're trying to win this morning, right?
3: Aye.
0: Yeah.
3: I've got two.
0: You've got two? What? Why would you have two in the same room?
3: One for going outside and one for staying in the kitchen.
1: Okay. Yeah. Also, you can play both at the same time.
0: Yeah, no, but that seems like a terrible waste, that. Steve, it's not the answer, though. Have a good day.
3: Hey, boy, thanks, bye.
0: Morning, Rob. What do you think the answer is?
4: Coffee maker.
0: A coffee maker?
1: Like a proper like, what do you call them? An espresso.
0: Espresso.
3: Various
0: other ones.
3: Okay.
0: Yeah.
1: Yeah, it's not that, no. I had an espresso for a while. I had one of the basic ones, but I just got fed up with it.
0: It's the pods in it.
1: Yeah, it costs a fortune.
0: Absolute mess.
1: Yeah.
4: They're an old hat thing now, but I think people still got this. There's newer models, so.
0: Didn't get a word of that, Rob, but listen, you have a lovely day. Thanks for calling.
4: You too. All the best. Bye, bye.
0: And that's why we say that dinner be on speakerphone when you call.
1: We understand it because people are busy. They're going to work and stuff, but we can't hear you.
0: Please, if you're ever going to phone us, ever, ever, ever, please don't be on speakerphone in the car whilst you're driving.
1: Or, you know, it's got to be a quality car with a decent car kit.
0: Nah, even that. especially if you're on like a motorway or a dual carriageway, it doesn't work. Anyway, what else we got coming in? 65% of us have one of these in the kitchen. What is it?
1: Chopping board, says Paul.
0: No, it's not that.
1: A window, says Stevie. That's a good guess.
0: There's not many kitchens don't have a window. Is there?
1: Yes.
0: Is there?
1: Yeah.
0: Okay.
1: Is it a washing machine that talks back, says Stuart? No, I don't think anybody needs one of those.
0: No.
1: Bar stools.
0: I have bar stools in my kitchen. We've got a little table with stools. We sit there. We basically just use it for having tea and coffee and that.
1: Yeah. Okay. It's not that. Is it a toaster complete with a tray that needs emptied of all the crumbs, says
0: good.
1: Russ?
0: That's good, but not right.
1: Okay. No. And is it a rat? That's
0: a rat.
1: Bob's guess.
0: Got a rat in the kitchen.
1: Yeah.
0: Do you know, there's a song by UB40 and it's I don't know why, but it's absolutely one of my favourite songs of all time. And do you know the song, Rat in My Kitchen?
1: Yeah, I do know it.
0: It's just, here it is.

0: fix that rat.
1: Yeah.
0: Anyway, just a little bit of UB40 there on the show.
1: I once opened a cupboard and it had the vegetables in it, and sitting on top of a very large sweet potato was an even larger.

amazing. All right, so listen, what's the answer to this question? 65% of us have one of these in our kitchen, but what do you think it is? Get in touch, 0333 2020 400. Phone us if you're able to hold

0: Shaboozy and a bar song. Boogie in the morning, it's Friday. And the early morning hard one for today. 65% of us have one of these in the kitchen. But what is it? Is it a Danny DeVito cardboard cutout? That's very specific, that. Cameron, good guess, but it's not the answer.
1: Phone charger, says Kath.
0: Yeah, yeah, that's good. A lot of people will charge the phone in the kitchen, I guess, yeah, but it's not right.
1: Dining table, says Claire.
0: Yeah, a table where you actually sit and have your meals. See, that's the dream. I want an island.
1: So do I.
0: Yeah,
1: I want an island. An island.
0: An island that you can sit at as well as, you know, yeah.
1: Yeah.
0: I don't have
1: I've got, yeah, it's a good size kitchen, but it just... Yeah, I need an island.
0: Listen, if you work for a kitchen company and give a sizable discount in exchange for some Instagram posts, get in touch. Arlene Stewart.
1: George Foreman Grill, says Jeanette.
0: Yeah, that's good. A George Foreman Grill. I recently got a new, well, I say recently, about 2 years ago, I bought a new one. And the new one doesn't have detachable plates. So the old one, I could take the plates off and wash them, and then dry them, and then put them back on the machine. But this one, you have to put the whole flipping machine into the water.
1: That's not good.
0: Yeah, no, I don't like it.
1: No,
0: it's not right.
1: Spice rack.
0: That's good. Yeah. But it's not the answer.
1: Fruit bowl.
0: It's not a fruit bowl.
1: That's
0: no.
1: Where you put your keys. dishwasher, not the wife, says Willie.
0: No.
1: And Miller reckons it's a wine rack.
0: A wine rack.
1: I've got three wine racks on the top of my cupboards, and
0: I've seen your racks. Yes.
1: yeah. There's nothing in them. Nothing in them.
0: Well, but some would argue that. what's the answer? 65% of us have one of these in the kitchen, in our kitchen there. But what is it? 0333 2020 400
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16: Good morning. Looking at your major routes, all running well. No problems towards the Queen's Ferry crossing on the M8 towards Hermiston Gate, and the City Bypass is moving well. Into West Lothian, Livingston area, Bankton Road, there's works at Dedridge, Muriston, and they're going to slow you down in both directions. Into Edinburgh, watch out for the temporary lights, Oxgangs Road North at Oxgangs Avenue. And don't forget, Westfield Road remains closed at the West Approach. No access to and from Bulgreen.
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0: blessings. Boogie in the morning. Hard one today. 65% of us have one of these in the kitchen. But what do you think it is? Leanne's on the phone. What do you think?
1: An odd one, but a shoe rack.
0: A shoe rack?
2: In the kitchen?
1: Yeah.
2: Do you have a shoe rack in your kitchen?
1: I don't, but I'm thinking sometimes if I come out in from the patio doors, you know, if you don't want to take your shoes through the carpet.
0: Yeah. Like a little shoe rack there. Yeah, I guess it depends on the age and size of your house, doesn't it?
2: Yeah.
0: Aye. Yeah, that's more, if you live in a mansion, you're quite likely to have a little shoe rack there, just in the vestibule. What do you call it? The utility room next to the kitchen. Now, very good that, but it's not the answer. I'm sorry, Leanne. Have a good day.
1: You too. Thank you.
0: Basher, morning. What do you think?
3: Is it a party?
0: A party?
3: No, there's a party in the kitchen.
0: Oh, all the best parties happen in kitchens, don't they, Basher?
3: 100%.
0: Good guess that, but not right. Have a good day.
3: No bar, cheers.
2: Is it a clock, says Sharon?
0: No, I have an enormous clock, though.
2: Do you indeed?
0: In my kitchen, yeah, I do.
2: Is it a tumble dryer?
0: Nope.
2: Microwave? No, I think that's probably bigger than 65%.
0: Yeah, not right.
2: A note reminder board, says Ronald.
0: Oh, like a pin board. Yeah, that's good. Nope.
2: A radio?
0: No. Do you know, I don't have a radio in my kitchen. It's not anymore. I used to, but it's just Alexa now.
2: Mm. Yeah, I'm the same.
0: Good guess.
2: Is it a motorbike engine? That's Alan's guess.
0: No, it's not right now.
2: I don't think you're taking this seriously, Alan. Is it that tap that boils water and makes sparkling water, the posh ones?
0: Oh, that's very posh, but not right. No, the answer is 65% of us have a junk drawer.
2: Yep.
0: In the kitchen. It's that drawer that's just full of batteries and plasters.

0: Friday morning, boogie in the morning. So, early morning hard one. 65% of us have a junk drawer in our kitchen. Which is exactly where the instruction manual for your smart speaker will end up. If you're about to be announced as the winner, so well done if you got any of the questions right this week and you are in the draw for the limited edition Boogie in the Morning smart speaker. And
1: the winner, is... I love this. She has a rhymey name.
0: Oh, I love people with rhymey names.
1: Winning the smart speaker, Lynn Flynn. That's her name, Lynn Flynn. Well done, Lynn. That is amazing.
0: WhatsApp us now if you've got a rhymey name.
1: I love a rhymey name.
0: Love people that's first name and surname rhymes. That's just the best. Anyway, well done, Lynn Flynn. You won a smart speaker.
2: Fourth one.
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0: Good morning, it's Friday. It's the 11th of September. This is Boogie in the Morning. Let's get the latest 4th1 news. Here's Max Steele.
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17: The top stories this hour. Nearly 3,000 people who died in the 9/11 terror attacks are being remembered exactly 25 years on. In New York, a drone show created the outline of the Twin Towers, and there will be a commemoration at Ground Zero later. In Edinburgh, a special service is taking place at St Giles Cathedral this afternoon. Catherine Porter, the US Consul General in Scotland, will be there.
18: Coming together at today's remembrance service is a renewal of our vow to never forget the nearly 3,000 lives lost on September 11th, 2001. The courage shown in the aftermath of the attacks by our first responders and many others, and the lives that were forever changed that day.
17: Well, Paul Bereff was injured when the South Tower of the World Trade Center collapsed and remembers it clearly.
19: I was lying there when the North Tower apparently had come down on me as well. So I come to 30 minutes later. Everything's pitch black. I've never seen blackness like it. All the dust cloud from the collapse was still circling the area.
17: To other news, it's likely to be 5 years before construction begins on Edinburgh's latest tram extension. Councillors yesterday backed a line from Prince's Street to the Royal Infirmary, but paused proposals connecting Granton. Work will now begin putting together a business case for the route. The price of oil has jumped above $100 a barrel for the first time since May, driven by rising attacks on shipping in the Middle East. The cost of a barrel of Brent crude increased by 6% in a single day. And in football, Stenhouse Muir are looking to pull off a major League Cup upset when they host Hearts tonight. The Jambos are strong favourites to reach the semi-finals, but boss Bowser Rankin says they must rise above the emotions.
20: We have to be there because I don't want to have a team of players or people around who make excuses. So it's not about Astro, it's not about stadium, it's not about all those things. Excuses are for losers, let's say. You have to prepare, you have to prepare yourself and you have to be ready.
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17: Dry with lots of sunshine this morning, but cloudier this afternoon and turning breezy. Highs of 17 Celsius. That's the latest. I'm Max Steele.
23: This is Boogie in the Morning.
1: 4th1.
0: Friday, Boogie in the Morning. Hope you're good today. Arlene's here.
1: Hiya, it's free for all Friday, so that means you get to set the topic today.
0: Yeah, anything you want to talk about, just get in touch. John's over there. Morning, John.
24: Good morning.
0: And Joe has the travel. Morning, Joe.
25: Good morning. On your major routes, the A701, if you're heading between Ledburn and Peebles, we have works on Peebles Road slowing you down both ways. Your other major routes, though, generally moving well, not hearing of any issues. I'll have full travel in about 20 minutes.
0: 703 WT F is coming up. Well, that's funny.
1: A pensioner asked AI if it could identify an object he'd found.
0: Oh no.
1: You will not believe what she said.
0: Okay, where did he find this object?
1: Well, he found this object about 10 years ago, but then he had ill health, so he didn't deal with it. And then he was going to do something with it,
0: yes,
1: but didn't know what it was, so asked AI.
0: So asked AI, like sent a picture or something, and AI said, run!
1: Thing is, it had been on display in his house for 10 years.
0: Oh, no, didn't it? Okay, we'll find out in just a minute.

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1: Oh, thank you so much.
0: With Make Me a Winner. Keep listening. Fourth one.

0: today's Friday. That means Free For All Friday on the WhatsApp. You can ask us anything. You can send us a joke. You can send us a shout out. You can do whatever you want. Any observations, any questions, anything at all. Our number is 0333 20 20 400. Hello to Alex, who says, "Hi guys, what happened to Hawaiian Shirt Day, which is today?"
1: Well, I'm glad you've asked.
0: Yep. So this all goes back to, was it Tuesday morning or Wednesday morning?
1: I think it was Tuesday.
0: We were talking on WTF, which is coming up in just a sec. We were talking about a Hawaiian shirt that makes you invisible to AI CCTV cameras, right?
1: Yes.
0: And I said, oh, we should all wear Hawaiian shirts for a laugh. Let's do it on Friday. So John remembered. Yes. And you're wearing your blue shirt with
1: pink flamingos.
0: Pink flamingos on there.
1: Arlene, and you suit it.
0: Arlene, you remembered.
1: Yeah.
0: And you've got.
1: And I'm menopausal.
0: Yeah, and you remembered. Look. I utterly forgot. And I'm wearing a black T-shirt today. That's it. Well, I mean, I'm wearing trousers as well.
1: Right, so for your penance.
0: Yeah.
1: You need to wear a Hawaiian shirt every day next week.
0: Okay.
1: Every day.
0: Fine, I'll do it. I don't mind, because I'm an idiot. And it was my idea, and I forgot.
1: Yeah.
0: And I'm really sorry. And it was only when John walked in, I was like, oh, morning, Joe. What the hell are you wearing? Oh, God, it's Hawaiian Shirt Day, isn't it? And I forgot.
1: So every day, but you have to wear it with pride all day. Not just on the show, all day.
0: Well, to the shops and that.
1: Yeah, and to pick up your daughter from school.
0: All right. Okay, I promise I'll do that. I promise I'll do that next week. Unless, of course, I forget. Callum says, we need a group picture of all three of you wearing your Hawaiian shirts today. I'm not wearing one, Callum.
1: Yeah, but we'll take a picture with you not wearing one.
0: Actually, Brooke from the travel team.
1: Even has got, she wore one.
0: She's got one on. I could borrow hers. I mean, it'll be a stretch. She probably wouldn't want it back.
1: No.
0: Because it'll be all stretched, but...
1: No, you're not allowed to.
0: Right, it's time for WTF.
1: Well, that's funny. This pensioner asked AI if it could identify an object he'd found, 10 years before.
0: Yeah.
1: And it's been on display in his house, and you will not believe what she said.
0: Yeah, I think I can make an educated guess as to what this is. It's an old bomb or something, isn't it? It's like a World War II shell.
1: It's a German incendiary bomb.
0: Yeah.
1: So this fella, Stanley, is his name. He kept the lump of metal in his conservatory for about 10 years.
0: Yeah.
1: And he was
0: like using it like a doorstop.
1: Yeah. Like, he was planning to melt it down for lead.
0: Oh my God, Stanley.
1: Luckily, he took a photo of it and asked Google Lens, which is an AI platform, if it could identify it. And it said, this is a German incendiary bomb. It then gave him a critical warning to call emergency services immediately and to avoid touching or moving said device.
0: Oh, my goodness.
1: Stanley obviously called, the police, etc. He, his wife and his neighbours on both sides were evacuated until the bomb disposal team dealt with it.
0: But he's all right, though.
1: They're all fine. He's fine. Dude, have you ever found an object and you thought, I don't know what that is, I'll take it home.
0: I'll take it home and put it on display in my house.
1: Yeah, have you ever done
0: that? Nah, the only thing I used to find was in a hedge. And certainly didn't take it home.
1: But it did have an explosive nature though, didn't it?
0: No, Harry Styles.

0: Friday, 4th 1, Boogie in the Morning. If you're in Fife tonight at Lochgelly, at Lochgelly Centre, thank ABBA for the music. It's the ultimate 2-hour ABBA fest, and it's on tonight. Dalgetty Players present We Will Rock You at the Carnegie Hall in Dunfermline. That's tonight and tomorrow as well. The Gruffalo is on at the Royal Lyceum. What's Love Got to Do with It? The ultimate Tina Turner tribute is on at the Usher Hall tomorrow night. High Society at the Edinburgh Playhouse, and we've got one day to go until Oktoberfest, the big race meeting at Musselburgh Racecourse. It's tomorrow with racing and steins of beer.
1: 4th 1.
0: Right, so in 12 hours' time, you could have £500,000 more pounds in your bank than you have now. That'd be nice, wouldn't it? So £500,000, someone is going to win the money tonight between 5 and 6. And if you do win it, you'll have the money pretty much straight away within half an hour or so. It will be in your account and ready to spend. And you could be off to Hawaii with your lovely Hawaiian shirts there. And you could fit right in. So, but you won't get the call unless Kate Thornton has your number. So you need to enter. Otherwise, you've got no chance.
2: So you can text the word yes to 61025 to enter. That text is 250. Or you can get 5 entries for a fiver. Text the word mega to 61025. 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You do have to be 18 or over to enter. And you can also enter at makemeawinner.co.uk. You'll find phone entry details and all the rules for this network competition there. And lines close at 5 p.m. today.
0: Kate Thornton's making the call. Are you done?
2: Yeah.
0: Kate Thornton's making the call.
2: I was just going to say something else. I just lost my train of thought.
0: You always finish at that point.
2: I was sorry.
0: Just jumping in where you normally do.
2: Fine.
0: Anyway.
2: I think it's the brightness of the shirts affecting me somehow.
0: Who's making the call this week?
2: It's Kate Thornton.
0: Kate Thornton is making the call. And you can win £500,000. You get it straight away, straight after the call. Text yes to 61025.
1: 4th 1.
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2: Good morning. A701 between Ledburn and Pennycook. There's works on Pennycook Road causing a bit of a delay. Also looking slow now on the M8 eastbound passing junction to Newbridge. Into West Lothian, Livingston area, Bankton Road. The works at Dedridge, Muriston slowing you down in both directions. Also in Edinburgh, Westfield Road still closed at the west approach. No access to and from Ball Green, but that's adding to traffic through Roseburn on Gorgie Road and Slakeford Road.
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0: Friday, 4th1. It's going to be dry with lots of sunshine this morning. Got some more cloud later in the day, but it should stay dry. Breezy in the afternoon. Quite

0: Taylor Swift and the Fate of Ophelia, 7:27 Friday. And it's Free For All Friday. Today you can send us absolutely anything you want to talk about on WhatsApp and we just see where the conversation goes. There's no topic, there's no rules. It could be a shout out, a joke, a question, just an observation. Maybe you're on holiday today, maybe you just want to show off. You're looking for a recommendation for something. Anything at all, it doesn't matter. You just got to send us a WhatsApp and we'll just read some out and see where the conversation... Because we'll read out a WhatsApp from you. Someone listening will go, oh, I know something about that. And then it just snowballs, doesn't it?
1: Yeah.
0: So anything at all, 0333 20 20 400. And it doesn't always have to be lighthearted stuff. There's one from Matthew here. It says, morning, guys. It's 9/11 today. I was actually in New York on holiday with my parents just 3 weeks before. And I'd been to the top of the North Tower.
1: Wow.
0: And it still blows my mind that it's not there anymore.
1: Yeah.
0: Yeah.
1: It's one of those... moments in history that you will always remember where you were.
0: Yeah.
1: Yeah.
0: I was on holiday and I was coming back that day and we were in Mexico. So you have to fly over to America to get there, right? So the plane that was coming, bringing the next lot of tourists in, got diverted and had to land in, I think, Canada somewhere. And it was there for like 4 days. We had to stay where we were. And then eventually the plane turned up and we got on the plane to come back and it didn't have, there was no food, no water, nothing. It was basically sit down, shut up, we'll get you home.
1: Yeah.
0: And that was it. I'll never forget that. It was a horrible time.
1: It's just 25 years. It's incredible.
0: 25 years though. That's the thing that kind of blows my mind about the whole thing.
1: I remember, watching it on the telly. The telly was on. My daughter was 6 at the time. We were in the living room and, she was trying to get my attention. I remember shouting at her because I couldn't believe what I was witnessing on the television. And of course, she was 6, so she didn't understand what was going on. I remember shouting at her and then feeling just the worst mum. But I couldn't believe as things unfolded. Just
0: can't take your eyes off it.
1: No.
0: It's unbelievable. All right. So it does, you know, anything and everything on a free-for-all Friday. It's not always laughs and jokes.
1: Yeah, although it's really nice to actually just think about, you know, the people who lost their lives that day.
0: All right. So our number is 0333 20 20 400. I always feel uncomfortable when we do sensible
1: you do,
0: stuff.
1: Yeah, you emotional stuff.
0: I
1: you
0: don't do sensible stuff very
1: wear your
0: well,
1: emotions
0: do I?
1: On your sleeve.
0: Yeah, that's me. David's got a date tonight.
1: Woo-hoo!
0: Okay, so we'll

0: Friday, fourth one, dry with lots of sunshine this morning. Got some more cloud later in the day, but it should stay dry. Breezy in the afternoon, fairly mild, a high of 17. Let's get the latest fourth one headlines. Here comes Max Steele.
1: This is fourth one.
2: Commemorations take place today, marking 25 years since nearly 3,000 people were killed in the 9/11 terror attacks. Memorials are being held on both sides of the Atlantic. In Edinburgh, there will be a service at St Giles Cathedral this afternoon. The latest GDP figures out this morning suggest the UK's economy grew by 0.4% during July. The price of oil has jumped above $100 a barrel for the first time since May. It's been driven by rising attacks on shipping in the Middle East after Houthi rebels seized a Red Sea port. And in football, Stenhouse Muir are one win away from Hampden as they host Hearts in the League Cup quarter-finals tonight. Boss Marvin Barkley says his players deserve the credit for getting this far.
3: When the group stages were drawn and we had Partick Thistle and Livingston in there, nobody gave us a chance of getting through. Then we drew Motherwell in the next round and we managed to get through that as well. So, yeah, listen, we're here because we deserve to be here. I'll remind the players of that as well when we trained yesterday.
2: That's the latest. I'm Max Steele.

0: Friday, fourth one, Boogie in the Morning. Let's talk about the fourth awards with Livingston Designer Outlet. It's slightly earlier this year, Thursday the 15th of October.
1: It's normally November.
0: It is, but it's October this year. And it's at the Usher Hall in Edinburgh, recognising some amazing community heroes and some of the biggest names in music and entertainment.
1: Now, here's the thing. It's your chance to make someone's year, because we are asking for your nominations in a whole variety of categories, and they're all there if you go to our website. For example, the fourth Fringe Award with Watermans. So maybe you've been to see some shows at the Edinburgh Festival Fringe this year and you thought it was top notch, 5-star reviews.
0: Yes.
1: I'd need to nominate them. Then please do.
0: You could nominate fourth on the Fringe if you want, and then we get to get the award ourselves.
1: No, let's not do that. It's a little in, isn't it?
0: Yeah. All right. But maybe you've been to see a comedian or a bit of drama or whatever. It doesn't matter what it is, but
1: no,
0: you could nominate them.
1: If
0: on
1: you
0: the
1: think they're worthy, then please nominate.
0: Now, there's also, now this is always a good one. It's the fourth Cash for Kids Award with Newtown Decor. And this is for someone who's done something amazing for charity. So it doesn't necessarily have to be for Cash for Kids. It could be anybody who's, you know, that right good egg that organises all the bake sales and stuff like that. Someone who's raised a lot of money for charity. If you think they should get a wee pat in the back for all their efforts, then go onto the website and nominate them for the fourth Cash for Kids Award with Newtown Decor. So, as Arlene said, the website address is fourthone.com. That's fourthone.com, and you'll get all the details right there. We were

0: impactful trauma. Trauma, not trauma, not trauma. Earlier, we were talking about people that have rhymey names. I think the winner of our competition earlier was called
1: Lynn Flynn.
0: Lynn Flynn, which we just thought was fantastic. I've got one, says Mike Dyke. Thank you, Mike.
1: Come on.
0: Thank you, Mike, for getting in touch. No reason to doubt that that is, in fact, your
1: that's
0: surname.
1: That's great.
0: All right, it's time for Every Day's a School Day. It's a kid telling us something that they've learned. Good morning. Good morning. Who's this?
2: I'm Finn.
0: Finn.
2: Yes.
0: All right. What are you saying, Finn?
2: I got a wee fact for you, people.
1: Ah, for every day's a school day.
2: Yes.
0: Are you still at school, Finn?
2: I'm just getting to school right now. That's why you can hear a bunch of noises outside.
0: Yeah, no, you sound like you're 30, dude. That's all. Okay, so, Finn, are you able to... Are you on a speakerphone or a hands-free...
1: Stop walking and speak right into it.
2: Speaker and walking at the same time.
1: Right, okay. Well, you could stop walking and take it off speaker.
0: Hold the phone to your ear, okay?
2: Okay.
0: So take it off speakerphone, hold it to your lug.
2: Yeah, I'm done.
0: There you go.
2: Yeah, I'm done.
0: All right. All right, Finn, so what's your interesting fact, please, for every day's a school day?
2: Plano was originally used as a wallpaper cleaner, believe it or not, which was...
0: Let's slow it down by about 95%, Finn, okay? So, start again.
2: Play-Doh was originally a wallpaper cleaner, believe it or not.
0: Play-Doh was originally a wallpaper cleaner.
2: Yeah, that's right.
0: So you'd get your Play-Doh there and you'd squish it up into a ball and you'd
1: roll it up and down the wall.
0: Roll up and down the wall and it would remove dirt from your wallpaper.
2: Yeah, because of coal heating sources at the time.
0: Because people were using coal fires, so you'd get a lot of coal, and the Play-Doh would get the dust and the residue from the coal fire and take it off your wall.
1: That is amazing.
2: Yeah, everything's pretty interesting when you think about it.
1: It is. Where did you learn this, Finn?
2: I read a lot of books, and it ends up being pretty interesting when you look at how things were accidentally invented.
0: Yeah.
1: Yeah. Well, listen, any time you want to call with some fascinating fact, you're very welcome.
0: Yeah, please call us again, Finn. You have a great day.
2: Every day's a school day.
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12: Good morning. We've got delays on the A701 between Ledburn and Pennycook due to works. Also looking slow, M8 eastbound passing junction to Newbridge and on the city bypass on all approaches to Sheriff Hall. Into West Lothian in the Livingston area, Bankton Road, there's works at the Dedridge-Muriston junctions and they're slowing you down both ways. Into Edinburgh, Westfield Road still closed at the west approach. That's adding to traffic through Roseburn, also on Gorgie Road and on Sleaford Road.
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0: Friday, fourth one. It's going to be dry with lots of sunshine this morning. Got some more cloud later in the day, but it should stay dry. Breezy in the afternoon, quite mild, and a high of 16.

0: morning, it is Friday. Now, Cash for Kids is our charity, as you know, and it helps some of the most disadvantaged kids right here in our local community. And it's really important to us that you know that what is raised locally stays local, supporting kids and families in your area where you live. Now, it doesn't go to all around the country, which would still be a good thing, but you want to know that you're helping local kids.
1: Yeah.
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1: Kids right? in your area, maybe who live on the same street or go to the same school that your kids go to.
0: Yeah, that kind of thing. 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Mission Christmas will be coming before we know it. It'll be here, you know. Mm-hmm. And if you want to find out about the Raise Local, Stays Local, then just search for Cash for Kids on our website and you get all the details there. But just remember that at all times. If you ever give to Cash for Kids, the money that you give stays in our local patch. It's Boogie in the Morning.

0: I'm a singer.
1: I love Sabrina. She's amazing. There's espresso. It's 5 to 8 and it's Free For All Friday. Hi, guys. Any chance of a shout out to Lewis and Emily, who managed to get dressed for school this morning all by themselves? For the first time.
2: Breakthrough.
1: Amazing. That's a right result, that is, because your job as a pimp is almost done.
2: Although the cardigan is now buttoned up the back. But apart from that, it's all good.
1: I'm also buttoned up the back, but that's a different thing altogether. Freshers Week at universities all over the country is like either this week or next week. If you could go back to uni and study a new course, what would it be, says Malcolm?
2: Go back to uni? I didn't go first time round.
1: Well, I did, but I didn't finish it.
2: Yeah.
1: So I did an HND in business studies, and then I did a degree in total quality management, which
2: that
1: was the big thing.
2: Fun.
3: That's total quality,
1: it
3: man.
1: It was a total quality, man. It was the University of Strathclyde. Total quality. And then I ended up in the radio, so that was... but listen, I found...
2: I do feel I missed out. I was really keen for my kids to do it.
1: Listen, are you a doctor? Do you have a doctorate from the university?
2: Well, funny you should ask, yes.
1: Yeah, did you have to study for it?
2: Nope.
1: No more questions.
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1: Good morning, it's Friday, it's the 11th of September. This is Boogie in the Morning. Let's get the latest Fourth One news. Here's Max Steele.
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17: Top stories this hour. It's exactly 25 years since the 9/11 attacks changed the world.
18: Mass terrorism is the new evil in our world today.
17: Tony Blair was Prime Minister back in 2001 when hijacked planes were crashed into the World Trade Center in New York and the Pentagon in Washington. Commemorations to remember nearly 3,000 people who died are being held on both sides of the Atlantic. Catherine Porter is the US Consul General in Scotland. She'll attend a service at Edinburgh's St Giles Cathedral this afternoon.
19: Scots were among the 67 UK citizens who died in the attacks, and Scotland's solidarity with the US in the aftermath of 9/11 has not been forgotten. Together, the US and UK remain close partners in the fight against terrorism and extremism.
17: To other news, the UK's economy unexpectedly grew by 0.4% in July. It's on the back of a 0.3% rise the month before. Official figures show strong performance in the services sector, but falls in manufacturing and construction. A study suggests some menopause supplements lack key nutrients and vary in vitamin doses, potentially causing side effects in the long term. Researchers found no single common ingredient across products they tested, with limited scientific evidence they ease symptoms. In football, the League Cup quarter-finals get underway tonight, with Hearts travelling to Championship leader Stenhouse Muir. The Jambos are strong favourites, but boss Wouter Franken insists there cannot be any excuses.
20: They're also there for a reason. They're a good side, and we have to be ready to deal with it and to go our chances without thinking it's going to be easy.
17: And Oasis have used a drone show to drop their biggest hint yet about a new tour. The band's logo was illuminated above Manchester before changing to 14th September 2026 and 4 p.m. British summertime, suggesting an announcement on Monday afternoon.
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17: Dry with lots of sunshine this morning, but cloudier this afternoon and turning breezy. Highs of 17 Celsius. That's the latest. I'm Max Steele.
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14: Fourth One.
1: Friday, Fourth One, this is Boogie in the Morning. Hello, Arlene.
2: Hello. Coming up at 8.25, Darren from Dunfermline, who works for Sky, takes on the 5K minute.
1: All right, John's there. Morning, John.
21: Good morning.
1: And Joe has the travel for Edinburgh, the Lothians, Fife and Falkirk. Morning, Joe.
22: Good morning. In Edinburgh, Comiston Road, there's works passing Greenbank, slowing you down as you head in towards town, towards Morningside. Also, Westfield Road remains closed at the west approach, and Waterloo Place closed to citybound traffic. I'll have full travel in 20 minutes.
1: Free for all Friday today. Anything and everything goes on a Friday. Steve says, hi guys, question for you. What could you easily eat a whole pack of? I love questions like that.
2: Yeah.
1: Well, the first thing that comes into my head there is Jaffa cakes. I could eat a whole box of Jaffa cakes. Yeah. How many Jaffa cakes do you get in a box? Is it like 10 or 12?
2: Oh, I don't know. That seems too few.
1: You could... It does,
2: doesn't
1: it?
2: 10 or 12?
1: Come on, Ms. Vitties.
2: Come on.
1: I'm going to say...
2: Unless it's one of those meter tubes. You get that at Christmas, don't you?
1: I could do a meter tube. You're the one she get at Christmas. I could. That wouldn't make Boxing Day in my house.
22: No.
1: No, I love those.
22: What can I eat a whole packet of? Like a family big bag of crisps.
1: Like sensations.
22: Yeah, I mean, I've eaten one of those on the way home in the car. Lunchtime.
5: John, last night, funnily enough, bag of those squashy sweets, whole pack.
1: Oh, the squashies.
5: Whole bag. Done.
1: Was it the family bag?

0: And already, we have a tangent. Boogie, have you tried Jaffa Cake cookies? Game changers.
1: No.
0: But I'm pretty sure I could demolish a tube of them as well, to be honest.

0: indeed. 10 past 8, Boogie in the Morning. Arlene's here.
1: Hi.
0: Johnny Boy over there.
2: Good morning.
0: Morning. Today was supposed to be Wear a Hawaiian Shirt to Work Day, and I forgot. I completely forgot. But you two both remembered, and now I feel terrible because I'm just sitting here in a black T-shirt, mm-hmm. and you're wearing your nice, colourful shirts. Brooke from the travel team had one on. Now, she's quite wee. She's a wee lassie, uh-huh. and I'm a big fella. But she let me have a shot for the photo.
1: So you squeezed into it?
0: Yep. So she didn't want it back. That's it. It's a good job she didn't want it. It's now ripped down the back. On Free For All Friday, we were asked a question by Steve. He said, what could you eat a whole packet of? And I think we should twist it slightly and ask, what have you eaten a whole packet of?
1: Yeah.
0: So Jaffa Cakes, that was my one. Apparently you get 10 Jaffa Cakes in a box. Nay bother. Without even touching the side.
1: Chris says, my very first argument with me and my now wife was about how quickly I ate an entire packet of Jaffa Cakes.
0: Yeah?
1: Yeah.
0: A box of Maltesers. You know the boxes that you get?
1: As a gift.
0: As like the rectangular shape.
1: Yeah. So you'd never buy that yourself, would you?
0: It's a box. You could eat that in one go.
2: Easily.
1: Easy.
0: Boxing day, sitting watching the darts. Nay bother. Mm-hmm. I could tan a 12-pack of Tunnock's tea cakes, says John. Not 6-pack. A 12. Craig says, one night I scoffed an entire duty-free size Toblerone.
2: Yes. Oh,
1: squeezing his peaks together.
0: Claire says, there was one night when I ate an entire multi-pack of Skips. Skips are so modish. Thing about Skips is, right, you put a skip on your tongue and it just dissolves, doesn't it?
1: It does, yeah.
0: There's nothing there to eat.
1: No calories, nothing.
0: The no calories claim may not be accurate. Yeah. Orange matchsticks.
1: Oh, God, yeah.
0: You notice that all these foods are kind of Christmassy, aren't they? A little bit.
1: Yeah, the mint, if I go through an entire box, I get heartburn. But the orange ones, I'm okay.
2: You know what I did see randomly? It just popped into my mind.
0: What's that?
2: There was a guy sat outside tanning a box of After Eights in the afternoon.
1: No. No way. No, I couldn't do that.
0: Nah.
1: I would get terrible heartburn.
0: Imagine the fondant. Imagine how clogged up he must be inside. By the way, see when you're having those matchmakers, do you ever pretend it's a little cigarette?
1: Oh, yeah, everybody does that. Do you just go like that? Yeah.
0: I once ate a whole tub of Ben & Jerry's 500 milliliters ice cream. The cookie dough one, says Keith. Wow. I once had a twin pack of Crunch Creams. Sam, I ate an entire chocolate orange in one go.
1: Oh, yeah, easily.
0: But, I mean, would you even bother breaking it up into segments or you just eat it like an apple? Tom says a whole tube of Pringles.
1: That's easy, Tom.
0: That's amateur numbers.
1: A massive packet of Flumps, says Rosemary.
0: Flumps is just a funny word, isn't it? Here, do some flumps. Certainly not from you.

0: Stella says, there's not many things I couldn't eat a whole bag of. That's the problem.
1: Yeah.
0: It's no problem, Nicholas. No problem. Walker's Max Paprika Crisps, the family size one, says Vinny.
1: Oh, God, yeah. Easy.
0: Sue says, Boogie, I could easily eat a whole packet of Biscoff biscuits. You know, oh, my God, the Biscoff biscuits. A glass of milk. I might even open a second packet, says Sue. Well, that's silly now, Sue.
1: Another Suzanne, a full Viennetta ice cream dessert. I don't think they have calories in them either.
0: 8 servings.
1: Oh, yeah. It's a lot. Oh, good.
0: Gavin says, I once ate a 4-pack of pot noodles in one sitting.
1: Oh, blimey.
0: Goodness. Do you think we've got a health problem in this country?
1: No.
0: Johnny said, last night I sat down for a cup of tea and a biscuit. I had an entire packet of Maryland cookies. Not even the first time. Charlie says, what's a sharing bag?
2: Fourth one.
0: Yeah. Yeah. So, what could you eat an entire packet of?
1: I worry, actually.
0: Yeah?
1: For someone who wins $500,000, what they're going to eat.
0: You could have the family bags of everything if you win £500,000. So this time tomorrow, all that money could be in your account. So you've got to get yourself in the game before 5 p.m. today.
1: Right, £500,000 to get involved. Text YES to 61025. 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
0: All right. Then after 5, if your phone rings, answer it, because if it's Kate Thornton, you've won £500,000. You get it straight away. Like, within an hour, it'll be in your account and you can spend it on whatever you want. Text YES to 61025 and best luck. Holly says, one night last week, I had an entire block of brie. You know, the triangle of brie that you buy?
1: Oh, yeah.
0: Duncan says,
1: that's going to bung you up.
0: You think that's going to bung you up? Listen to this. A couple of weeks ago, I went through a whole jar of Nutella with a spoon.
1: Gonna be like sludge.
0: No! Stop!
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13: Good morning. In West Lothian, Livingston area, Bankton Road, there's works at the Dedridge Muriston junction and they're slowing you down in both directions. Also, the A701 between Ledburn and Pennycook, there's works on Peebles Road causing delays. Into Edinburgh on Comiston Road, works passing Greenbank slowing you down towards Morningside and into town. And Westfield Road, still closed at the west approach, adding to traffic through Roseburn, also on Gorgie Road and on Slateford Road.
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0: Friday, 4th One. It's going to be dry with lots of sunshine this morning. Got some more cloud later in the day, but it should stay dry. Breezy in the afternoon, quite mild and a high of 17.
16: They say the holy water's watered down. And this town's lost its faith. Our colors will fade eventually. So if our time is running out, day after day, we'll make the mundane our masterpiece. Oh my, my, oh my, my love. I take one look at you, you're taking me out.

0: Friday, 4th, Boogie in the Morning. If you're in Fife tonight, at Lochgelly, at the Lochgelly Centre, thank ABBA for the music. It's the ultimate two-hour ABBA fest, and it's on tonight. Dalgetty Players present We Will Rock You at the Carnegie Hall in Dunfermline. That's tonight and tomorrow as well. The Gruffalo is on at the Royal Lyceum. What's Love Got to Do With It? The ultimate Tina Turner tribute is on at the Usher Hall tomorrow night. High Society at the Edinburgh Playhouse, and we've got one day to go until Oktoberfest, the big race meeting at Musselburgh Racecourse. It's tomorrow with racing and steins of beer.
1: Oh my God.
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0: Okay, a bit late this morning, 8:27. Darren is playing. Hi, Darren.
4: Hello, Biggie. Hello, Arlene.
0: Hi. Now, Darren works for Sky as a planning controller. Now, does that mean you get the free channels, Darren?
4: Yeah, we do get free Sky. Aye? It's probably the biggest perk of the job, right? Yeah.
0: Do you get all the channels, Darren?
4: Yeah, mostly.
5: What kind of channels are you asking
0: about,
5: Boogie?
0: I'm talking about all the sports channels.
5: Oh, yeah.
0: Talking about all the movie packages. You got all that?
4: We get all them, yeah, that's right.
0: Do you get the 900 numbers?
4: Just the ones that tell you the channel previews, you know, when they go through them all and watch whatever thing.
0: Married to Haley, although maybe no for much longer. You've got a couple of kids, Rory and Finley, and you're just back from a holiday in Florida. So if you win the $5,000, you want to go back, right?
4: Yeah, well, the kids do. I mean, my bank balance doesn't have to change, but like, yeah.
0: All right, well, listen, it's such a great place to go and visit. And $5,000, well, that would certainly maybe get you there, maybe get your accommodation. And then you've just got the Disney tickets to buy. Okay, Darren, we've got 10 questions. If you get 10 out of 10, you win the money. We must accept your first answer for each question. If you get stuck, say pass, and we'll come back to it at the end. If we have time, are you ready, sir?
4: Indeed.
0: Okay,
4: yes,
0: good, because your time starts now.
5: If someone is completely unbothered and calm, they are cool as a what?
4: Cucumber.
5: How many seconds are there in 3 full minutes?
4: 180.
5: In the computing acronym RAM, what does the letter R stand for?
4: Random.
5: What is the capital city of Switzerland?
4: Pass.
5: Who is the current host of BBC's Question Time?
4: Fiona Bruce.
5: What is the name given to a shape that has exactly 6 sides?
4: Hexagon.
5: What nationality is the Formula One driver Gabriel Bortoleto?
4: Pass.
5: Which actor played the title role in the Oppenheimer film in 2023?
4: Cillian Murphy.
5: Which Scottish football club plays their home games at Bayview Stadium? Which animated TV show follows the adventures of a scientist's grandfather and his grandson?
4: Pass.
5: What is the capital city of Switzerland?
4: Oh.
5: Yeah.
0: No, dude. Darren, that was a really good
5: effort. Really good round.
0: You didn't get any wrong, but there was just a couple of passes. So
4: yeah.
0: Stay there. We're going to come right back after Texas Hold'em. Here's Beyonce.

0: into the flow now. Ooh.
1: Beyonce's Texas Hold'em back to the 5K minute.
2: And it's Darren playing today.
1: So, Darren, no incorrect answers at all this morning, so that was really good. But there was a couple that you passed on, and I really hope that you don't get them. Let's go through all the ones that you did get. If someone is completely unbothered and calm, they're as cool as a what? Cucumber. Yeah. How many seconds are there in 3 minutes? 180. Yeah. In RAM, computing RAM, what does the R stand for? Random. Yeah, random access memory is the right answer, so random is right. Who's the host of BBC Question Time? Fiona Bruce is right. What name is given to a shape that is exactly six sides? Hexagon. Yep. Which actor was the title role in Oppenheimer? Cillian Murphy. Yep. And which Scottish football club play their home games at Bayview Stadium? You said East Fife, and that is 7 out of 7. So doing really well. And then there was the three that you passed on. So let's go through them now. What's the capital of Switzerland, Dan?
3: Bern. I know it now.
1: Yes, yeah. It is Bern. Which is, it's because it's not even the biggest city, is it? Because they've got Geneva and they've got Zurich.
3: Zurich was what was in my head. Yeah. As soon as it finished,
1: Zurich in Switzerland or Austria?
2: I thought so. Switzerland.
1: It's in Switzerland. What nationality is the Formula One driver Gabriel Bortoleto?
3: He's in my fantasy F1 team because he's Brazilian.
1: Stop it, mate. That is the right answer. He is Brazilian.
2: Nightmare.
1: And if you get this one right, it means you would have won the 5 grand.

0: I genuinely didn't have a Scooby on this one, so you're absolutely fine. Like, I had no idea.
1: So you wouldn't have been able to get Rick and Morty then?
0: No, not something I've ever watched.
1: Okay,
0: so I don't
1: well, that's good then.
2: Phew, eh?
1: Because if you had...
2: That would have been so depressing.
1: Yeah, that would have been unfortunate.
2: For you, not for us, obviously.
1: Oh, it would have been great radio for us, eh? Oh, that boy got them all right. But he didn't win. Anyway, listen, you did really well. That's a good solid 7 out of 10. Nothing wrong with that.
0: Thank you very much.
1: All right, have a great weekend. Thanks for being on.
0: You too. Thanks, then.
1: Cheers, Darren. Off he goes then. But he still gets all the free Sky channels, so don't feel too bad.
2: Yeah, don't feel bad.
1: If you want to play next week on the 5K Minute, get involved.
2: Yes, you do need to register to play, and you can do that on our website.
1: Friday, 4th, dry with lots of sunshine this morning. Got some more cloud later in the day, but it should stay dry. Breezy in the afternoon, fairly mild, a high of 17. Let's get the latest 4th headlines. Here comes Max Steele.
3: This is 4th.
4: Nearly 3,000 people killed in the 9/11 terror attacks are being remembered at commemorations on both sides of the Atlantic. It's exactly 25 years since hijacked planes were crashed into the World Trade Center and the Pentagon. Here, there will be a remembrance service at Edinburgh's St Giles Cathedral this afternoon. An Edinburgh couple charged in connection with a huge ketamine seizure in Australia have made another court appearance in Sydney. Demi McDade and Jack Farrelly are facing a new accusation of participating in a criminal group contributing to criminal activity. A strong performance in the service sector helped the UK's economy grow by 0.4% in July. And in football, Ockleview Park's expected to be sold out tonight as Stenhouse Muir hosts Top Flight Hearts in the League Cup quarter-finals. The Jambos are overwhelming favourites, but Stenny boss Marvin Bartley says anything can happen.
5: We saw in the Scottish Cup last season, you know, I know it's a different cup competition with Dunfermline knocking out Premier League teams. There's no reason we can't do that.
4: That's the latest. I'm Max Steele.
6: Coming up, 2 till 6, Gary Spence.
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8: Oh, no, mate.
7: So earlier on this week, I was telling you about Yasmin and Tommy, who were in Love Island, and they split up. I thought they were forever. That's Julia and Lorenzo gone as well. They were at the NTA Awards, they were...
8: It comes in threes.
7: I know. I knew something was wrong. I knew they were...
6: Now, Boogie in the Morning.

0: Friday, fourth one. This is Boogie in the Morning.
1: Fourth one's Next Top Model with Westfield St. James Quarter. 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Discover shopping, dining, entertainment and more.
0: When I was leaving work yesterday, they were putting up more stickers on the escalators, that kind of thing, for Westfield.
2: The fancy new branding.
0: Yep. 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
2: Now, all you have to do is answer three fashion questions. The first is worth £125. If you get on, you can double your money with a second for £250, ultimately getting your hands on £500 to spend.
0: Yeah, and we're going to help you.
2: Yeah.
0: Because it's not our money. So, you've got to call us now. You must be 18 or over to enter. We'll give you the number in a second, but first of all, we need the qualifying question. Question number one of three.
2: Which is this. Which happy singer is known for wearing a giant hat to the Grammy Awards in 2014?
0: Oh, and they're a happy singer, are they?
2: Yes, they are.
0: All right. Here's the number. 0333 20 20 400. That's 0333 20 20 400. You must be 18 or over. We'll take a caller at random and the lines will close in 10 minutes. £500 up for grabs to spend at Westfield St. James Quarter.
3: I've been

0: bit of love. Today on Free For All Friday, we've been asking, what could you eat an entire packet of? Michelle says, one night I stood by the fridge and drank a tin of condensed milk.
1: Oh my. Wow, can you imagine the sugar high from that?
0: No, I can't. Dave says, I once ate a family-sized steak pie to myself. That's an effort. And a full pack of wine gums, says AJ. No, that's easy. A full pack of wine gums, that is like...
1: everyday kind of
0: that's
1: stuff.
0: That's not even a starter. Three
2: in the morning. Fourth one.
3: Breakfast. 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
15: Good morning. On your major route, still delays on the city bypass heading east Gilmerton through to Sheriff Hall. Just a slight delay on the westbound approach. Also works causing delays on the A7 between Gorebridge and Newton Grange and on the A701 Ledburn through to Pennycook. West Lothian, Livingston's Bankton Road works at Dedridge Muriston causing queues in both directions. And in Edinburgh, Westfield Road is still closed at the west approach, adding to traffic through Roseburn on Gorgie Road and Slingford Road.
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0: Friday, fourth one. It's going to be dry with lots of sunshine this morning. Got some more cloud later in the day, but it should stay dry. Breezy in the afternoon, quite mild, and a high of 17.

0: Friday, 4th-1. Westfield just around the quarter with 4th-1 this September. St. James Quarter becomes Westfield St. James Quarter, bringing the globally recognised Westfield brand to Edinburgh. And every day this week, we're going to give you the chance to win £500 to spend at Westfield St. James Quarter. Three questions, £125 for the first one, and then you can double it to £250, and then you can double it again, because that's how generous we are. So let's go to the phones. It's Boogie in the Morning, 4th-1. Hello!
1: Hello, hi there.
0: Hi, who's this?
1: It's Kevin.
0: All right, Kev, where are you from?
1: Edinburgh, Musselburgh.
0: Right. Musselburgh. Oh, so the height of fashion then. okay, so first question for £125 to spend at St. James Quarter, Westfield St. James Quarter. Here it comes.
2: Which happy singer is known for wearing a giant hat to the Grammy Awards in 2014?
1: Oh, that's where the answer is. I do not have the answer right in my head. Is it, what's Williams? Farrell Williams? No. Oh, God, what's his name again?
0: Farrell Williams.
2: Farrell.
0: Just say that.
1: Farrell Williams, yes.
0: Yeah, that's close enough. Keep going, Arlene.
2: All right.
0: Right, you can double it to 250 quid.
2: Question two. Which denim brand is famous for inventing the blue jean?
1: Levi's.
0: Yes. 2 for 2. 250 quid is yours. Let's double it again to 500.
2: In Back to the Future, Marty McFly's mum calls him by which fashion icon's name because of the iconic underwear he's wearing?
0: Oh, that's right. She thinks his name is this because it's in his pants.
2: Pants. Yeah.
0: Yeah.
2: Famous pants.
1: No, don't know that one.
0: Come on, mate. Just name a brand of pants. Come on.
2: Yeah. There you go.
0: Wow. That's how he's... Oh, goodness. Have a bit of confidence, stupid.
2: You're so quick to throw in the towel.
0: You've won 500 quid to spend.

0: Rihanna. It's Rude Boy. Susan says, have I missed TTF Friday? No, you haven't. Because we've not played TTF yet. We say it's between 6 and 10, so we've still got an hour left.
1: Yeah.
0: And we've still got 25% of the show to go. I know that mentally some people check out at 9 o'clock, don't they, John?
2: Hello?
0: But yes, we're on till 10 and TTF Friday is still to come.
3: Fourth one.
1: After he passed his test,
4: I did it!
1: He eventually bought his dream cars. And every year he drove a little faster. Until...
4: You okay, Claire? Claire! Claire!
1: There's a story behind every speed camera. Don't make it yours. For more information, search Police Scotland Safety Cameras.
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0: Good morning, it's Friday, it's the 11th of September. This is Boogie in the Morning. Let's get the latest fourth one news. Here's Max Steele.
6: Across Edinburgh, the Lothians, Fife and Falkirk.
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0: It's
2: top stories this hour. Memorial services are being held around the world to mark 25 years since the 9/11 attacks. Nearly 3,000 people died, including 67 Britons, when four planes were hijacked by terrorists on this day in 2001. Catherine Porter is the US Consul General in Scotland. She'll be attending a special service at St Giles Cathedral in Edinburgh this afternoon.
3: Coming together at today's remembrance service is a renewal of our vow to never forget the nearly 3,000 lives lost on September 11th, 2001, the courage shown in the aftermath of the attacks by our first responders and many others, and the lives that were forever changed that day.
2: Well, Paul Bereff was injured when the South Tower of the World Trade Center collapsed and remembers it clearly.
16: I was lying there when the North Tower apparently had come down on me as well. So I come to 30 minutes later. Everything's pitch black. I've never seen blackness like it. I could hardly breathe. My mouth was full of gunge because all the dust cloud from the collapse was still circling the area.
2: An Edinburgh couple charged in connection with a huge ketamine seizure in Australia have made another court appearance in Sydney. Demi McDade and Jack Farrelly are facing a new accusation of participating in a criminal group contributing to criminal activity. They'd already been charged with supplying a prohibited drug. Neither of them has entered a plea. The UK's economy grew faster than expected in July, partly helped by investment in artificial intelligence. Official figures show it expanded by 0.4%. That's on the back of 0.3% growth the month before. And the Duke of Sussex's first public engagements since returning to the UK have been confirmed. Prince Harry will lead a run of charity events this month, including the inaugural Invictus Spirit Awards and the launch of its education programme Inspire. He and Meghan have moved back to Britain from the US after more than 6 years away.
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2: Dry and sunny this morning, but a bit more cloud this afternoon. Breezy, highs of 17 Celsius. That's the latest. I'm Max Steele.
18: This is Boogie in the Morning.
19: Fourth one.
0: Friday, Boogie in the Morning. Hello, Arlene.
20: Hello. Today, someone will win £500,000. Why not you? You need to enter, though. Details coming up.
0: All right, John's on the buttons. Morning, John.
21: Good morning.
0: And Joe has the travel. Good morning, Joe.
22: Good morning. In Edinburgh, we've got the closure of Westfield Road at the West Approach Road, causing some heavy traffic on all approaches through Roseburn, also on Gorgie Road and on Slateford Road towards Ardmillan. I'll have more on that in full travel in about 20 minutes.

0: Friday, where have you been all my life?
1: It's TTS!

0: Friday. We play TTF every Friday because it's just the best song to set you up for the weekend. And we'll continue to play it every Friday until either we get sacked or we forget or the public demand a change. And that hasn't happened yet because we do every now and again do a review.
1: In January.
0: It's usually, the start of the year, isn't it? And every year we say, should TTF be replaced with something else? Well, because we'll always play a Friday song, but it's just... Is it still TTF? And it was overwhelming, wasn't it? It was like 84%.
1: Something like that,
0: 84% say keep it, 16% of people are miserable. So, you can't have everything. we're keeping it. Good, that's the end of that debate.
1: Now.
0: And now Paolo Nutini, pencil full of lead.

0: Fourth one, Boogie, in the morning. Edinburgh's Hogmanay have announced that the Fratellis will headline 2026's Night of Four party in West Princes Street Gardens on the 30th of December.
1: Well, that's very exciting. They're such a great live band.
0: Yeah, amazing band live, and you could be off to see them. So this is on the night before Hogmanay. It's the Night of Four party. They started doing this a few years ago, and I think it's a great addition to the lineup, the festivities at Hogmanay. It gives people something to do, doesn't it, the night before?
1: Yeah.
0: Now, we've got the first pair of tickets for that gig ahead of them going on general sale at 10 a.m. this morning. So, I've got a question, and it's no difficult, so here it comes. Which English football team appear in the title of a Fratellis hit? Is it Arsenal? No? Okay. Well, give us a call right now on 0333 2020 400 and you could win two enclosure tickets for the Fratellis, the Night of Four Hogmanay. Just one.

0: down the road.
1: Fourth one, Boogie in the Morning. Edinburgh Hogmanay have announced that the Fratellis are going to be headlining 2026's Night of Four Parties. So this is on the 30th of December, West Princess Street Gardens. And we've got the first pair of tickets for the gig ahead of them going on sale at 10 a.m. this morning. To the phones, fourth one, hello!
2: Hello, good morning.
1: All right, who's this?
2: It's John, John Stewart.
1: John, you didn't get the memo about not being on speakerphone, did you? That's all right, we'll crack on. So, which English football team is mentioned in the title of a Fratellis hit?
2: Chelsea.
1: You are off to the Night of Four party with the Fratellis. Well done, mate.
2: Thank you very much.
1: You're welcome. Tickets on sale, 10 a.m.

0: Midnight Sun, Zara Larsson. I've just had a message from my pal Craig. Now, Craig turns 50 this year.
1: Uh-huh.
0: And he's just sent me a message.
1: Is this Craig I know?
0: Yeah, yeah, oh, you know, okay, big, cool. Big, yeah, big Craig. Craig. And he's just said, do you know of Tomorrowland Festival?
1: Yes.
0: And so I replied, yeah, I've never been, but yeah.
1: It's quite...
0: Is it in Belgium? It's in Belgium or Holland or somewhere like...
2: I think it might change, but it was in Belgium.
0: Yeah.
2: It's on like 3 or 4 weekends, isn't it?
1: It's basically quite an EDM sort of
0: thing. Yeah, it's the EDM Glastonbury, if you like. Yeah. So they have all the big DJs like Calvin and David Guetta.
1: Listen, I don't want to diss Craig, but why is he thinking about this?
0: I said, yeah, of course I've heard of it. And he's like, do you want to go? And I'm like, mate.
1: Not really.
0: I think that ship has sailed for us, hasn't it?
3: Fourth one.
0: I mean, if you want to go up the bingo one night, then I would be up for that. But going to Tomorrowland Festival?
1: That's funny.
0: At our weight, yeah. I shouldn't have thought that's a wise thing.
1: That's funny.
0: Right, this time tomorrow, you could have £500,000 in your bank account and then you could go to Tomorrowland. I think they've already had it for this year. I think it'd be next year before they have it again. Someone is going to win £500,000 tonight and get yourself in the game. You have until 5 p.m. to enter.
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0: Hurry up! Go on with it! Okay, so all you have to do is answer the phone. If your phone rings between 5 and 6, and do you know what I would do? I would set an alarm on your phone now for 5 p.m. today and just call that alarm, make me a winner or something. So when it goes off at 5, you'll look at it and go, oh, right, yes. If the phone rings in the next hour, answer it.
1: Yeah.
0: Because if you don't set yourself that reminder, you'll probably forget that it's 20 past 5 and your phone will ring, unknown number, stuff that. Not answering that, and that could cost you £500,000.
1: Oh God, don't.
0: Yeah, what but the only good thing is that you would never know.
1: You would never know it was us.
0: You would never know for sure that it was us. So don't even take that chance. Text the word YES to 61025, and if your phone rings between 5 and 6, answer it. If it's Kate Thornton, she'll say something along these lines.
4: Hello, it's Kate.
0: All right, Kate.
4: How are you? What's your name?
0: All right, let's stop the impression now.
1: Yes, let's stop now.
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17: Good morning, A701. We've got works between Ledburn and Pennycook slowing you down at the moment. Also in West Lothian, works in Livingston on Bankton Road at Dedridge Muriston also causing a bit of a delay. Into Edinburgh, Comiston Road, there's works past Greenbank slowing things down. And we've got works on Westfield Road, a closure at the West Approach, and that's causing heavy congestion through Roseburn, also on Gorgie Road and on Slateford Road. So bear that in mind.
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0: This is Rapture by Ayo. Cracking throwback. Arlene, spell Ayo.
1: I-O.
0: Nah, you're wrong.
1: It's I-H-O?
0: No, it's I-I-O. I-I-I-O.
1: Fine.
0: Gonna play James Blunt's new song now. I absolutely love James Blunt. We've had him on the show, well, not for a long time.
1: Not
0: it must
1: for a
0: have
1: while.
0: Been, it must have been about 10, 15 years ago.
1: Very funny.
0: Very funny guy. My favourite tweets of his are somebody tweeted, James Blunt is playing in my gym. This is unacceptable. And he replied, I'm not playing. This is a serious workout. But the all-time best one was, James Blunt has no singing voice, no class and no talent. And he simply replied, and no mortgage. Nice. Which is just chef's kiss.
1: It is. Yeah.
0: And I like people that just take the mick out of themselves like that. So that's great. And we like the song. The song is genuinely really good.
1: Mm-hmm.
0: And it's called Taste Like Summer.
1: He smells delicious, by the way.
0: Oh. Hey, how do you... No, actually, don't answer that. It's like I'm back in 2010. God, I remember. Were you at the gym with him one time? Tell you what, a man with no mortgage and Arlene's right.

0: neighbours is Ed Sheeran. I'll tell you who's not shivering today, Grant Thompson, because the aircon's broken, isn't it?
1: Oh, what's happened?
2: It's so warm. Yeah. I feel like I'm back on holiday.
0: Our studio is fine, but Grant uses a different studio and it's the aircon is broken. And yesterday, you got evacuated out the show because of a gas leak.
2: Not my gas, by the way.
0: Yeah.
1: Oh my, it's all happening.
0: We've had a few gas leaks this morning, but that's nothing to do with British
2: by
0: gas.
2: The way, yes. By the way, what's going on here, right? Because John, Arlene, you look amazing. Boogie, did you miss the memo?
0: No, see...
3: He created the memo.
1: Yeah, he did.
0: If you've just tuned in, here's what's happened. The other day we were talking about Hawaiian shirts.
1: Yes.
0: And I said on Friday we should all wear a Hawaiian shirt. Mm-hmm. John remembered. Arlene remembered,
1: and
0: which
1: I
0: is
1: never
0: the real surprise.
1: Yeah.
0: And I completely forgot, so I'm just wearing a black T-shirt today.
1: I know.
0: And I noticed that you've forgotten as well. Well, in fact, you forgot to put a top on at all this morning.
2: It's because it's so...

0: warm in here.
1: Bare chested GT, I like it.
0: Said no one ever.
2: Oh, there's another gas leak. Grant is here from 10.
3: Boogie in the morning. Fourth one. Breakfast.
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9: Fourth one.
1: Good morning. A701. We've got works between Ledburn and Pennycook slowing you down at the moment. Also in West Lothian, works in Livingston on Bankton Road at Dedridge Muriston also causing a bit of a delay. Into Edinburgh, Comiston Road, there's works past Greenbank slowing things down. And we've got works on Westfield Road, a closure at the West Approach, and that's causing heavy congestion through Roseburn, also on Gorgie Road and on Slateford Road. So bear that in mind.
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0: 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Keep listening.

0: is Fifth Harmony, Ty Dolla Sign, Boogie in the morning. Let's do the birthdays. Not many famous birthdays today, but the ones that are celebrating are really cool. So 55 today, he is the lead singer with the band The Verve.
1: John
0: was first.
1: Richard Ashcroft.
0: Ashcroft. They supported Oasis when they played last year. Absolutely magnificent. Worth the ticket admission on his own.
2: Mm-hmm.
0: Right, 49 today. He's in Coldplay, but he's not Chris Martin.
2: I don't know any of the other ones.
0: He's the second most famous person in Coldplay. Mm. He's the guitarist, the lead guitarist.
2: Nah.
0: If I give you his first name,
2: we'll guess.
0: Johnny.
3: Vegas.
0: It's not Johnny Vegas.
2: Johnny Ball.
0: It's not Johnny Ball. Johnny Buckland is 49 today.
2: Yeah, that was
0: and
2: my next guess.
0: 35 today. He's a Norwegian DJ and producer, collaborated with Ava Max, and he also did that remix of Higher Love by Whitney Houston. Johnny Boy.
1: Kygo.
0: Kygo is right. Kygo is 35 today. And now the script.

0: all. This is Boogie in the Morning. Arlene and I are back tomorrow, 9 o'clock, for the Saturday show.
1: Yep.
0: With Wrong to Be Right with the kids and stuff. Johnny Boy's off for a week.
2: Hey!
0: Are you doing your Sunday show?
2: I am here on Sunday, yes.
0: And then that's you?
2: 12 till 4.
0: Right, but you're not on next week on this show.
2: I am off from this show.
0: Okay, well, enjoy your break.
1: Great, thanks.
0: Yeah,
1: Johnny.
0: Thanks for leaving me with just her.
2: And Rurald.
0: Oh, Rurald's there too.
1: Oh,
0: that softens the blow. All right, Grant Thompson is next.
3: Fourth one.
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28: Thank you, Boogie, in the morning. Right, I'm ready for this. Let's do Friday's throwbacks on Fourth One after your news with Max. It's 10 o'clock.
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0: Mass terrorism is the new evil in our world today.
28: Tony Blair was Prime Minister back in 2001 when hijacked planes were crashed into the World Trade Center in New York and the Pentagon in Washington. Commemorations to remember nearly 3,000 people who died are being held on both sides of the Atlantic. Catherine Porter is the US Consul General in Scotland. She'll be attending a service at St Giles Cathedral in Edinburgh this afternoon.
1: Scots were among the 67 UK citizens who died in the attacks, and Scotland's solidarity with the US in the aftermath of 9/11 has not been forgotten. Together, the US and UK remain close partners in the fight against terrorism and extremism.
28: The Chancellor says Britain's economy is demonstrating a welcome resilience as official figures show it grew faster than expected in July. It expanded by 0.4% compared to 0.3% in June, although rising energy costs are threatening a slowdown in the months ahead. A Kinross woman says she can't accept John Swinney's apology for failings in her care after suffering three miscarriages in less than 2 years. Elizabeth Crammond was in Holyrood yesterday as the First Minister admitted she didn't get the support she should have. She says it took the NHS 9 days to confirm she'd miscarried, despite her calling for help 60 times. Elizabeth is now campaigning to improve women's health services.
2: I can't accept his apology. I acknowledge it until he actually comes to me personally and says that he is obviously sorry for the way that I've been failed by his NHS system and also by him discussing with me the way forward. Then at that point, I can never say that I'll accept it, but I can maybe work with him.
28: And the Fratellis are to headline Edinburgh's Night of Four party at this year's Hogmanay celebrations. The rock trio will be performing in West Princes Street Gardens on the 30th of December.
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28: After a dry and bright morning, turning cloudier and breezy this afternoon, highs of 17 Celsius. That's the latest. I'm Max Steele.
9: Fourth one.
28: How's your Friday going so far? How do you think your Friday will be going later if you win £500,000? 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Someone wins £500,000 at 5 o'clock tonight, and it could be you on Make Me a Winner. Let's get you in the draw. 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You can grab five entries for a fiver. 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Standard network rate supply. You've got to be over 18 and you can enter at makemeawinner.co.uk, where you'll find the phone entry details and all the rules for this network competition. However you choose to enter, you've got to do it before 5 o'clock. That's when we close the lines. That is when Kate Thornton makes the call. And if Kate calls you and you answer, you'll win £500,000 and you get that in your bank tonight in time for the weekend. Thank you very much. £500,000 up for grabs. Enter right now by texting yes and sending it to 61025. Good luck.
9: Fourth one.
28: This is how we do it. Now let's get Friday underway. Deepest Blue coming up. Some Rachel Stevens. I'm going to start with Monto Jordan. This is how we do it.

One morning, Grant Thompson here. Happy Friday. I am buzzing for the weekend. What about you? What you got on this weekend? You off to Fly Festival? Maybe you're doing the Kilt Walk in Edinburgh on Sunday? Let me know and I'll get you a shout between now and 11. I'm on the tunes and I want to get you on the show as well. So you can WhatsApp me, you can voice note or you can message, and it's 0333 20 20 400. Let me know where you are and let me know what you're doing with your Friday. I'll get you a shout on 4th One. Got some Rachel Stevens coming up. And right now, what a tune. Here's Deepest Blue.

0: And DJ Scotty here. DJ Scotty always gets in touch on a Friday and lets me know his weekend plans. Can you give a shout out, please, to Craig and Alison? I'm DJing at the La Cala Bar tomorrow afternoon as they're renewing their marriage vows. Oh, that's lovely. Thank you, Scott. Right, to Jennifer, who's got her 40th birthday weekend coming up. I hope you are getting spoiled. Right, Grant, any chance of a shout, please? Jay here, off shopping right now. I've got the in-laws over for dinner tomorrow night and I am cooking. You'll be fine as long as you're not doing that thing. You know when they do come dine with me and they go, right, I've never made this before, but I'm sure it's going to be... Why would you make something you've never made before? So, Jay, have a practice run tonight. You'll be fine tomorrow. And hi to Olivia, who has got a swimming competition that I'm going to this weekend. You're going to be absolutely fab. You're going to smash it. 0333 2020 400 is my number on WhatsApp. Let me know where you're listening this morning. Let me know what you're doing and what you're getting up to across the weekend, and I'll get you a shout. And I'll get straight back on the tunes next in the mix. Got some JoJo, Hadaway from the 90s, and Destiny's Child coming up.
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0: are swimming in the pool in Alicante and we're tuned in at 4th1. Saggy, Alex, Pauline and Philip, thank you so much for listening on your holidays. Speaking of holidays, Grant, it's my last shift at work today before my way to Spain on Sunday morning, says Callum. How much work do we think Callum's going to do today?
1: Are you drunk enough?
0: Probably about the same amount as me.
2: Now the

0: What Is Love on Fourth One. Hi to Marion and Blair, who are walking the kilt walk on Sunday. Grant, can we have a wee mention, please, and a bit of encouragement? You'll be absolutely amazing. You will smash it on Sunday. Morning, Grant. We are buzzing from our son's wedding tomorrow. Lewis gets married to Erin. Can you give a shout out, please? That's from Shona and Colin. Best of luck, Lewis and Erin. Have a great day tomorrow. Congratulations in advance. Hi, Grant. A shout out, please, to my beautiful daughter, Skylar, and my mate, John, and my wee mum, Mary Doll. We are heading to Southampton right now. You might have guessed they're heading to Southampton because they are going on their first ever cruise for 2 weeks. Can we have a shout? Of course you can. And Alistair's been on. Grant, what was your chat about the chicken wings this week? Basically, on Wednesday, we went for unlimited chicken wings. And if you like chicken, I would recommend it. I managed 17. Which I know I'm disappointed in myself. I thought I could do more than that. 0333 20 20 400 is my number on WhatsApp. Let me know where you are. Let me know what you're doing with your Friday, and I'll get you a shout between now and 11. Loads of throwbacks coming up. Todd Terry from the 90s, some Blue, and some David Guetta as well.
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0: What a tune, by the way. Maya, Case of the X. Morning to Maz, Grant. I'm off to another radio station's gig tonight. I'm buzzing. But you're listening to me. Loving the tunes. Thank you, Maz. Andy's on the phone. Andy's got a big weekend. What's happening, Andy?
1: So, my daughter and her gymnastics team, we're going to Blackpool and we're dancing in the Tower Ballroom tomorrow. So that's Illusion Gymnastics, the Spirals and Distortion team.
0: Best of luck, girls. How amazing to be dancing in the Tower Ballroom.

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0: Adams listens to the show, and it's his daughter Nicola's 35th birthday today. I know, I'll say it, George, you don't look old enough to have a 35-year-old daughter. Happy birthday, Nicola. Hi to Gonzo. Grant, shout out please to Emma and Lewis. I'm doing their wedding tonight. A great night, guys. Grant, it's our 7th wedding anniversary this weekend. Now, it's always going to be a huge memory for us. We got married, wait till you hear this, at Graceland in Memphis, Tennessee. That's from Ellie, who has sent me a picture, and that looks absolutely class. Like, I bet you are going to have a great weekend. Morning, Grant, finishing at 12, no bad for some. Then me and my partner, Karen, and family and friends are heading to Westlands Country Park, hot tub and lodge for 7 nights. Right, remember, Stephen, whatever happens in the hot tub stays in the hot tub. And hi, Grant, final one. This is from Maureen, currently finishing packing. And we're going to Southampton as well because we're going on a cruise with my husband, Stevie Boy, for my anniversary, 34 years married tomorrow. Oh, congratulations. Also with my daughter and my friends, Eric, Claire and Brandon. Happy days. We'll be listening to you everywhere we go. That's what I like to hear, Maureen. Thank you for that. Monday, 10 o'clock, do another hour of throwback tunes for you in the mix. You can listen back anytime. Just get a Rayo app. Your news at 11 is coming up next.
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0: Morning, Grant Thompson here on 4th One. Got Eminem and Olivia Dean coming up next. Right now it's 11 o'clock. Max has your latest news.
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17: The top stories this hour. People who died in the 9/11 attacks exactly 25 years ago are being remembered during memorial services around the world. Terrorists killed nearly 3,000 people, including 67 British citizens, after hijacking four planes. A remembrance event is being held at St Giles Cathedral in Edinburgh this afternoon. First Minister John Swinney will be there.
18: I very recently visited the National Remembrance Day on terrorism, and that was a moment to reflect on the impact of terrorism in this community, and it's important that we always remember and never forget the victims of terrorism.
17: Locals in Edinburgh's West End are launching legal action against a plan for what's being dubbed a super hostel. Developers have been given permission to turn the old offices of law firm Brodie's on Athol Crescent into accommodation with nearly 550 beds. Opponents are taking their case to the Court of Session. The Chancellor is welcoming unexpected economic growth in July, but warns the impact of the Middle East conflict is still being felt. GDP grew by 0.4% thanks to a boost from things like computer programming and artificial intelligence. St Mary's Street in Edinburgh's Old Town is to close for around 6 months. It's getting a complete overhaul, with the cobbles being relaid, a pedestrian crossing upgraded and better drainage. The road, which runs between Jeffrey Street and Pleasance, will shut from the 21st of this month. In football, Stenhouse Muir are looking to pull off a major League Cup upset when they host Hearts tonight. The Jambos are strong favourites to reach the semi-finals, but boss Wouter Vranken says they must rise above the emotions.
19: I don't want to have a team of players or people around to make excuses. So it's not about Astro, it's not about stadium, it's not about all those things. Excuses are for losers, let's say. You have to prepare, you have to prepare yourself, and you have to be ready.
17: And Jennifer Lawrence has joined Instagram, but says if anyone says anything negative, she'll quit. The actress already has millions of followers.
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17: After a dry and bright morning, turning cloudier and breezy this afternoon, highs of 17 Celsius. That's the latest. I'm Max Steele.
3: 4th One.
0: Today, someone gets the best start to the weekend ever. Someone wins £500,000 on the biggest cash game on radio. This is Make Me a Winner. Will it be you that's winning today? Well, have you played the game? Because if you've not entered, there is no chance of you getting the call from Kate Thornton later. 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Right, if you're not in the draw, let's get you in the draw. 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Now, you do need to be over 18, and you can enter at makemeawinner.co.uk, where you'll find phone entry details and all the rules for this network competition. You've got to enter before 5 o'clock. That's when we close the lines. That's when Kate Thornton makes the call. 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You do that and you get the money in your bank in time for the weekend. Actually, in time to order in for dinner tonight. Enter by texting yes and sending it to 61025. Good luck.
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0: Order in for dinner tonight. Who am I kidding? Like, I definitely would be going out and having champagne. Lots and lots of champagne.

Kelly Clarkson, Stronger. Happy Friday. Grant Thompson here. Got some Whitney coming up. Some Alison Limerick from the 90s as well. I am still so disappointed in yesterday's announcement. Did you hear it after 2 o'clock yesterday? So basically this year, 2026, is the 30th anniversary of this song being released. Yo! And there was a cryptic video posted by the Spice Girls that basically said 10th of September 2026, 2 o'clock, be there, we're going to make an announcement. And everybody thought, oh, it's going to be like a greatest hits tour. It's going to be like a 30th anniversary tour. We're going to do the whole of the UK. It's going to be amazing. They're going to play like the Hydro in Glasgow, maybe the P&J Live. Nah. It's basically they're releasing their greatest hits. So the announcement was that they're going to release like some of their B-sides, some vault tracks. Basically, if you want everything together, it's about £277. It's not a tour, it's not a meet and greet, it's just stuff they've had lying about. So there's a 14 disc vinyl, there's a CD box set. So who has a CD player anymore? Like, come on, girls, like, read the room. What is this all about? Do you think they're skint? Now, obviously, Victoria Beckham's no skint, but do you reckon the rest of them are skint? And they've went to some garage somewhere where they keep all their stuff. They went, right, all right, come on, we need to make some cash. Times are hard for all. What can we punt out here? There's a couple of CDs, there's a couple of vinyl, right? Get them on, charge them £300 for it. Like, no, so disappointed in that. Come on, girls, announce a tour, make it happen.

0: There's Whitney. It's not right, but it's okay. Hi, Grant. Can we have a shout out, please? We're actually going to Southampton as well for my husband Mark's 50th birthday cruise. Is it like a big ship or something leaving from Southampton this weekend? Is that what I've missed? So many people are saying they're going there. And hi, Grant, can you please give a shout out to my husband, Stephen, and his friends? Now, this is amazing. They are training for an amazing cause. It's called Tour de Football, and you can look it up on Facebook and Instagram. Basically, they're going the distance for Kev, who's got MND, and they're doing 12 Scottish Premiership grounds, and they're doing it on 5 tandems, 259 miles over 4 days. Absolutely amazing stuff. So look them up on Instagram and Facebook, and best of luck with the training. Keep it here. I've got some big Friday tunes coming up. Alison Limerick in just a minute, and the new one from Cammy Barnes that is class as well.
1: Fourth one.
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0: 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Keep listening. Fourth one.

There's a Kid Laroi and Justin Bieber. That is Stay, 25 to 12 Friday. Alison Limerick coming up. Cammy Barnes next. Why do you always spend more in the cheaper shops? Like, yesterday after the show, I went to Poundland for the first time in forever. Went in because I needed one thing, and I passed a Poundland on the way home. I went, I'll just get it in there. 20 minutes later, I came out with a carrier bag full of stuff that I didn't need. Why? Why? Just because, and everything's not a pound anymore. Don't want to be that guy, but everything's definitely not a pound. You shouldn't be calling it Poundland anymore.

moment, but now they have branched into home delivery. Now, there's not a lot of details about this. They announced it yesterday. They've not said when it's going to start yet. They've not said how much it's going to cost to get it delivered. What they have said is that they've bought a warehouse in Sheffield and the service will launch soon. I just take my money now.

0: A great weekend, Mark. That's Alison Limerick and Where Love Lives on 4th One. Friday night, sound like this. Gary Spencer's got the mix till 6. GBX is on from 6 o'clock. George here mixing up the anthems. And then Callum on after with the hits party. 7 hours of dance tunes for your Friday night on 4th One. See that Harry Styles has just announced that he's coming back to the UK with a tour. And where's your Scottish date, Harry Styles? So this is an extension of the Together Together World Tour that had like however many dates at Wembley. Then he went in, over and done New York. So there are three dates in August of 2027. And every single one of them is at Wembley in London. Tickets go on sale on the 17th of September at 11 a.m. if you fancy making the trip down. Got John Newman's new tune coming up before midday. And it is Friday, a big weekend dance. From BB Rex and Faithless next.
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0: 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Fourth one.

And that is end of beginning on fourth one. Morning, Grant Thompson here. The Kilt Walk in Edinburgh takes place on Sunday from Holyrood Park, 21 miles, and it finishes at Murrayfield. 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It's an incredible thing. And thank you, by the way, if you're doing it for fourth one's Cash for Kids. 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This is Fourth One.

0: Rachel Newman, and that is Throw Me a Line. Hi, Rachel Grant, your tunes are on fire today. You would think it was Friday or something. Oh, I know. Thanks very much. Coming up after midday, you are on the tunes, so it's all down to you if it sounds like Friday or not. Throwback Takeover in about half an hour. And before then, I've got £500,000, hopefully with your name on it, tonight on Make Me a Winner. If you've not entered yet, you've still got time, and I've got all the details on how you do that after the news. Keep it here.
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0: Hey, it's Grant Thompson live here on Fourth One. I'll play you Lewis Capaldi and Calvin Harris next. Right now it's midday. Max has the news.
1: across Edinburgh, the Lothians, Fife and Falkirk.
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16: The top stories this hour. Services are taking place around the world, remembering nearly 3,000 people who died in the 9/11 attacks 25 years ago today. US Ambassador to the UK, Warren Stevens, has laid a wreath at a memorial garden in central London.
17: It's a tragedy none of us will ever forget, but we'll also never forget the friendship the British people showed us with an outpouring of letters and flowers from all over the country.
16: Well, 67 British citizens died in the attacks. In Edinburgh, a remembrance service will be held at St Giles Cathedral from 3 p.m. Opponents trying to stop a so-called super hostel opening in Edinburgh's West End are taking their case to the Court of Session. Developers have been granted permission to convert a row of former offices on Athol Crescent into accommodation with nearly 550 beds. A proceeds of crime hearing about Peter Murrell's embezzlement, which was due on Monday, has been pushed back to December. It's not clear why, as the decision was taken in private. The hearing is about confiscating the £400,000 stolen by the party's former chief executive. MPs are again debating whether or not to back assisted dying in England and Wales ahead of a fresh Commons vote. It's the second attempt to change the law after the legislation ran out of time in the House of Lords. The bill's sponsor is Labour MP Lauren Edwards, who has this criticism of the current position.
18: Laws that do not protect or guide those who work in our health system, laws that do not contain safeguards against the risks of coercion, and laws that criminalise and traumatise families who simply want to be with their loved ones at the moment of their death.
16: Well, a similar law for Scotland was voted down at Holyrood earlier this year. And the Fratellis are to headline Edinburgh's Night to Four party at this year's Hogmanay celebrations. The rock trio will be performing in West Princes Street Gardens on the 30th of December.
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16: More cloud building up this afternoon, but staying dry, quite breezy, highs of 17 Celsius. That's the latest. I'm Max Steele.
1: Fourth One.
0: Just 5 hours to go till the start of the weekend. Not if you're working all weekend, of course. 5 hours to go until we close the lines on Make Me a Winner and someone becomes half a millionaire tonight. And that someone could be you. Let's get you in the draw right now to win half a million pounds. Text the word yes and send it to 61025. 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
1: Fourth One.

Had Some Help coming your way, a 90s classic from Fugees in just a minute. What's your plans? You out? Are you in this weekend? We are currently planning things in my group chat. Some people are so organised. I'm the least organised person in the world. Like, I think the best plans are the ones that you don't arrange and you just turn up somewhere and things happen. But I realise that in life, because people are busy, you have to arrange things, you have to plan things. So one of my friends, who shall remain nameless, but we'll call her Natasha because that's her name, she came through like annual leave for next year. She said, right, we're still doing this, we're still doing that. Yeah, we're still doing this, we're still doing that. And she went, right, fine, I'll take the Monday off. You don't need the Monday off. So this is, we're going to Newcastle for the day on a Saturday next year, in April next year. You do not need to take the Monday off if you're getting out on the Saturday. And this is what I said to her, like, don't waste annual leave. Like, do not take that Monday off. You don't need it off. She replied with, Grant, I'm getting out with you on a Saturday night. Of course I need to take the Monday off. I don't know whether to be offended or to be proud of that statement.

0: And ready or not, I kid you not, after talking about my pal Natasha needing a Monday off for a Saturday night out with me, two of my friends text me, goes, aye, she's right, you probably need about 2 or 3 days for a night off. What, for 2 or 3 days, babe?
1: Throwback takeover.
0: Not that bad. Anyway, let's move on and get some tunes on the Throwback Takeover. What would you like to hear? What Friday song can I get on for you? I will choose two, maybe three, because it's Friday, at random, and get them on at 12:30. So it's got to be a throwback, it's got to be a Friday song, because obviously it's Friday, and we've got to have it on the system. You have got 5 minutes to get in touch. You can WhatsApp me, you can voice note, or you can message, and it's 0333 20 20 400. You can text me, 61025 is the number, with my name, Grant, at the start. I need your name. I need to know where you're listening. I need to know what you're doing and what song you would like to hear. What song would make your Friday 10 out of 10? If it's like a 7 out of 10 just now, what song would take it to the next level? Let me know. 0333 20 20 400 on WhatsApp to be on today's Throwback Takeover. I'll go through your text in just a sec and we'll get you on at 12:30, and I'll play Harry Styles next.
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8: Our client James was involved in a road traffic crash when a car pulled out onto the main road and hit him. James was quite badly injured. His insurance company said they could get him £5,000 for his injuries. James wisely refused and spoke to Digby Brown. After a thorough investigation, the case settled without going to court for £30,000. That's 6 times the offer his own insurance company believed it was worth. 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And why, if it matters to you, it matters to Digby Brown.
9: I'm bored. How much further?
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9: There's nothing to do.
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0: Takeover.
1: Oh, I love a Friday. See, if you don't get the Friday feeling, you will have the Friday feeling in about 5 minutes with these tunes. Thank you if you got involved on the Throwback Takeover. First up, it's Jim. Jim is buzzing for the weekend. Jim, tell us why you're buzzing for the weekend.
2: Yes, I'm going to Benidorm tomorrow for a week.
1: Woohoo! So today's spent packing and getting everything ready then?
2: That's it. That's what I'm doing just now.
1: Benidorm for a week? I don't know if I could do Benidorm for a week now.
2: Oh, it's actually, sorry if you go down, the old town's beautiful, but Benidorm, it's about, keep away from the bad bits, Grant, keep to the good bits.
1: Oh, you'll probably find me in the bad bits though, Jim, to be honest. I think if I was to do a week in Benidorm, I would need to come back and have 10 days off my work.
2: Oh, aye, I'll need a couple of days to come on myself, hopefully.
1: Well, as long as you've got that booked in, you're good. Right, first song on the Throwback Takeover, what are we getting?
2: Flip and Fill, True Love Never Dies.
1: You might hear classic. This in Cafe Benidorm.
2: Oh, hi, maybe.
1: Jim, have a good holiday.
2: Okay, Grant, cheers, pal.

0: My pal Jenny Moon just said tune. That's Jenny's karaoke song, and she sings it probably just as good as Kelly Loretta. Kelly Loretta, Flip and Phil, and True Love Never Dies. Lauren sent a voice note. What are you saying, Lauren?
1: Hey, I'm trying to see my sister. Can you play Ace of Base, All That She Wants? Thanks.
0: Thank you, Lauren. Have a good weekend. Song 2 on the Throwback Takeover is Ace of Base.

0: Andy's getting a wee early finish, driving home from work right now. Daniel's on his lunch at work. Ace of Base and All That She Wants. Katie is on right now. Katie, you good? Hiya.
1: Hi, Dan.
2: Hello, how are you?
1: I'm fine, thank you. How are you?
2: Good, thanks. Happy Friday.
1: Happy Friday.
2: What are you doing today?
1: We are heading to Robinson, bit of retail therapy.
2: Oh, you kind of beat that on a Friday. Who are you going with?
1: I've got my husband Ian, my 4-year-old son Tommy, and my 8-month-old grandson Frankie.
2: So Tommy and Frankie are getting spoiled then, that's what's happening today.
1: Yeah, definitely. The posh will be well truly emptied.
2: Oh, we're getting rinsed today. What song can I do for you? You get the last one of the throwback takeover, so make it a belter.
1: Oh, it has to be Ocean Colour Scene, The Day We Caught the Train.
2: Katie, great tune this. Enjoy spending all your money.
1: I will do. Have a great day.
2: Have a good weekend.
1: You too.

0: You cannot say we do not do a mix on the Throwback Takeover. Flippin' Phil, Kelly Lorena, Ace of Base and Ocean Colour Scene and The Day We Caught the Train. Monday, 12:30, you'll do it all over again. And because it's Friday, Gary Spence has got the mix till 6 later and another Throwback Takeover at 2:30 where you get to choose the tunes. I've got a wee anthem from Tiny Tempa coming up before 1 o'clock and the new one from Ariana Grande as well. Keep it here.
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0: 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Keep listening. Fourth one.

Jess Glynn, Tiny Temper, and No Letting Go on that mighty fourth one. Grant Hobson here. Next week, I'm going to be asking you to ditch the table manners with our pals at Macintosh. I don't have any table manners anyway, so it's going to be easy for me. Whether you like to have your dinner on the sofa or set the table for a sit-down meal, Macintosh, I've got you covered. They've got a meal for you. All you need to do is listen to me every single day next week on fourth one. Prove you have Scotty Kit, and you could win £500. That's £500 every single day next week. Get me on to win with our pals at Macintosh next week on fourth one. This is Ariana Grande's new one, and it's Hate That I Made You Love Me.

0: New Ariana Grande, and that is Hate That I Made You Love Me. Coming up after 1 o'clock, if you like your 90s old school, I've got something from Enjoy that you are gonna love. 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After 5 o'clock, we are giving away £500,000. That's guaranteed. It's just not guaranteed where that money is going. It could be going into your bank account. All the details on how you play Make Me a Winner coming up after one. Keep it here.
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1: People who died in the 9/11 attacks exactly 25 years ago are being remembered during memorial services today. Terrorists killed nearly 3,000 people, including 67 British citizens, after hijacking four planes. A remembrance event is being held at St Giles Cathedral in Edinburgh this afternoon. First Minister John Swinney will be there.
8: I very recently visited the National Remembrance Day on terrorism, and that was a moment to reflect on the impact of terrorism in this community, and it's important that we always remember and never forget the victims of terrorism.
1: Locals in Edinburgh's West End are launching legal action against a plan for what's being dubbed a super hostel. Developers have been given permission to turn the old offices of law firm Brodie's on Athol Crescent into accommodation with nearly 550 beds. Opponents are taking their case to the court session. The Chancellor's welcoming unexpected economic growth in July, but warns the impact of the Middle East conflict is still being felt. GDP grew by 0.4% thanks to a boost from things like computer programming and AI. St Mary Street in Edinburgh's Old Town is to close for around 6 months. It's getting a complete overhaul, with the cobbles being relaid, a pedestrian crossing upgrade and better drainage. The road, which runs between Jeffrey Street and Pleasance, will shut from the 21st of this month. Football, Stenhouse Muir are hoping for another League Cup shock later as they host Hearts. It's after the Championship side stunned Motherwell in the last round to reach tonight's quarter-final. Jambos boss Wouter Vranken says they are not underestimating the challenge.
15: Like I told the players also before the Hibs game, like we told the Rose, we have to be above the emotions. And here also you have to be above the emotions. You're the favourites against the underdog, and there's a totally different situation as playing Benfica.
1: And definitely maybe is the message from Oasis. The band's teased another upcoming tour announcement after the iconic black and white logo lit up the skies above the Etihad Stadium during a drone show last night.
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1: More cloud building up this afternoon, but staying dry, quite breezy, highs of 17 Celsius. That's the latest. I'm Paul Riley.
0: Fourth one. 4 hours to go till the start of the weekend. 4 hours to go till we close the lines on Make Me a Winner and we make someone half a millionaire. Are you getting the call tonight? Are you going to get your bank balance topped up by £500,000? 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Standard network rate supply. 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Lines close at 5 o'clock. Kate Thornton is making the call after 5. If Kate calls you and you answer, that's it. You're half a millionaire. You've won the cash. 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Every penny of £500,000. 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

love that song so much. 1:15 on Friday. Grant Thompson here. Big Friday anthem from Enjoy coming up. Do you ever worry about an apocalypse or anything like that? Do you have like a doomsday supply in your house? I was thinking about this the other day when I looked in my cupboard and I thought, see if that does happen and we have to stay in our houses and we can't go out, we have to rely on what we've got. I am absolutely snookered. I've got like a tin of questionable baked beans, maybe some pasta and maybe a tin of chopped tomatoes. That's me. Lasts me like 2 days maximum. I've just read about a place, because Americans love all this stuff, don't they? Like getting ready for doomsday. And there's a place in Kansas that's been transformed into a luxury doomsday bunker. So if it can host 75 people for 5 years. It's got its own supermarket, it's got a swimming pool, it's got a pet park. And if you want to buy an apartment in it, it's £2.2 million. I imagine at some point they're going to go, right, we need to make some money out of this. We spent all this money. Why don't we put it on Airbnb and you can live for a week like you were in an apocalypse? Is it weird that that's the kind of thing I'd probably sign up? Here's an experience for you. This is Ella Langley, Choosing Texas. Just

0: That has got me ready for the weekend. You are welcome. Some old school from Enjoy. That is Anthem on 4th One. We have got you sorted with your Friday night. Gary Spence is on with the mix till 6. Then it's Friday night's GBX Anthems. George Bowie jumping about in the mix because he does actually jump about during the songs. That's between 6 and 10. Callum's Hits Party is on from 10 o'clock tonight. I make that over 7 hours of dance tunes to start your Friday night right with 4th One. And it's a busy weekend. Fly Festival on in Edinburgh this weekend, and it is the Edinburgh Kilt Walk on Sunday as well. Best of luck if you're taking part in that. Got something gorgeous from Paolo coming up on 4th One, and I'll play you Taylor Swift next as well. Okay.
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0: 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Keep listening. Fourth one.

genuinely think that's one of his best singles. It's Paulo and it's Rewind on Fourth One. Something massive is happening in Dunfermline this weekend, and it is not Dunfermline playing Queen's Park tomorrow, but it is the Water Ski Festival returning to Dunfermline's Town Lock. Now, the event is on from today till Sunday. Water ski, wakeboarding, everything in between. And the programme is designed to show the sport to spectators and giving local people opportunities to take part as well. I think I'd quite like to try water skiing. I don't think I'd be very good at it, but I'd like to try it. So there's guest coaching on today, which is led by Aaron Davis, who is ranked number 18 in the world of Scottish skiers. So you'll be able to learn from him. And then there's public activities running all over the weekend. So if you fancy that, something to do with the kids, the weather's going to be a bit sketchy tomorrow, but it looks like it will be dry on Sunday. You know where to go. This is 4th

0: Anna Larson, Lush Live. This has turned out to be the worst kept secret ever. Last night there was a drone display in Manchester at the Etihad Stadium. So this is basically Oasis saying that they're going to announce something on Monday. The date was the 14th of September 2026 and the time is 4 p.m. We think they're going to announce Manchester shows and shows at Celtic Park in Glasgow. They're no daft, are they? I get the tickets on sale before the end of September. That's everybody's Christmas sorted. So Monday, 4 p.m. is the date for the announcement, which we all know what it's going to be.
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1: 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From Monday the 7th of September, the westbound carriageway of Waterloo Place will be closed for approximately 11 weeks. 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
3: No, I turned wrong. Left your heart torn. Is that what devils do?

0: Love Me Again. Going to play one more tune before Gary Spence at 2 o'clock. And it's from Sienna Spiro. I've just found out her dad is a master jeweler. If you're thinking, what's the difference between a master jeweler and a jeweler? Basically, he doesn't sell the cheap stuff. This is her brand new tune. This is Great Expectation.
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0: love her voice. It's like being transported back to a speakeasy in the 60s, isn't it? Sierra Spyro and Great Expectation. That's your last one from me today. Have a lovely weekend. I am back on tomorrow between 12 and 2. 2 hours of you choosing the throwbacks on a Saturday. What a night we've got for you tonight, though. GBX on at 6. Callum's Hits Party at 10. 7 hours of dance tunes for your Friday night. And it actually all starts with Gary Spence. A massive Friday show from Gary coming up. Mixed till 6. Spence versus Shazam. And the throwback takeover on the way, and your news at 2 is next.
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0: Hello, Scotland's capital. Gary Spence back on the legendary Fourth One. It's news time at 2 o'clock.
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14: The top stories this hour. Services are taking place around the world remembering nearly 3,000 people who died in the 9/11 attacks 25 years ago today. US Ambassador to the UK Warren Stevens has laid a wreath at a memorial garden in central London.
15: It's a tragedy none of us will ever forget, but we'll also never forget the friendship the British people showed us with an outpouring of letters and flowers from all over the country.
14: 67 British citizens died in the attacks in Edinburgh. A remembrance service will be held at St Giles Cathedral from 3 p.m. Opponents trying to stop a so-called super hostel opening in Edinburgh's West End are taking their case to the Court of Session. Developers have been granted permission to convert a row of former offices on Athol Crescent into accommodation with nearly 550 beds. A proceeds of crime hearing about Peter Murrow's embezzlement, which was due on Monday, has been pushed back to December. It's not clear why, as the decision was taken in private. The hearing's about confiscating the £400,000 stolen by the party's former chief executive. MPs will shortly begin voting on whether to legalise assisted dying in England and Wales. It's their third chance to have a say after previous efforts ran out of time. A similar law for Scotland was rejected at Holyrood earlier this year. Football. Stenhouse Muir are one win away from Hampden as they host Hearts in the League Cup quarter-finals tonight. Boss Marvin Bartley says his players deserve the credit for getting this far.
16: When the group stages were drawn and we had Partick Thistle and Livingston in there, nobody gave us a chance of getting through. Then we drew, obviously, you guys Motherwell in the next round and we managed to get through that as well. So, yeah, listen, we're here because we deserve to be here. I remind the players of that as well when we trained yesterday. I remind them of that again tomorrow.
14: And a song recorded by Dolly Parton in 2022 has been released. The country music icon died last month, aged 80.
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14: More cloud building up this afternoon, but staying dry, quite breezy. Highs of 17 Celsius. That's the latest. I'm Paul Riley.
18: Fourth one.
19: 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You got to be over 18. 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All the phone entry details are there and all the rules for this network competition. 5 o'clock tonight, that's when lines close. You are running out of time. Kate Thornton is here to make another life-changing call. Let's make it yours. Let's get you in with a shout of winning £500,000. Text YES to 61025. Good luck.
18: Fourth one.

0: where my heart goes.
1: Joe Corry, Head and Heart. It's Friday afternoon. It's, of course, September the 11th. And you get asked this question, and you'll ask people this every day this year, but every on this day of every year, but this year more so because obviously it's 25 years. Where were you on September the 11th?
2: So I was at school, and I didn't know that anything had happened until I got home from school, which is probably a couple of hours, given the time difference, after everything that happened. And I remember like going in, and obviously my mum had it on the telly, and then I just remember sitting there for the next 9 hours or however it was, going, what's going on here? Like, and I think it was just before sort of mobile phones were a thing. Like, that wasn't a thing when I was at school.
1: Yeah, we were texting and stuff, but nothing like you've got now.
2: Oh, totally not. And then it was, I remember like the papers the next day and all the rest of it. Yeah, just like one of these things where you're just like, wow. Like, you know, it's as shocking now as it was back then.
1: Yeah, we were watching it with our twins this week. They're kind of old enough, they're 14. And I was explaining to them, because whether or not you can remember, and they can't, they weren't born, and a lot of people who were even born at that time can't. But I was saying, this is why when we go to airports, you know, you're taking stuff out and you're putting it in trays, because it affects everyone in so many different ways.
2: Genuinely, what was it like before at airports?
1: Well,
2: like,
1: I remember watching United 93, and you've just asked me that like an old man.
2: Yeah.
1: Because this is where our difference in age is highlighted.
2: I do think it will make a slight difference though, because I can't remember, like, you know.
1: I didn't fly much before that because I was only 18, but I remember watching United 93 and being stunned at how easily they got through certain things, but apparently that was the norm.
2: Yeah, exactly.
1: Because it was, you know, fortunately, such a rare thing. But
2: there,
1: yeah.
2: And by the way, there are so many brilliant, heartbreaking documentaries that have been on the last 30 week or so, and also you can get on Netflix. There's a really good one on Netflix at the moment as well.
1: Cy Haslam's just messaged saying, I was in Comet watching it on about 50 TVs. Now, of course, back then, it was the days of standing and watching, because you didn't go onto your phone, you didn't have TikTok, you weren't on social media, anything like that. I was on the radio at the time.
2: And how did you handle that, Gary?
1: I would dread to think, obviously as best I could, but I was 2 months out of school and at my first gig, and I remember all these news editors were coming through and journalists, and I was just waiting for them all to say, right, son, move. And they didn't, to their credit, but absolutely not to their credit at the same time.
2: I would quite like to listen back to that show, Gary.
1: I think I'll quite happily never hear that again. By the way, you can get in touch anytime, because it is, like I say, it's one of those days, one of those moments everyone remembers, and you think about your own life and your own family and where you were and who you were with. Mm-hmm. You can get in touch anytime at all. It's 0333 2020 400.

0: Daft Punk, Get Lucky. So many memories coming in right now. 0333 20 2400. Again, you'll never forget where you were if you were old enough to remember it actually happening. And our producer, Rose, she was five, so she can't even remember. No recollection.
1: And there'll be lots and lots of people. As I said, that documentary on Netflix is called Turning Point, and it's some of the kids who lost parents in the attacks and all the rest of it. And, like, you know, they're like, we can't remember this. And they were sort of explaining how this is the first generation of people who will just not know about it.
0: And really, you know, devastatingly, a lot of people couldn't remember, who featured in this, couldn't remember before.
1: Yeah, of course, yeah.
0: So, and obviously, if they lost a parent in it, there was no after. So that was what I was thinking when you asked me what airports were like before this. Mm-hmm. I remember being on a boys' end of six-year holiday. Lads.
1: Yes.
0: We went to Ibiza, and I remember, well, there's two things, actually, that sort of summarise this. We were waiting to get the flight back from Ibiza, and there was a delay on the plane, so we were all sitting out in the tarmac. That wouldn't happen now.
1: No, I don't think so.
0: But I remember there was a poster on the wall, and it was somebody wanted for terrorism, and I just remember thinking, vividly remember thinking to myself, terrorism, wow, you never hear about that. That was like 3 weeks before.
1: Yeah.
0: So you can't really remember, I can't really remember a time other than that recollection, a time before, you know, you had that worry.
1: In saying that, I have seen old pictures of old planes, and the buffet service that they had was unbelievable.
0: I don't think that's why it stopped.
1: No, it wasn't. Very much cutbacks.
0: Stephen's still
1: areas.
0: Looking for the tea trolley.
1: Yeah.
0: By the way, we're looking for your favourite Friday song. Let's find out what you want to hear, because you've not heard it for ages, and because it might have been your favourite song from your wedding, it might be something that you had at your 18th, whenever it was, just a nice memory, a big old tune, and we want to hear it and we want to get it on.
1: Yes, it's 0333 20 20 400. Get in touch, your big Friday anthems, that's what you want on this throwback takeover.
0: Right, let's go for it, let's get them on now.
2: Fourth one.
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0: Lefty. Nice, isn't it? It's Boston. It's 2:30. Let's find out what you're going for then.
1: The fourth one.
2: Throwback Takeover.
0: We get so many amazing messages around this time. So many amazing songs. We get absolutely terrible songs, make no mistake.
3: Mm-hmm.
0: If you'd like to choose one, if you want to suggest one, add it to the pile, add it to the list. 0333 20 20 400. Who's on line 10?
4: Amanda.
0: Amanda, how you doing?
4: How you doing, pal?
0: I'm all right. What's on for the weekend?
4: I'm looking for Plummet and Damaged.
0: Okay, cool. Nice to chat. Sorry to keep you.
4: No bother.
0: What are you up to this weekend?
4: So we've got the grandchild this weekend, so it'll be mayhem until she goes home on Sunday.
0: Oh, amazing. That's what it's all about, though. And on behalf of parents all over Scotland, what are you, gran, nana, granny?
4: Oh, gran.
0: Right.
4: Gran and papa.
0: To all the grans, the papas, the nanas, the grandads, the grandmas, thank you so much for bailing us out every single week or weekend of the year.
4: Oh, very welcome. We wouldn't have any other way.
5: No, we're not.

0: Plummet Damage. So that's for the gran who wouldn't have it any other way, and the papa who maybe would. Right, we're going to get to the phones. It's all 333-20-20-400. Sharon, what can we play for you? What's happening?
1: What it is you were talking about the 9/11. Where were you? I was actually away with the TA for 2 weeks, and actually went into a service station, and I seen the Twin Towers come down.
0: God.
1: And then 2 weeks, about what, 2 or 3 years after that, I ended up in Iraq serving.
0: Oh wow!
1: So I did. I got called up for it.
0: We normally do a key worker clap here, but I don't know if that'll do it justice. So thanks for that.
1: So that's where I was.
0: How many years were you out there?
1: I was out there for 6 months in total in Iraq. I was there just before the conflict and during the main conflict.
0: Okay.
1: But as I said, when it happened in 2001, I was in putting fuel into my truck, and then we went into the service station, and we basically seen it happening on TV with the towers coming down.
0: So. Imagine you knew that day. Imagine watching those screens, and obviously you had ambitions here. You're in the TA, but imagine you knew that, however indirectly, some would say not, that you would end up in Iraq.
1: So I served with a good crowd of guys, and I'm now working for Malcolm's Construction, doing tipper driving, so...
0: I bet you're showing them all how it's done.
1: Oh, you're right.
2: Are you in the tipper right now, Sharon?
1: I'm in the tipper right now.
2: And
1: I'd just like to say hi to all the boys out there and girls.
2: Hello, boys and girls. But more importantly, can you honk your horn for us?
1: Oh, I'll try my hardest. Not the best horn.
0: Ah, there we go. Well, thanks for everything and all the usual. We'll catch you soon. Enjoy your song.
1: Yes, I will do. Thank you. Bye.
0: Hang on, I've forgotten what song it is. Did I ask you?
1: No, I just play anything. I trust you. I love your songs.
0: You trust us. That's amazing. Yeah. I would have hoped somebody serving in the army in such dangerous areas would have a better sense of judgment. But but you trust us. That's good enough for us.
1: I didn't think your phone was going to pick up, to be honest with you.
0: You take care.
1: See ya. Bye.
0: Right, so we've got a song here, and it's one that was massive around late 2001, and I thought we'd play it just because it's really, really nice. And pretty much everyone I know loves this song. Uncle Cracker, Follow Me.
3: Fourth one.

0: roll.
1: Whiskey roll. Cammy Bars. Yeah, Stephen, that was enough.
0: Yeah,
1: no, I don't mean of Cammy Bars, I mean of us singing it. It's 22-3. Keep your messages coming. We're going to be all over them all day. We've got the hits, the throwbacks. We are mixing till 6 later as well. And I have got some brilliant music news about some big names coming up before 3 o'clock as well.
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0: 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Keep listening. Fourth one.

So Fly Festival is this weekend. Prince's Street Gardens is going to be bouncing down there tomorrow, Sunday as well. I'm pretty sure Fly Festival is responsible for that mad resurgence of Gimme Gimme Gimme by ABBA a few years ago. We've all played the remix. We did it for a couple of years and it all came from that clip that went absolutely insane back in the day. Good luck to the team there. It's going to be a big one down in the city. And you might be heading for Glasgow this weekend. Kevin Bridges tonight at the Oval Hydro kicking off his Scottish run. And of course, he's got some big shows in the next couple of weeks at the Playhouse in Edinburgh. Right, James Blunt now. This is Fourth One.

0: James Blunt tastes like summer. James Blunt is not on the list. He's coming to Scotland as part of his brand new tour, and he's going to be at the Ovo Hydro in Glasgow on the 2nd of April.
1: Also not on the list, announced today, Charlie XCX. She is doing a 6-day European tour, and one of them is in Scotland. Doing the Ovo Hydro 15th of February next year. So she's only doing Dublin, Manchester, London, Amsterdam, Paris and Glasgow.
0: Amazing. Also not on the list, this is the one we always look out for, because we're always thinking, right, the New World Tour's been announced. Will Samantha Mumba come to Scotland?
1: Well, that's the question that's been on everyone's lips.
0: The answer is yes!
1: Amazing times.
0: With Duncan from Blue, Anthony Costa from Blue and Una Healy from The Saturdays.
1: Oh yeah, what is this, like an ABBA Mania type thing?
0: Doing loads of dates, Aberdeen, Edinburgh, Glasgow, start of next year. Here come the Christmas presents.
1: Absolutely.
0: Here comes the latest news next. That's three.
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0: Okay, the bypass and the bridge is starting to build up. 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
17: The top stories this hour. Names are being read at a ceremony in New York of some of the almost 3,000 people killed on 9/11 as memorial events mark the 25th anniversary. There have been marching bands, choir performances and a silence to mark the moment the first hijacked plane hit the World Trade Center in 2001. Here in Edinburgh, a remembrance service is being held at St Giles Cathedral. First Minister John Swinney's there.
18: I very recently visited the National Remembrance Day on terrorism, and that was a moment to reflect on the impact of terrorism in this community, and it's important that we always remember and never forget the victims of terrorism.
17: In the last half hour, MPs have rejected plans to legalise assisted dying in England and Wales. 270 voted in favour, with 286 against. It follows a similar decision at Holyrood in March, when MSPs rejected plans to legalise assisted dying in Scotland. Police have made several arrests as part of ongoing work around Edinburgh's Knife Angel. Officers seized cocaine and cannabis during a raid linked to people involved in violent crime, including stabbings. A missing person was also arrested after allegedly being found with a large kitchen knife and heroin. Football. Hearts boss Wout of Rankin's challenging his players to show what kind of team they are when they face Stenhouse Muir in the League Cup tonight. The Jambos are unbeaten in 8 games and strong favourites to reach the semi-finals. But Rankin says they can't afford to drop their standards against the Championship leaders.
19: It's football, it's 90 minutes, it's a cup game, so you cannot underestimate the opponent. They're also there for a reason. They're a good side and we have to be ready to deal with it and to go our chances without thinking it's going to be easy.
17: Hibs are away to Ross County tomorrow afternoon in their quarterfinal. And Oasis have used a drone show to tease a tour announcement. Lights lit up the sky in Manchester last night.
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17: More cloud building up this afternoon, but staying dry, quite breezy, highs of 17 Celsius. That's the latest. I'm Paul Riley.
3: 4th1.
0: Right then, the weekend is here. Kate Thornton, come on down. You will hear Kate Thornton before 6 o'clock tonight. Hopefully, though, you won't just hear her on the radio. You'll hear her on your phone. She's going to call somebody. Listen, that person who gets the call will be thinking what you are right now. They might actually be listening right now. It might actually be you. And to play the game, there are lots of ways to get involved. Text YES to 61025. If you do that right now, your number is immediately in the draw. 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

0: Friday afternoon. Here we go. You got me. Deal with it. Accept it. Live with it. And play the game now by texting 0333 20 20 400. 4 clues, 5 minutes. I am not a real person, which isn't like me.
1: I mean, you've been mixing it up lately as well.
0: I've been doing my best, Stephen. That's what I've been doing.
1: Well, listen, and that's all you can do, Gary. We're proud of you.
0: Here, if you've not got that September midterm break or whatever Americans call it these days that we've adopted, then get involved now. School runners always welcome. 0333 20 20 400. Clue number one. I am Scottish. Not a real person. I am Scottish. Stephen, what's that look for? Can I guess? I think that look is, have we done this before? It's not super grand. And that came from Gemma, who was first in. Golf club clap for you. Right, it's not super grand. Groundskeeper Willie, Ur Willie, super grand.
1: I was writing down Groundskeeper Willie.
0: Ur Willie, Shrek, Brave, Ur Willie, super grand. Ur Willie, Scrooge McDuck, Ur Willie, Groundskeeper Willie. It's not Ur Willie. It's not Groundskeeper Willie.
1: A lot of Willies coming in.
0: It's not Captain Haddock. It is not Hagrid. It's not Groundskeeper Willie. It's not Hamish Macbeth. Thank you. Thank you very much, Yvonne.
1: Cannot move for Willies.
0: Thank you, Hen Brun. Thank you to whoever guessed Hen Brun. It's now moved. It's right, absolutely moved. I can't do the character from the Mike Myers film.
1: From Austin Powers.
0: I can't do that one. You know the one I mean, though.
1: 4 minutes. The large guy.
0: Yes.
1: Who was born out of wedlock.
0: That's what we'll say. It's not Winston. It's not Mobrun. It's not Jack Jarvis. It's not Victor McDade. It's not Mrs. Doubtfire. Desperate Dan.
1: What was Mrs. Doubtfire Scottish?
0: Katie Morag. Or Isa Drennan. She must have been.
1: I know he put on like a Scottish voice.
0: Well, why would you if you weren't playing someone who was Scottish, you madman?
1: Because it's American. And they don't know. Because she also talks about being, like, working in England and stuff like that. And, you know,
0: Scottish people have been known to work in England, so that was actually one of them.
1: My dad flew for the English during the war and stuff like that, so...
0: It's not Shell Suit Bob, it's not James Bond, it's not Methadone, it's not Bobby the Barman, it is not Lady Macbeth or Victor Meldrew. 3 minutes. Was Victor Meldrew Scottish in Victor Meldrew? That's an interesting question.
1: Well, Gary, Scottish people have been known to live in England. I don't know if you're aware of that.
0: Someone must have told you that. Someone very wise. Right, 0333 20 20 400. I am Scottish. Clue number two. I go by a few different versions of my name, but they're all pretty much the same name.
1: Mrs. Doubtfire claims to be from England, but Robin Williams actually speaks with a Scottish accent.
0: It's not Gary Tank Commander. It's not Scrooge McDuck or Dennis the Menace.
1: The movie script says that she's English.
0: I'm Scottish. I go by a few different versions of my name, but they're all pretty much the same name.
1: As reported by a news outlet, Robin Williams later explained in interviews that he based the voice on a posh Scottish dialect.
0: Yeah, actually, that's true, because there's a couple in... I don't know if there are a couple in Gogglebox, and they're very posh Edinburgh.
1: All right, okay.
0: And that I keep thinking you sound like Mrs. Doubtfire. 2 minutes. Which you should never say to anyone, because then they immediately visualise it, and I was talking about the voice.
1: A brilliant, brilliant film, though.
0: It's not Mel Gibson, who's a real person. It's not Nessie.
1: Have you given clue number two yet?
0: Clue number two, I go by a few different versions of my name, but they're all pretty much the same name.
1: Right.
0: Clue number two. I didn't think you reacted as I thought you'd react to that clue.
1: I was too busy reading about Mrs. Doubtfire.
0: It's not Hen Brun, Stephen Mills' favourite film. Bit of trivia for you there.
1: Yep.
0: I'm Scottish, I go by a few different versions of my name, but they're all pretty much the same name. Nobody's got it right so far.
1: Are you panicking?
0: I'm not panicking at all. Clue number three, I've got a bit of a temper. Only one clue to go. I've not even done shouts yet. Let's say hello to Sarah, to Paul, to Claire, also to Mark with a C, Jake, Poppy, Ali, Amy, Laura Cunningham, James, Graham, Scott, Michael, and Christoph.
1: Christoph? Wow.
0: There we go. Right, and here we go. The final minute. So I've just been scanning down literally hundreds of messages, and producer Rosenhouse has to scan all the way back up to find out if we can get hold of the person who got it right. We do have one so far. It is not Ur Willie. It's still not Groundskeeper Willie.
1: Absolutely obsessed with Willie this afternoon.
0: It's
1: honestly
0: not Tam Mullen or Rowdy Roddy Piper. Line 15, what's your name?
2: Hello?
3: Hello?
0: Hi, it's you. What's your name?
3: Steph,
0: guess what?
3: You've
0: won the big I am. Steph, are you at work by any chance?
1: Yeah, you've got a work voice on.
3: No, I'm working from home.
0: All right. That's the advantage of working from home, that and the fact you can leave your pyjamas on the bottom half of your body. You don't have to put that voice on when you're working from home.
1: Quickly, clue four, we're about to run out of time.
0: Clue four, the last thing I told you was to mind the cards. I can't believe you've not
1: gone out. Right, okay, that's fine. What do you have for your lunch, Steph?
3: A bagel.
0: Oh, very nice.
1: Talk to me, what was on it?
3: Cream cheese and ham.
0: Oh, yes.
1: Triple threat.
0: Okay, so this isn't the I'm at work voice because people will hear me because you're home. This is the, oh, for God's sake, I just thought I'd join in. I didn't want to be on the radio to the best part of a million people.
3: Pretty much.
0: Yes, that's it. Any plans for the weekend?
3: Go out for lunch tomorrow.
0: Oh, nice. I don't know why I'm talking like this. I'm allowed to speak at work. In fact, I'm actively encouraged to speak at work.
1: Yeah, exactly. And who are you going out for lunch with?
3: Just some friends.
0: Do you want to name them as well, just so anyone who's not sure if it's you or not can totally identify you?
3: Graham and Trisha.
1: Right, okay, so Steph, Graham and Trisha. They're
0: right for lunch tomorrow. Okay.
1: Another triple threat.
0: Well, listen, this is going to be much more subdued than we planned, but how this goes if you've heard it before. Steph, I am...
3: Well, I don't know, because I sent loads in.
0: Oh, my God! After all that!
1: Right, okay, get the music, guys.
0: Stop! Listen, Dylan, John, Thomas, you're on enough, you can wait. Right.
1: Yes, exactly.
0: Here we go.
1: You need to try and work it out on your feet now, Steph. So you've backed yourself into a corner here, but only you can get yourself out of it.
0: So after all, I mean, you sounded embarrassed enough to win the big game. Imagine if you actually lost it live on the air.
1: Let's remind Steph of the clues, just to give her a wee advantage here and see if you can work it out.
0: Before I do that, is there physical sweat coming down your forehead now, Steph?
3: Yeah.
0: Fantastic.
1: Great.
0: I am Scottish was clue number one. Clue number two, I go by a few different versions of my name, but they're all pretty much the same name. Clue number three, I've got a bit of a temper. Clue number four, the last thing I told you was to mind the cards. Are you any closer now having heard them?
3: Maybe.
0: Yeah, no, you rescued that, because for a minute you sounded like you weren't in control of things at all, Steph.
1: Yeah, that's...
3: Well, I didn't hear clue three or four.
0: That's because you were so fast. You were so quick off the mark.
1: Well done. Well, anyway. Yeah,
0: I'm glad you enjoyed your bagel. Tomorrow, enjoy your nice Saturday lunch with Graham and Trisha. You have a lovely time, okay?
3: Thank you.
0: All the best.
3: Bye.
0: Steph is never calling a radio station ever again.
1: She's lost us now.
0: She soon found her voice there.

0: There she goes, Ariana Grande, and there goes the Big I Am for Friday afternoon. Problem is, I'm not sure how many people know it was, and one of them's here on line 10.
1: Hello, sorry, I missed it. Who was it?
0: So it seems a lot of people missed it because, Steph was at work and she had her work voice on, even though she was working from home.
2: So we've got Colin, we've got Jade, Grant, Jacob, Rebecca, Amanda, Craig, Leon, John, Cameron.
0: Pretty much everyone who played
2: Aaron,
0: the game.
2: Jamie Lee.
0: What's your name?
1: Beryl,
0: right. Listen, we can hear you loud and clear, that's for sure. 40 fags, right?
1: Maybe I.
0: Okay, right, here we go. We are going to reveal the answer. Stephen, you're going to play the part of Steph.
2: Okay.
3: Right, okay, right.
0: Are you okay? You ready for
3: right.
0: this?
3: Oh, yeah, I'm ready.
0: Okay. Right. Steph, I am...
3: Begbie.
1: Oh, yeah, I've got it.
0: There we go.
1: I've got it, right. Have a good day.
0: Of course you've got it. We've just told you.
1: Begbie.
0: Beryl, have a lovely weekend. Thanks so much for listening.
1: That's all right. I listen every day. I can't do without it, eh?
4: Fourth one. The weekend sounds like this.

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1: No way.
0: With Make Me a Winner. Keep listening. Fourth one.
2: Hey, girls. Hey, boys. Superstar DJs.

0: just absolute class. Still sounds as good as it did the first time we played it. Tame Impala with Dracula. And before you clock off for the weekend, he says, as if there's a building full of people through there from the studios grafting.
1: I mean, it's like a ghost town out there.
0: You clocked out ages ago. But if you've got a spare few minutes, jump onto our website. You've got the chance to win this amazing city break, all thanks to Tesco Club Card.
2: Yep, night away with dinner and drinks, all thanks to Tesco Club Card, as Gary says. Train travel from mainland UK to a winner's choice of a UK city. Obviously, I'm pitching for Dunfermline. If you need any advice, let me know about it. But we'll put you up, we'll sort out dinner for you, we'll sort out a local activity as well. It's a brilliant prize.
0: Let me just say, for compliance and credibility reasons, you don't have to go to Dunfermline. Stevens.
2: No, but we'd prefer you to.
0: No, you'd prefer people to.
2: Because
0: it would increase GDP, tenfold within an hour?
2: Don't be like that, Gary.
0: One night's accommodation, wherever you want to go, we'll get a local activity, dinner and drinks. This is a fabulous prize, and you can win it right now on our website. All thanks to Tesco Club Card. Meantime, let's get the weekend started. Zara

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1: Oh, thank you so much.
0: 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Keep listening. Fourth one.

0: It's one Friday afternoon, so literally as we came off the air last night, the news broke. Great timing for us, but we can, rather than break the news to you right now, we can celebrate the news about the night of four party headliners in Edinburgh this year.
1: And they are the Fratellis. They are going to be there, obviously, at West Prince Street Gardens, the night of four party, as Gary says. And, you know, you just look at their back catalogue as well. You actually forget how many hits the Fratellis have got.
0: We did that event with them up in Elgin this year.
1: Yes.
0: They absolutely rocked it. We did a big festival with them. Brilliant guys. Scottish legends.
1: Still some tickets available. They went on sale at 10 a.m. today. So it's edinburghshogmanay.com if you want to grab your tickets.
0: edinburghshogmanay.com. I know it feels ages away. It truly isn't.

0: Get your sexy on. JT, sexy back. One of our friends, Shane, sent me a video earlier on socials showing that his big comeback album when he did My Love features a bit of the Rugrats game from a console back in the day.
1: All right, okay.
0: Timbaland liked his gaming.
1: Oh, did he?
0: Right. Yeah, I don't know if he was behind that one. But anyway, we are behind you, getting you home for the weekend, getting the weekend started. It's Friday afternoon. It's just about 4 o'clock.
1: By the way, there's chat. There's going to be a non-celeb version of I'm a Celeb.
0: Right.
1: So it's basically going to be like I'm a Celeb.
0: Yeah, I think I can get my head around the concept, Stephen, cheers for that.
1: Just to clarify. But anyway, Ant and Dec have been asked about it, and it says here as well, yes, we would like to milk this for all it's worth, so yeah. Why don't we do that?
0: The answer is money, and the news is next.
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0: Hope you're doing okay out on the roads. Kieran's in soon with the latest. Right now it's 4 o'clock. It's news time.
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16: The top stories this hour. The names of the almost 3,000 people killed on 9/11 are being read out at a ceremony in New York, 25 years on from the terror attacks.
17: Peter Craig Alderman.
18: And my uncle, Court Officer Mitchell Scott Wallace.
16: As well as the Twin Towers, another plane hit the Pentagon, where President Trump has addressed a memorial service today.
19: We were all New Yorkers that day, every one of us. We were all New Yorkers. The enemy might destroy what American hands had built, but we could not touch the fight and the fire and the love in our great American hearts.
16: Events have also been held in the UK, including at St. Giles' Cathedral in Edinburgh, remembering the 67 British victims. Next, MPs have rejected proposals to legalise assisted dying in England and Wales by a majority of 16.
20: The ayes to the right, 270. The noes to the left, 286.
16: Yeah! It comes after MSPs rejected similar plans for Scotland earlier this year. Drugs and weapons have been seized during a police crackdown linked to Edinburgh's Knife Angel. Officers say several arrests have been made as they target violence, drug supply and knife carrying across the city. It includes a missing person allegedly found with a large kitchen knife and heroin. Celtic manager Martin O'Neill says his players have met with Police Scotland ahead of Sunday's Old Firm at Ibrox.
21: We had police come in today, just a little 15-minute meeting with us. Just remind us of our behaviour, which I think is actually a timely reminder. It's a good thing as well.
16: There will be no away fans after a pitch invasion following last season's derby led to 43 arrests. Stenhouse Muir and Hearts kick off this weekend's League Cup quarterfinals tonight, with Oakleview expected to be sold out. And Cheryl, Stacey Solomon and Alicia Dixon are joining The Voice UK as part of a major revamp. The Girls Aloud star is joining the coaching panel, while Stacey and Alicia will present the show.
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16: More cloud building up this afternoon, but staying dry, quite breezy. Highs of 17 Celsius. That's the latest. I'm Paul Riley.
2: Fourth One.
0: Well, I'll tell you what, you're cutting it fine. 60 minutes. This is your 1 hour warning for a chance to win £500,000. Maybe you're hawing, maybe you're hawing. You might be doing both. They tend to come together. And if you are thinking about it, well, think about this. Whoever gets that call tonight will be thinking what you are right now. But then they go on to play. And life changes on the spot. £500,000. It's in the account of the winner straight after the call. I mean, we're talking within the next hour or so. For your chance to play the biggest cash game on radio and win £500,000. 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

0: Rihanna, Only Girl. That is, for most people, the sort of bona fide Rihanna banger. It's such a tune. It's just after 4 o'clock. Starting to feel like the weekend right now. What you got planned this weekend? Afternoons?
1: I'm going to Dunfermline game tomorrow afternoon.
0: Of course you are.
1: And then I'm going out with my mum and dad on Sundays.
0: Very nice. Yes. I am going to Thurso to do Skin Andy's nightclub. And it was, obviously, like, I know the rail lines there because I was brought up in the railways.
1: Yes.
0: And
1: you were a railway child.
0: I actually used to get to drive the trains on that Far North line.
1: Okay.
0: You couldn't do it these days. But
1: I couldn't imagine so, no.
0: But genuinely, I was Rogart. I always remember Rogart. Bring her into Rogart, Gar.
1: How old were you at this point?
0: About 10.
1: Right, okay.
0: So anyway, I'm getting the far...
1: Change days.
0: Far North, it really is. Far North line. And I was having a look yesterday when I booked it on the ScotRail app. And it really brought it home to me when the train from Thurso back down to Inverness. 25 stops.
1: 25 stops?
0: 25 stops. So
1: how long does that take?
0: I haven't. I thought I'd furnished myself with enough info, so I just thought I don't need to know.
1: Right. Okay.
0: I'll just bring plenty of snacks.
1: Okay.
0: It will take longer than going to the toilet in Wetherspoons.
1: Well, to be fair, like, it's fine. I don't know how busy it will be on a Sunday, obviously. And presumably, you'll get a wee upgrade to first class and you can get the drinks trolley and all the rest of it through, yeah?
0: No, I don't think they do that sort of thing. Not that that's my style anyway, but, yeah.
1: Right.
0: Yeah, I think it's about 4.5 hours.
1: 4.5 hours?
0: Listen, I'm going to have a brilliant night tomorrow night, though. So
1: by the way, I'm sure you will.
0: I cannot wait. Meantime, let us know your weekend plans as well.
1: 4.5 hours.
0: That's only half of it. Got the rest to go after. 25 stops. I think some of them are called request stops as well. So,
1: sorry, what?
0: You know, genuinely, I think this is still a thing where you have to sort of tell the conductor first, like, I would like to get off at Lairg. Can you stop there, please? So,
1: that's wild.
0: See, you think where I'm from, Inverness is the far, far north, but like you're still in the metropolis at that point.
1: 4.5 hours.
0: Anyway, it's all gonna be good. Uh-huh.

0: day I'm shuffling.
1: I know you think I say this about every summer, but that just reminds me of a really nice summer. Summer 2011. LMFAO Party Rock Anthem. It's, what's the time? 20 past four. Yes. Weekend pretty much on.
2: And that means you need to decide a big 4:30, big one.
1: Yeah, by the way, thanks to Nick, who's just confirmed it's 4 hours 15 minutes for the first part of my train journey at the weekend.
2: All the best with that. I mean, the thing is, you say taking snacks. If I'm on anything for that long, that's two meals. So yeah, you're having to take stuff like that, you know?
1: Stephen genuinely didn't realise request stops were still a thing. And then one of the sweetest things I've ever heard was our producer Rose say, I know, like, I've always wanted to do a request stop, but I've never had the chance in life. I mean, that's not... Well, that's a manageable ambition.
2: Should we?
1: We can make that dream come true for you.
2: Should you go to Skin Andy's on Thursday on Saturday night, then you can request a stop for Gary.
1: Shout to John from Rogar, who's just been on us. By the way, we can make that dream happen for you in what will be the most Blue Peter-esque feature we've ever done.
2: Oh, it'd be amazing. Let's get it filmed.
1: Rose, aged 28 and a half, has always wanted to request a stop.
2: It was our 30th about a month ago, Gary.
1: Was that the one I missed?
2: Yeah, it was the one I missed.
1: Right. Okay, sorry about that. Travel next.
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0: Fourth One.
16: Good afternoon. Slow moving on the bypass westbound from Sheriff Hall right through to just before the Babberton exit slip. We have got a breakdown partially blocking the road around the Lothian Burn Junction, so take care in that approach. Looks like it's having a knock-on effect eastbound. You're queuing from before Hermiston Gate and easing after Babberton, moving fine through to Dreghorn and to the bypass. M8, no issues, but you are queuing northbound on the M90 from after Kirkliston through the Scotstoun Junction and over the bridge. Southbound delays starting back at Admiralty. Murphy soon.
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0: Calvin with blessings. It's just about 4:30. That's when we do the big one. Let's say hello to Cameron McLeod, to Pamela, to Larry, to Sarah, to James, to Liam. It's 0333 2020 400 anytime. Can definitely feel it. There is definitely a Friday sort of buzz in the air. As close as you get to one, middle of the month anyway.
1: Yes, absolutely.
0: Right, here comes Chicane. A song you will not have heard for a very long time, which is what this little bit of the show is all about. This is amazing.
2: Fourth one.

0: Harry Styles. I'm afraid to say he is on the list once again. This is the list that we have, and it's populated, sadly, by some very big names. And I say sadly because they have, they've gone on tour and not come to Scotland. Now, Harry's not got... He's not got the worst track record, but he's announced...
1: He's got a terrible track record.
0: ...announced some new dates, which he's doing. By the way, speaking of live gigs, so much love for Chicane on the 4:30 big one. Just a chance to play something a bit out there, something you don't often hear. And Sarah says, reminds me of the big gig a couple of weeks ago. Thank you for that. Gavin, tremendous 4:30 big one today. Absolutely awesome. Bookkeeping right now, but radio cranked right up. Superb. Shout to Joan Chalmers and Dougie as well.
1: See, bookkeeping, is that just the same as doing your accounts? Is that pretty much the same thing?
0: Yeah.
1: Is that, like, because my mum would say bookkeeping, like, as if it's, like, something from the Middle Ages, whereas, like, an accountant would just say, I'm just doing your accounts.
0: Yeah, I think it's more of the traditional thing. My granny used to do it for my uncle because he was a carpet fitter.
1: Like, I'm imagining Gavin working by candlelight with a quill. Like, that's what I'm thinking of.
0: My granny used to do that in one of her bedrooms for my uncle, and it was hilarious.
1: Oh, really?
0: Because afterwards she'd say... couldn't make heads nor tails of what I was doing there.
1: Like, the thing is, I also imagine Gavin with wee tiny glasses on the end of his nose as well.
0: I'm sure he's just using the traditional phrase that he's actually... I don't know if you've heard about making tax digital.
1: Yes.
0: It's all so far from that, you'd never believe. Latest travel news next.
2: Gary Spence, fourth one. 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
3: Fourth One.
5: You're slow on the city bypass due to a breakdown westbound. We're seeing queues between Sheriff Hall easing after the Babberton Junction. Eastbound, that's having a knock-on effect from Hermiston Gate just after Babberton. Then you're moving fine once you're past Dreghorn. That's causing queues as well back onto the M8 at Hermiston Gate. Delays both ways over the Queens Ferry crossing right now on the M80. Queens Ferry Road looking slow, leaving time from Blackhall through to Claremaston. And we're seeing congestion between Ardmillan and Slateford Road right now. More for you soon.
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0: Love.
1: Okay, here we are, Friday afternoon, Boogie and Arlene. They are back tomorrow, 9 till 12 on the weekend. Best thing on the radio, Stephen never misses it.
2: I never miss their Saturday show.
1: What they do during the week, though, is Scotland's biggest breakfast show, and they give you the chance to win £5,000 every day at 8:25.
2: Now, Darren was on today. Darren works for Sky. I'm trying to think of a pun here, but it's deserting me. I can't think of one.
1: So. Good, because they're horrible.
2: Right, anyway, well, he wants £5,000 to head off on
1: holiday.
2: You're
1: still trying to think of one?
2: Yeah, I'm still trying to
1: like subscriptions, high team.
2: Exactly, yeah, the VIP lane. Anyway.
1: Well, 1 minute, of course, half the free view you'd get on the hour back in the old days.
2: Yes, exactly. 10 minutes.
1: I've heard. Anyway, here we go. Let's find out how he got on.
3: Time starts now.
0: If someone is completely unbothered and calm, they are cool as a what?
1: Cucumber.
4: Cucumber.
0: How many seconds are there in three full minutes?
4: 180.
0: In the computing acronym RAM, what does the letter R stand for?
1: I heard that since higher computing.
2: Random.
0: What is the capital city of Switzerland?
2: Oh, it's a tough one. Is it Zurich or is it Bern or is it Basel?
0: Who is the current host of BBC's Question Time?
2: Clive Myrie.
4: Fiona Bruce.
0: What is the name given to a shape that has exactly six sides?
1: I was thinking of Mastermind.
0: What nationality is the Formula One driver Gabriele Bortoleto?
2: Italian.
4: Pass.
0: Which actor played the title role in the Oppenheimer film in 2023?
2: Cillian Murphy.
4: Cillian Murphy.
0: Which Scottish football club plays their home games at Bayview Stadium?
2: East Fife.
4: East Fife.
0: Which animated TV show follows the adventures of a scientist's grandfather and his grandson?
4: Pass.
0: What is the capital city of Switzerland?
3: Darren, that was a really good
0: really
3: effort.
0: Good round.
1: 7 out of 10.
2: Pretty good from Darren. Yeah, well,
1: £5,000, your chance to win it again on Monday. Let's not wish the weekend away though. Let's get the weekend started. We are live till 6:00.

0: By the way, lots of people ask me what music this is. It's Madion, M-A-D-O-N, and it's called Finale. And this is where you hear it because, you know, it feels slightly urgent, it feels rousing, and it's basically me saying, hurry up, you're going to miss out on the cash. It's a lot of cash tonight, it always is. We are talking £500,000 Friday. 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All the rules are there for this network competition. 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You've got to be over 18. 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Good luck. Okay.
1: Fourth one.
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0: from Scotland originally. We were living in America, and I remember exactly where I was when the first plane hit the World Trade Center, when I was driving to work and I heard it on the radio, and it's had an impact on, I think, everyone ever since.
1: It's a time to remember and be grateful you didn't die that day, and feel something for all the families who've lost somebody and the people who didn't make it home.
2: I'm Lana Mackay outside St Giles Cathedral, where around 250 people, including the First Minister, came to pay their respects and remember loved ones, survivors and first responders affected by the tragedy. John Swinney and Edinburgh Lord Provost Robert Aldridge tied ribbons of remembrance to a fig tree as part of the poignant service marking 25 years of the 9/11 terror attacks.
3: In other news tonight, the rejection of assisted dying legislation in England and Wales has been called hugely disappointing by the bill's sponsor. MPs voted against the proposal today, months after similar legislation was rejected at Holyrood. Labour MP Lauren Edwards had reintroduced the bill after previous efforts ran out of time. Police have made several arrests as part of ongoing work around Edinburgh's Knife Angel. Officers seized cocaine and cannabis during a raid linked to people involved in violent crime, including stabbings. A missing person was also arrested after allegedly being found with a large kitchen knife and heroin. A man's been arrested and charged over an assault in Edinburgh. The incident happened in the Waterfront Avenue area last month. The 33-year-old was due at Edinburgh Sheriff Court today. And Ryanair's boss is refusing to apologise for comparing competitor airlines to rapists. Michael O'Leary's been accused of trivialising sexual assault, which he denies.
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3: Dry at first before rain moves in overnight. Heavy at times with strengthening winds. Lows of 12. That's the latest. I'm Paul Riley.
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3: I mean, I don't want to be fussy, right? But I do like a clean sweep on a Friday if I'm going to get one. I got one last night, so I guess I've got no choice but to get one tonight as well.
4: Yeah, that would be good.
3: It's just after 5 o'clock. This is where the weekend starts, mixing till six in just a bit right now. Stephen's lined up six songs, and you know a couple of them are going to be absolutely horrible, or non-hits, or JLS proud, because you couldn't possibly have to stand and watch success on my part two nights in a row.
4: Where did that come from?
3: Get on with it.
4: That's really harsh. I want you to do well, mate. I'm right behind you. And here's song number one.
3: Starting to sound like that guy, Paddy.
4: Yeah, exactly.
3: You're hilarious for the drink.
4: Here we go.
3: Ray, don't you know? Joe Corry, don't you want me? Ray, drink.
4: Jax Jones.
3: What's that actually called?
4: You don't know me.
3: Did those words in that order come out at any point?
4: You needed Jax Jones.
3: No, I know,
4: afraid.
3: I know.
4: So it wouldn't have mattered.
3: I just thought of drink because of Ray's line.
4: What's her line?
3: Do you want a drink? No thanks for asking.
4: Yep. Okay, right. Song number two.
3: Twilight by Cover Dry.
4: A number one song.
3: Cover Drive did that amazing song, Look It Down, Down, Looky Down, Down.
4: Never do that
3: There's
4: again.
3: There's the steel drums in it, though. I love steel drums in a song. I really do.
4: Well, if we ever release a single, we'll make sure we've got the steel drums lined up.
3: Right.
4: Right, song number three.
3: JLX, JXL, a little less conversation.
4: I don't know.
3: I can't give the full title of JXL because it's daytime radio.
4: You can... What?
3: Yeah, okay, it doesn't matter. Move on, you obviously... You're not a muso, Stephen. You wouldn't get it. It's JXL featuring Elvis, but that goes without saying. JXL made the hit, Stephen. You will be giving me that, I can tell you.
4: No, but you said it incorrectly to start with.
3: Yeah, but then I... The buzzer didn't come until I said J the second time.
4: I don't know. Shazam was very quick there. We'll come back to that one. Here is song number four.
3: Amelia Lilly, You Bring Me Joy.
4: Oh, Shazam was quick again, but so were you. Oh, you bring me joy. Yeah, you bring me sadness. So
3: you bring my love. So get on madness. Amelia Lilly.
4: She did nothing after that.
3: She did.
4: Okay.
3: She switched on the Christmas lights. At the St Enoch Shopping Centre with Gary Spence in 2013.
4: Wow, amazing. What a career highlight for her, I'm sure.
3: She's
4: doing all right. Was she not a Geordie?
3: I think she was. That's what... And I wonder, is this just a Ruth Spence thing or is this a female thing, a mother thing? Ruth, I guarantee every time she hears that song, she'll say, oh, my pregnancy song. Because it just reminds her of being pregnant with twins.
4: And I've got a retraction to make. She is not a Geordie. She is from Middlesbrough, which is...
3: Okay.
4: Different. So there you are. Right, here is song number five.
3: Paul Johnson, Get It Down.
4: Correct.
3: Right, so this is me on for the 5-1. I'm surprised you didn't give me JXL because you normally only ponder and go back to review it if it's going to be the difference between me getting a clean sweep or not.
4: No, I mean, you didn't get the first song either, Gary.
3: Oh, Stephen, do you know what? It's Friday. People are trying to get home. Those who are not home already on a Friday, which is 90% of people, given that today out there, by the way...
4: It's like a ghost town.
3: There were two people in Kirsty and Jarrett, and I said, do you not just feel like you've come into work on a Saturday?
4: Yeah, pretty much. Honestly.
3: You're getting overtime.
4: I mean, it's great. I prefer it when there's nobody here, let's be honest. Okay, this for a 3-3 or a 4-2.
3: Monkey Brain. 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
4: Monkey Brain?
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4: It's not Monkey Wrench either.
3: I know, because Monkey Wrench is a different band.
4: Brian Storm.
3: I know. Well, I think we'll just leave that at a 4-2.
4: I think we'll leave that at a 3-3.
3: I'm not going to go through the indignity of scrapping for a 4-2, so let's just move on.
4: Okay.
3: Good weekend, one and all.
1: Fourth one.

0: So Pamela says Amelia Lily, sorry. Amelia Lily. You can't say it in any other voice. It's like Ella Henderson. Anyway, she went on Geordie Shore after, so maybe that's where you were getting confused.
1: I wasn't getting confused.
0: You thought she was a Geordie. She wasn't. She's from Middlesbrough.
1: Yeah, I know. Well, it's just down the road, you know. But don't confuse that. Like Newcastle, Sunderland, Middlesbrough, very different places.
0: Makes till six and the pizza runs. That's from Colin and Sarah as well. Double check cleaning services. Say, Gary just asked if a pregnancy song was a woman/mum thing. Do we need to have a chat about the birds and the bees? No, okay, now I'll sound bad and say I don't have a pregnancy song. I just wondered if lots of females who went on to be mums remember one specific song about being pregnant for a certain pregnancy.
1: I thought it was fairly clear, Gary. I'll back you up on that one, you know. I knew what you were talking about.
0: He doesn't have a back often, but when I really need him. Anyway, I just like that we're talking about lots of other things other than me possibly scrapping to get anything better than a draw on Spence versus Shazam.
1: That was pathetic. Yeah.
0: I got my clean sweep on this one. Back.
1: Yeah.
0: Business as usual.
1: Yeah, exactly.
0: I got my clean sweep for the week. I'll try again next week. And we will try and get you home with the latest on the roads next. Let's see what's going down out there.
2: Fourth one. The weekend sounds like this.

0: Metallica. Tonight from 10.
1: Fourth one.
2: Something is brewing in Starbucks. 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Before long, you've got a groove going. 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Sometimes it just needs the right place. A bit of conversation and your favorite drink. We'll make the coffee. You make it happen. 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
17: Got a breakdown on the bypass westbound before the Babberton Junction. That's causing queues tailing back to Sheriff Hall. Eastbound busy Hermiston Gate to Babberton as well. A knock-on effect there with queues tailing back on the M8 eastbound into Edinburgh. Also delays around Hill End right now on Seafield Moor Road. Old Pentland Road, lengthy tailbacks there. And watch out for congestion towards the bypass on Calder Road from around Sockton moving through to the Calder Junction. And finally, into town, queuing now at the Barrington Junction, especially Queen's Ferry Road from Burnshot.
4: Travel
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0: Friday night, 5:30, news headlines next. Hope you've had a good week. What a week it's been. In fact, you've done something amazing this week.
1: Yes, I have. I've given blood for the first time.
0: You managed to somehow forget that you're on the air every single day, 2 till 6. So I thought, you know what? Our nearest centre is not far from the studio. So let's just, because we've talked about this before, and most of us have given blood, all of us don't give as much as we'd like to because life gets in the way. So I was like, let's just prove how easy it is to nip out from work.
1: Exactly. I got my blood out in 6 minutes. 6 minutes flat.
0: Don't say it like that.
1: No, I did.
0: The team are amazing.
1: I was pumping it out,
0: it's
1: honestly.
0: It's actually a really, don't say that ever again either. It's a really sort of feel good thing because you feel good once you've done it. And obviously we know the country always needs it.
1: Yeah, one donation, by the way, can save or improve up to 3 lives. And you can start giving blood from the age of 17. Now, as Gary says, the one near us is just around the corner. However, scotblood.co.uk, you can find out where your nearest donation centre is.
0: By the way, well, we weren't making up, it wasn't Radio Japes. He did genuinely have 2 biscuits and a tea cake.
1: It was amazing.
0: It's scotblood.co.uk.
2: This is Fourth One.
3: Edinburgh's marked 25 years since the 9/11 terror attacks with a memorial service at St Giles' Cathedral. It's among events taking place around the world to remember the almost 3,000 victims. Silences have been held in New York while President Trump attended a service at the Pentagon. MPs have rejected plans to legalise assisted dying in England and Wales by 16 votes. It follows a similar decision at Holyrood earlier this year. Police have made several arrests as part of ongoing work around Edinburgh's Knife Angel. Officers seized cocaine and cannabis during a raid linked to people involved in violent crime, including stabbings. And in football, Stenhouse Muir are hoping for another League Cup shock later as they host Hearts. It's after the Championship side stunned Motherwell in the last round to reach tonight's quarter-final. Jambo's boss, Wouter Vranken, says they are not underestimating the challenge.
4: Like I told the players also before the Hibs game, like we told Eros, we have to be above the emotions. And here also you have to be above the emotions. You are the favourites playing against the underdog, and there's a totally different situation as playing Benfica.
3: That's the latest. I'm Paul Riley.

0: Friday night. All right. How are you? Gary's Pants here live with Stephen Mill. We're getting you set for the weekend. We are mixing till six real soon. Hello to Gemma. Caitlin's in the car doing deliveries. Boys, don't let me down. No pressure. Listen, we don't do pressure.
1: No pressure.
0: We'll fly it. We'll be absolutely fine. It's 0333 20 20 400. TV tonight. I'm assuming this isn't a repeat. Gogglebox is on tonight. The proper non-celebrity Gogglebox.
1: It's definitely not a repeat because we spoke very recently, Gary, about a new series of Gogglebox coming on the telly.
0: So that would be a mad coincidence.
1: Yeah, it would be.
0: And by the way, it feels like such a this time of year show.
1: Oh, totally.
0: I can't wait. David Shirley, come on down.
1: Also, big weekend of football as well. We've obviously got Rangers versus Celtic on Sunday. Tonight, though, Championship High Flyers, Stenhouse Muir against Hearts. It'll be a big one.
0: Right, let's get the latest travel and then let's get the tunes off.
2: Gary Spence, fourth one.
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2: Fourth One.
5: Lengthy delays westbound from Sheriff Hall through to the Babbard exit slip due to a breakdown. That has been cleared, so things should begin to move, but we're seeing a knock-on effect. Eastbound Hermiston Gate to Babberton with tailbacks on to the M8 at Hermiston Gate. Also looking pretty busy at Gillespie Road by Wester Hales Road and Lanark Road Junction. Queues tailing back on all approaches there. Lanark Road up the road by Sainsbury's, also pretty busy. And you've got delays on Calder Road from Broomhouse Road moving towards the Calder Junction. And finally, queuing at the Barrington Junction on all approaches.
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0: on.
1: Well, we are well hyped for this, and I cannot wait to get in the mix till six. Couple of surprises as per. We just have fun. No music snobbery around here. If it feels good, it goes on. And given the chat you've just heard about the roads, we need this mix till six.
2: Absolutely. Hello to Andy. Hello to Joe. We've got Ali, Jade, and also Cammy giving me a shout tonight. I'll take care of that, and Gary will take care of the rest.
1: Old Treble 3, 2020 400. It's the weekend. It's Friday night. It's time to mix till six.

Yeah, shouts are coming flying in already. Hello to Michael, hello to Reese. We've got Laura, Graham, Caroline, Pamela and Bob as well. Hello to Laura and Matthew, who are away for the weekend at the caravan. Thank you very much for giving me a shout. Hello to Kenzie, Katie, Debbie and Mark too. Right, Gary's in the mix and here comes something special right now.

0: Tony Bean.
1: Right, quick shout out to Paul, who's working on a Friday night. It's no good. Tell us about it, mate. Hello to P as well. We've also got Dazza. We've got Sean. We've got Miles, Izzy and George having some drinks in the garden. And Tracy's away to Tenerife on Sunday.

Right, let's squeeze in some more shouts. Hello to Wendy, hello to Jude, Katie, Carol, Jake, hello to Jack, Poppy, Ali, Dave, and Amy. Keep your shouts coming in.

0: Becky Hill, 4th1 mixing till 6 every single Friday night.
1: So many shouts coming in. Hello to Xander, we've got Lindsay, Lucas, Yvonne. Hello to Angela, Robin. Hello to Danielle, we've got Caroline, Grant, Amanda. Hello to Loz, Alan and Andrew. Thank you very much, one and all.
0: Do you know, proper laugh today, and I loved the 4:30 big one. Lots of memories of the big chicane gig in Edinburgh today. That was class. Listen, the bridges and the bypass still bouncing. Karen's here with the latest next.
1: Kincardine Bridge is a nightmare, by the way. It's got roadworks on it.
0: George Bowie's GBX anthems are next. Live across Edinburgh, the Lothians, Fife and Falkirk. Callum's on later. Listen, whatever you're up to for the next couple of days, look after yourself, be good to yourself. We'll catch you Monday.
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3: Hello?
2: Hello, who's that? Hello?
3: Jackie?
2: Jackie?
3: Yeah?
2: Hi Jackie, it's Kate Thornton.
3: No way.
2: Yes, Jackie. Guess what?
3: Yeah?
2: Yeah? You know how much it is this week?
3: My mind's just gone blank. I can't even remember.
2: Jackie, you've just won £500,000. Congratulations.
3: Oh my God.
2: Oh my God. You're a half a millionaire.
3: Oh my God. I've just won £500,000.
2: Yeah.
3: Oh. Yeah. My God.
2: Who's that?
3: Oh, it's my daughter, Harriet.
2: Harriet, your mum is... Well, your mum's mega wealthy.
3: Oh, my God.
2: Yeah.
3: And we've just put our house on the market because we couldn't afford it.
2: Well, you can take that for sale down right away, can't you?
3: I can't believe it. Oh, my God.
2: Oh, Jackie, I wanted to give you a massive hug.
3: I want a massive hug.
2: Oh, sounds like things have been a bit tough of late.
3: Yes, they have.
2: Okay, tell me about yourself. Where are you?
3: I'm a single mom. I've got a 14-year-old daughter and a dog called Molly. So it's just the two of us.
2: So, Jackie, you thought you were going to have to sell your house?
3: I put my house on the market last Friday because it was just getting a little bit too much. It was a big decision to make and one I didn't want to make. But you do what's best for you and your daughter at the right time. We took the decision to put it on and to get something smaller.
2: And have you found anywhere?
3: No.
2: Good. Because guess what? You don't need to.
3: Now.
2: When you say keep the house, are you in a position to pay your house off now to give you that level
3: absolutely,
2: of security?
3: Absolutely.
2: No way. Yeah. So you're going to clear your mortgage?
3: Yeah. Clear everything, yes. And there would still be some left, a lot left.
2: Wow.
3: And honestly, you've no idea how life-changing this is.
2: You're doing the job of two, and there is a huge amount of responsibility in a world that is designed for two incomes, you know?
3: Yes, there isn't. There's so much reward in it as well. But yeah, there is hard times, and you have to make decisions for both parents. But it's a job I would never change.
2: Oh,
3: and it's
2: same.
3: The best thing that ever happened to me.
2: Oh,
3: my God, I've never had anything like that ever. Never won anything.
2: Never.
3: I am just beside myself.
2: So Jackie's taking her house off the market and paying off her mortgage. Will that be you next week? Congratulations to her. Keep listening to find out how you can win a life-changing £555,000 next Friday.
4: 4th1. Breaking developments today from across the pond. Let's get the latest from our reporter on the scene.
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23: The top stories this hour. Edinburgh's marked 25 years since the 9/11 terror attacks with a memorial service at St Giles Cathedral. It's among events around the world remembering the almost 3,000 victims. George Troot from the Lockerbie Memorial Church Museum attended today's service and says his community knows the impact of terrorism all too well.
24: And obviously that was a big terrorist event that happened a good number of years ago. We decided we must come along and represent Lockerbie here today and remember and respect the American victims of 9/11.
23: Almost 3,000 people were killed when hijacked planes struck New York and the Pentagon, while another crashed in rural Pennsylvania. In other news tonight, MPs have rejected proposals to legalise assisted dying in England and Wales by a majority of 16. It comes after MSPs rejected similar plans for Scotland earlier this year. Critics have raised safeguarding concerns, while supporters insist there'd be adequate checks in place. Drugs and weapons have been seized during a police crackdown linked to Edinburgh's Knife Angel. Officers say several arrests have been made as they target violence, drug supply and knife carrying across the city. It includes a missing person allegedly found with a large kitchen knife and heroin. Plans for a nearly 550-bed so-called super hostel in Edinburgh's West End are facing a legal challenge. Opponents have taken the development at Athol Crescent to the Court of Session after it was granted planning permission. And in football, Celtic manager Martin O'Neill says his players have met with Police Scotland ahead of Sunday's Old Firm at Ibrox.
0: We had police come in today, just a little 15-minute meeting with us, just to remind us of our behaviour, which I think is actually a timely reminder. It's a good thing as well.
23: There will be no away fans after a pitch invasion following last season's derby led to 43 arrests. Stenhouse Muir and Hearts kick off this weekend's League Cup quarterfinals tonight, with Oakleview expected to be sold out.
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23: Dry at first before rain moves in overnight. Heavy at times with strengthening winds. Lows of 12. That's the latest. I'm Paul Riley.
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4: 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Scotland's number one dance show.

weekend has landed. It's Friday night. Let's do this. I'm George Bowie. How you doing? Hope you had a good week. We are here with GBX tonight and tomorrow for 4 hours. Tell me something good. Mashed together with Let Me Show You by Kamisra to kick things off in fine style. And you guys picking the tunes from 7 tonight.

Love the original of this. Love this brand new 2026 remix equally as much as well. It's Shugs, it's remixed Lost Witness, Seven Colours. Miracle from Calvin Harris in there too. Kimmick's Never Miss a Beat and Darren Styles remixing Cascada right now. What a tune this was back in the day. What hurts the most?

0: So Rascal Flatts did Life is a Highway. They did the original version of that, didn't they? Because originally it was a country tune. And then Cascada did the cover and Darren did the remix and it was just huge. Love it. What hurts the most? I'm George Bowie. Got some Generation GBX anthems coming up in about 20 minutes time. We'll get to that soon if you like your old school. Then you can start picking the tunes. But stay right there because I'm going to get some travel sorted for you next. And then we're back in the mix with a brand new version of Grease 2000 from Three Drives.
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17: Prince's Street eastbound in Edinburgh partially blocked due to an accident between Queensferry Street and South Charlotte Street, and heading over to Craiglocker, queuing around Craiglocker Avenue between Lanark Road and Collinton Road North. Lengthy delays still on the City Bypass westbound. Looks like you are crawling from Sheriff Hall right through to Babberton. That's if you're heading west. There was an earlier breakdown that's been removed. However, there was also an earlier accident where heating recovery work is still there. That's the reason for the holdup. Eastbound, a knock-on effect, Hermiston Gate to Babberton, with tailbacks on the
9: Travel
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a wee mashup on the show. I'm going to drop some mashups in the mix right now. Just played you Three Drives on the Vinyl and the Chainsmokers. So Echo and Grease 2000. Lucas and Steve have remixed Madonna's Ray of Light. We'll get to that shortly. And we're dropping Eric Prydz' Piano mashed together with John Newman right now.

0: do is win. There is Dom Dolla in the mix on the Friday night GBX. You guys picking the tunes very, very shortly. We had Gecko before that, mashed together with Oliver Heldens and Armin van Helden. So yeah, two superstar DJs mixed up. Ray of Light from Madonna, and stay right there. I'm going to do some travel, and then we're going old school Generation GBX classics.
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2: Fourth One.
5: Princes Street eastbound, we have got an accident partially blocking the road between Queensferry Street and South Charlotte Street, so watch out for that. And over to Craiglocker, Craiglocker Avenue, queuing between Lanark Road and Collinton Road North. Lengthy delays also, City Bypass westbound, Sheriff Hall now easing after Lothian Burn. It was slow around Babberton due to earlier recovery work. Still having a knock-on effect eastbound, Hermiston Gate to Babberton with queues tailing back on the M8. Also busy into town on Slateford Road and also slow on Gorgie Road.
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3: 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Know about delays before they affect your journey so you can plan.
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to be picking the tunes very, very shortly. I'll open up the phone lines maybe in about 5 or 10 minutes. Just played you the Bass Bumpers, Music's Got Me. Every Saturday night we do an hour of Generation GBX old school from the 90s and noughties between 9 and 10. I would like to do a wee taste of it on a Friday as well. That's what I'm doing right now.

definitely the first ever house song. But this is the hill I will die on. Donna Summer, I Feel Love, was the first ever house song. There is Afrojack's remix. Before that, Hadaway, What Is Love, and Pump Up the Jam in the mix next.

0: your part of the show has arrived. Are you ready to get involved? 0333 2020 400 is my number. Save it in your phone so you got it. You can phone every Friday and Saturday night. So 0333 2020 400 if you want a shout out, if you want a request, if you just want to say hello, it's fine, we're here. 0333 2020 400. The lines are open and you guys are picking the tunes after the news.
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0: It's your part of the show now. Lines are open on 0333 2020 400. 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

0: from Scotland originally. We were living in America, and I remember exactly where I was when the first plane hit the World Trade Center, when I was driving to work and I heard it on the radio, and it's had an impact on, I think, everyone ever since.
1: It's a time to remember and be grateful you didn't die that day, and feel something for all the families who've lost somebody and the people who didn't make it home.
2: I'm Lana Mackay outside St Giles Cathedral, where around 250 people, including the First Minister, came to pay their respects and remember loved ones, survivors and first responders affected by the tragedy. John Swinney and Edinburgh Lord Provost Robert Aldridge tied ribbons of remembrance to a fig tree as part of the poignant service marking 25 years of the 9/11 terror attacks.
3: In other news tonight, the rejection of assisted dying legislation in England and Wales has been called hugely disappointing by the bill's sponsor. MPs voted against the proposal today, months after similar legislation was rejected at Holyrood. Labour MP Lauren Edwards had reintroduced the bill after previous efforts ran out of time. Police have made several arrests as part of ongoing work around Edinburgh's Knife Angel. Officers seized cocaine and cannabis during a raid linked to people involved in violent crime, including stabbings. A missing person was also arrested after allegedly being found with a large kitchen knife and heroin. A man's been arrested and charged over an assault in Edinburgh. The incident happened in the Waterfront Avenue area last month. The 33-year-old was due at Edinburgh Sheriff Court today. And Ryanair's boss is refusing to apologise for comparing competitor airlines to rapists. Michael O'Leary's been accused of trivialising sexual assault, which he denies.
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3: Dry at first before rain moves in overnight, heavy at times with strengthening winds, lows of 12. That's the latest. I'm Paul Riley.
6: Fourth one. George Bowie, Scotland's number one dance show.

There's Nothing I Won't Do, and I've got a message here that says, any chance you could play your GBX and Energy Tracks remix of There's Nothing I Won't Do for Leanne in Inverness? And can you tell her she's going to see James Blunt at the Hydro in April? Now, I'm not sure what the tone should be for that. Should it be, hey, you're going to see James Blunt at the Hydro in April? Or should it be, you're going to see James Blunt at the Hydro in April? I'm not sure. It's one or the other. But listen, whatever happens, we'll see you. Have a great time.

0: 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Hello.
1: I wonder if I get a shout out for A&Z Donuts.
0: No problem. You looking for a tune?
1: Anything with Tom Wilson.
0: Oh, let's get Technocat on. It's an anthem. You have a good weekend, my man. See ya.
1: Okay, cheers, dude.

0: just one of the most perfect mashups ever. Techno Cat. Even brought out as a single at one point, I think. Tom Wilson, Kathy Brown. Sadly, neither of them no longer with us, but two absolute legends. Love that. Right, it is Friday night. We're here every weekend, Friday and Saturday, 6 till 10. With the GBX anthems. We're on the phones with you guys. You want to phone me for a shout-out or a tune or just a wee chat? 0333 2020 400 is the number. It's a local rate call. It's 0333 2020 400. Hello.
1: Hi there. Can we get a shout-out, please, for the Huff Lover football team?
0: Yes, why not? Who for?
1: For Blackburn United White 2014 and Blackburn United White 2011.
0: Okay, and how's it going? How are they playing?
1: They're both doing really well, actually.
0: If you had to say, which one would be the best?
1: Well, I'm the secretary for the 2014, so I would
0: gonna
1: be
0: biased.
1: But my husband's a coach for both, so we're obviously shouting out for both of them.

0: together with Share the House from Ewan McVicar. Two big anthems, love it. David has been in touch and said, hello George, could you play the remix of Simple Minds Waterfront? I'm busy embroidering hoodies. There's a Friday night pastime for you. What did you do at the weekend?
1: I actually stayed on Friday night. Had the GBX blessing while I embroidered hoodies.
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0: I need to phone this person. By us, Waterfront, by the way. Simple Minds, who are going to be doing the Hydro, which will be a massive gig. AJ got in touch and he said, after 11 years of sitting in my wheelchair, I finally got a new leg, which I was told would never happen. This is like amazing. Not only am I walking tall, I'm also back on my bike. I'm thinking, I need the full story. I'm going to phone him up and see if he can elaborate some more. So I think, do we have AJ in the phone? Hello?
1: Hiya, pal.
0: You all right? Right, tell me the story. What happened?
1: Right, I had an aneurysm. I got a fishing bug on the operating table 11 years ago, and I've been in a wheelchair for 11 years.
0: 11 years?
1: April 2015.
0: Wow.
1: And then it's like, well, tell her I wouldn't be able to get a leg, I wouldn't be able to walk in that, because like the tendency is too short. Yeah, no, I've got my prosthetic leg now, no, I'm back walking, I'm back on the right.
0: Amazing. Can you dance?
1: Probably, aye.
0: Right, well, let's try it. Let's put, right, so you can walk, you can get on the bike, let's try dancing. What song do you want me to play, which is quite appropriate?
1: Middle Finger, like, for all the doubters that doubted me and said I wouldn't be able to do it.
0: AJ, I love that. It's my favourite story ever, pal. Good luck.
1: Cheers, my pal. Cheers, God.
0: As you are an inspiration. See you, mate.
1: Cheers, buddy. Thanks. Bye.
0: What an incredible story. I love that. Here is Middle Finger, Sleeping Giant.
2: It's a wee song for anybody who's ever had a rat in their life. They're not a big deal of hassle, mate. You feel like it's your fault, they're a rat.

0: Philip and Jax, there is Middle Finger on the Friday night GBX, and we're back on the phones with you guys. Hello.
1: Hello, can I get a shout out, please?
0: Yes, who for?
1: It's for Aidan and Ryan.
0: Okay, what's happening tonight?
1: We're stuck in traffic, but we're going bowling.
0: All right, okay. Well, can I get a wee tune on for you while you're stuck in the traffic?
1: What do you want? Something GBX.
0: I will do it. See you, pal.
1: Thank you very much.
0: I love how GBX has just become a genre of music. It's class. Thank you, you guys. Right, if you're phoning the show tonight, bear with me, I'll get you. 0333 20 20 400. It's Moose T and Horny.

0: this, and this. Follow me, hello.
1: Hi, George, it's Heather from Stirling.
0: Hello, what's happening?
1: Not too much, how about yourself?
0: Oh, good, Stirling tomorrow night, looking forward to it, it'll be fun.
1: Oh, excellent. I'm wondering, my wee boy's looking for something from Ben Walker, please.
0: I'll get 60 clicks on from Ben right now, how's that sound?
1: That's no bother, it's for Max.
0: It's for Max, no bother. Big love to Max, see ya.
1: See ya, bye.

0: think it was CBBC last week doing some stuff and then came straight up to Peterhead to do a gig with me right after it. That's commitment for you there. What a trooper. Ben Walker smashing it right now. Absolutely smashing it. 60 clicks. One of our most requested songs. Philip says, it's Philip from Aberdeen. Can I get 60 clicks on the show tonight? That is for you. And Lucas says, shout out for me, my mate, playing Farming Simulator. If you could play Ben Walker 60 clicks, that would be class. So many requests for Ben. It is incredible. Right, we're back in with more of your GBX anthems in just a sec.
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1: Fourth one.

0: says Tantalin Caravan Park is rocking tonight. Can we have TTF New Emotion? You just have it. That is for you. The caravan is a rocking. Let's get on the phones. Hello.
1: Hey, Dodgy Boy, can I get a wee shout out, please?
0: Aye, who for?
1: Can I get a shout out for Red, Jabon, my mum, Jesse, and Kedge?
0: All right, Kedge, what a great name. And what song do you want, Sadie?
1: A wee bit of Scooter.
0: I love a wee bit of Scooter. Let's do it. See ya. Kedge, this is for you, my man.

0: J'adore Hardcore from Scooter. Got to do a shout out for the Douglas family from Kelso, who I met last weekend at Edgefest. Particularly DJ Brody, who's after my job apparently. Better watch my back, coming to get me. Let's get on the phones. Hello.
1: Hi there, phoning for a request.
0: Yes, of course, who's this?
1: It's Alan. I'm putting a request in for my youngest Frankie.
0: No bother, what do you want to hear, Alan?
1: He's wanting Cammy Barnes.
0: Play Cammy Barnes for him, no problem, alright.
1: Thank you.
0: See you, bye, mate.
1: Thank you.
0: No problem, we are banging out the GBX anthems. You are picking the tunes on the phones right now. And here's Cammy.

0: Her voice is just incredible. Love her, love her, love her. Sasha and Armin van Buuren. They're semi-free on the Friday night GBX with you guys picking the songs in a sec.
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16: Fourth one. GBX with George Bowie. 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

and you guys are picking the tunes. If you want to get in touch with me, we are on 0333 20 20 400. I'm going to get more of your requests on in just a sec. So many calls coming in tonight, I'm keeping on top of it. And first request is for Free From Desire, so let me do that right now.

0: are here every weekend, Friday night, Saturday night. We've got the GBX anthems blasting, you guys picking the tunes. Hello.
1: Thank you.
0: See ya. Hello there.
2: Hello. Hello. How are you?
0: How you doing? Who's that?
2: It's Jody.
0: And what's happening tonight, Jody? Anything exciting?
2: Well, not much. I'm driving home to work.
0: Yeah, it's been a long day.
2: It has been nice.
0: Well, I'll get a wee tune on for you and we'll make it an official start to the weekend, if that's all right. Hello.
3: Hey, Georgie boy, how you doing, mate?
0: Oh, good, man. What's happening?
3: I was wanting to get a big shout out, by the way. Is that all right, George?
0: Hi. For?
3: With my brother Daniel, Aberdeen, Louise and Nicky.
0: I'll do it next. See you, pal.
3: Right, thank you, George. See you, mate.
0: You're phoning the show. Bear with me. It's very, very busy, but we're on 0333 20 20 400 for your shout-outs tonight.

0: 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Hello.
1: Hello. Can you please play Annette and Nikki for Richard, Arlo, Gary, Tony, Tabby, and John?
0: I'll get some bed on for you, no problem. See ya. Let's do this one. We cut one.

0: bitter seeds and poison leaves without you. You represent what's true. Would it not be madness to fight? We come one.
1: We come one. Ben Nicky, hello.
2: Hey, Georgie boy, can I get a shout out, please?
1: Yes, who for?
2: It's my good pal Donna on a 35th birthday. Well, just having a wee hot dog party tonight, mate.
1: Nice. Well, you guys have an amazing time. You're looking for a tune?
2: Aye, can I get Bits and Pieces, please?
1: Play it next. See you, pal.
2: See you after, mate.
1: Bits and Pieces coming right up.
3: 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Paul's Kitchen Tips or something. Who knows? 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
1: I can do that, no problem. Hello.
2: Hi Georgie, I was just wondering if I could have a shout out to my two friends' birthdays, please.
1: Yes, who's celebrating?
2: Laura's celebrating a birthday and Sean's celebrating a birthday.
1: Perfect. Well, let's get a wee tune on for them, alright?
2: Right, thanks very much.
1: See you soon.

0: GBX anthems till 10 tonight. Callum Richards, the guy that won our competition for Heather on the Hill, he is going to be doing a guest mix at the end of the show, which is exciting. Right now, we're talking to you guys. Hello.
1: Hello now. We saw you at GBX last week at Aidan Music Fest, and you played the Glen.
0: Yes, I did. You like the Glen? Is that your favourite?
1: Yeah, it was very good, aye.
0: Well, let me get it on for you tonight. What are you up to?
1: I'm just chilling. I'm away to get a McDonald's.
0: Oh, well, you enjoy yourself. I'll get the Glen on for you. And what's your name?
1: Preston.
0: Nice to meet you, Preston. See you, pal.
1: Yeah.
0: Are you happy, listener? I like that. Hi to Sarah, who just phoned as well. She's looking for the Glen, and everyone else that wants it. Here it is right now.

0: on that Friday night GBX. Still winning your favourite tunes. Hello.
1: Hi, can I get a shout out? It's Elaine.
0: Yes, Elaine. Who for?
1: It's for myself, my boyfriend Stuart, and can I get Angels?
0: Angels, no problem. Play next.
1: Right, thanks very much. Have a good night.

0: love that tune. Attention, Angels. On the Friday night GBX, hello.
1: Hi.
0: Hi, who's that?
1: Aileen
0: Iowa. Are you looking for a wee shout?
1: Yeah.
0: Okay, and are you looking for a song?
1: Yeah.
0: What do you want to hear?
1: Take my hand.
0: I will play that next. See you guys.
1: Thank you.

0: Madele and Cheating Faces on the Friday night GBX. Hello?
1: Hi, can I have a shout out, please?
0: Yes, who for?
1: For Diane, Gabby, Zoe, and Olivia, having a girls' night in my pajamas.
0: Well, you guys enjoy. I've got loads of tunes coming up for you in just a sec. Stay there. Phone lines are just, every line's flashing at the moment. Bear with me. I will get you eventually, and we will get your tunes on. It's just take that while.
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0: just in my sister's caravan in her wee happy place. She's nice. Celebrating her birthday tonight down here with me and her two baby grandchildren, Oscar and Lucy May.
1: Is there a wee tune I can play you?
0: Yeah, can you please play Power of Love?

0: tuned so much. Q-Tex and the Power of Love on the Friday night GBX. It's Gate Crasher Party. Hello.
1: Hey, George. Can I get a shout out, please?
0: Aye, who for?
1: It's for Regan McQueen.
0: I'm doing
1: that. It's our birthday.
0: And is our big party going on?
1: Aye, big party at Kelly Lodges.
0: I'll get a tune off you next.
1: Perfect.
0: Maybe don't say where the party is. Hello.
2: Hi, Georgie boy. Can I have a shout out and a song, please?
0: Yes, what would you like to hear?
2: Southern Sun, please.
0: Southern Sun's a tune. Who's that for?
2: My mum, Samantha.
0: Thought it might be a mum's choice. Hello.
3: Hi, Georgie. Can I get a shout out, please?
0: Yes, man. Who for?
3: Can I get a shout out to my missus and tell her I love her so much?
0: What's her name?
3: Where to? It's for Susie Gray.
0: Hi to Susie.

0: Love that tune. Southern Sun, Paul Oakenfold. Wow, that's old school right there. Hello.
1: Hi there, can I get a shout out, please?
0: Yes, who for?
1: For Emma Black, it's her 25th birthday.
0: Doing it right now, see ya.
1: Can I get a song as well?
0: What do you like?
1: Walking on the Waves.
0: Walking on the Waves is a tune coming right up. Happy birthday,
1: Thank
0: Emma.
1: Thank you so much,
0: it's on the air next.
2: Fourth one.
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2: 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This is GBX with George Bowie. Scotland's number one dance show.

0: in the Hydro next Saturday, week tomorrow. That's going to be massive. Just talking to Robert from Tideline Show in the week. Such a top lad. There's our GBX and M-Force remix of Walking on the Waves. Hello.
1: Hello, W boy.
0: How you doing?
1: Who's Hammond?
0: That? Who's that?
1: It's Chuck.
0: All right, what can I do for you tonight?
1: Could I have a song and a shout-out?
0: What's your song?
1: Silence Delirium.
0: Okay, mate, who's that for?
1: Myself and Cam.
0: Not a problem, hello.
2: All right, Jobby boy. My name's Colin, what's happening?
0: Oh, good, Colin, what can I do for you tonight?
2: I was looking for a wee request, a wee tune, Big Georgie.
0: What are you after?
2: A bit of Delirium, Silence.
0: Let me play that next, Colin. Have a good night, my man.

0: Escape Remix, Delirium Silence. What a tune that is. Friday night with the GBX. Hello.
1: How are you doing? Happy weekend. Can I have a shout-out, please?
0: I love that. Happy weekend. That's the way we should do it, like it's Christmas or New Year. It's Friday. It's the weekend.
1: Happy weekend.
0: All good. What can I play tonight?
1: Can you please play Superstar?
0: Superstar, no problem. Who's that for?
1: And it's for Lauren, Lee, Kieran, Lacey and Kelly.
0: Coming up. Have a great night.
1: Oh, thank you.
0: Bye, guys.

0: that one for Neil. That is Fragma. We're alive. So many great requests coming in, by the way. Can I get a shout out for Emma and Gavin? We are in Glenrothes with the tunes blasting. Michelle was wanting a shout out for Tracy and James, Lauren and Derek. Hi to all of you guys. Hello.
1: Big Georgie boy, what's happening? Can I get a shout out, please?
0: Yes, mate. Who for?
1: Ryan, Dove, Dylan, Sean and Chris.
0: I'll take care of that. No problem. We've got to be tuning on for you guys in a sec.
2: Fourth one.
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2: 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Tony.

0: Love that tune, Billy Gillies and Crystallize on the Friday night GBX. Hello.
1: Hi there, how you doing?
0: How you doing, who's that?
1: It's Dave.
0: Right, Dave, what can I do for you tonight?
1: I'd like to get a shout out for my partner and best friend, Mandy. Applejack, 10 feet tall, because that's how she makes me feel.
0: Okay, that's how she makes you feel.

0: really haven't heard this song for years. It's such a tune. 10 Feet Tall from Afrojack. Hello.
1: All right.
0: Hello, how you doing? Who's that?
1: Sean, can you play Concrete Angel?
0: I will play that next just for you, pal. All right.
1: Can I get a shout out for my dad, Hendel?
0: Let me do it next.
1: Cheers, thank you, bye.
0: Hello there.
2: All right, Georgie boy, can I get a shout out for Natalia Young?
0: Yep, no problem. You looking for a tune?
2: Yes, please. Can you play Concrete Angel?

0: Banjo on the Friday night GBX. Hello.
1: Hey, Doctor Boy.
0: How you doing? Who's that?
1: Can I get a song and a shout out?
0: Yes, what are you after?
1: Can I get Arabella by Nathan Evans? And can I get a shout out for my big cousin Ben? He's got his taxi back and he's out taxiing tonight.
0: No bother, Paul. That's you going to lift up the road. See ya.
1: Bye.
0: Speaking of Nathan Evans, the winner of our Nathan Evans competition, Callum, is coming up in the mix to end the show at 9:30 tonight. For that, Arabella.

0: remix of Arabella, which she did last year for Nathan Evans. Hello.
1: Hi, Bob.
0: Hello, Courtney. How are you?
1: Not bad, thanks. Yourself?
0: I'm doing great. What can I do for you tonight?
1: Can I get the song Hardcore Feelings, please? It was my birthday yesterday.
0: Oh, and what'd you get up to?
1: I went to my group and then I went to spend time with my mum and had dinner, and tomorrow I'm going out for a few drinks with one of my friends. Well, a few of my friends. So.
0: Amazing. Well, you have a great time. I'll get your song on for you. A wee birthday treat, Hardcore Feelings, and then we're in the mix to end the show.

0: Charlie Low, nice mental feel.
1: Sure.
0: Oh, here's a voice note from Jimmy.
2: How you doing? Can I get a shout out for everybody there in Ben Nevis tomorrow? We've got 30, 40 people going up to Ben Nevis to raise funds for Tony's Safe Place, a couple of old charity for mental health and addiction. So I give them all a shout out and wish them well tomorrow. Come on!
0: Come on! I can do that, no problem. All right, I'm going to have to shut the phone lines now. If we didn't get your shout-out on tonight, we'll probably get it on tomorrow because we'd like to get some of the songs on Saturday night if we didn't have enough time for it on Friday. And Callum Richards, who was with us at the Heather and the Hill Festival, is in the mix next. You'll love it.
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15: Fourth one, George Bowie in the mix.

the mix tonight, and this is, like, amazing. DJ Callum Richards, he's the guy that won our competition to support Nathan Evans and myself and Cammy Barnes and Skerabor and everyone else at Heather on the Hill. So basically, we're all on the same lineup there. Keep on pushing the start from Walters. Got Take Me Higher coming up. Can't Get Enough on the way as well, and some absolute bangers. Check these tunes out.

this guest mix tonight, DJ Callum Richards. Definitely one to look out for. We saw him live at Heather on the Hill and he smashed it there. He won the competition out of like hundreds of entries to DJ at Heather on the Hill, and he won it by quite a distance. He was really, really good. And he's just showing that off tonight with some absolute bangers.

you enjoying these tunes in the mix? We've got time for one more, I think, and then we're going to have to bolt. This has been DJ Callum Richards in the mix right here on the Friday night GBX, and he's done himself proud tonight. This has been amazing.

0: of the tunes, it's All That You Dreamed Of. Always and Forever was in there as well. Big favourite of mine from Kyle Starkey and Dart. DJ Heartstring, If You Want My Heart. Stay With Me from X Club. Can't Get Enough was in there. Take Me Higher and Keep On Pushing to kick it all off. Thank you, Callum Richards. We will definitely have him back on again sometime. And he was amazing. Our own Callum's coming up next. He's on to one. And I'm back tomorrow for 4 hours of GBX from six. I'll see you then.
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two big ones. Want to get the party started tonight. Moving to the Sun and the late Eric Murillo. Live Your Life. Callum Gallagher here as Friday night goes into Saturday morning. I've got the soundtrack for whatever it is you're getting up to tonight. And what are you getting up to tonight? We'd love to know. Want to do you a big shout out. Is there a tune that I can play you right this way? Come on down on the phone and on WhatsApp. Same number gets you through the studio. It's 0333 2020 400. 0333 2020 400 to call, to message, to voice note. If you're texting, it's Callum, then your message to 61025.

0: Nicky and Carl listening in tonight. Carl! Sorry. Gonna help myself there. Hello to Jean. She's working the back shift tonight. Nearly done, Callum. Only another hour to go. Keep the tunes coming. I will do.
1: This is
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2: 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Fourth one.
0: Right then, let's get back in the mix with this. It's one of the biggest tunes on planet Earth right now. It is Prosper. and Clooney together for Free Your Mind.

0: Armin Van Buuren, Pete Tong, and Poppy Bascom's incredible vocal on that. I got a massive shout out to Debbie McSorley, who is loving the tunes. That is from your pal, Samantha Little. Right, let's get back on the phones then. They are open on 0333 2020 400. Hello.
1: Oh my God, you're a legend, mate. By the way, I cannot believe we've got actually through.
0: You've got actually through.
1: This is brilliant. Can I get a massive wee favour?
0: Yeah.
1: Can I get a massive shout out to my Mrs. Nicola and my pal Sue, to my daughter Heidi and Peyton?
0: Okay, pal, have a great weekend.
1: Cheers, mate. I'll see you soon, mate. Right, cheers.
0: Right, the Titanic soundtrack, like you have never heard it before, coming up first. New Kinnock

0: Celine Dion, Seal of Approval, I am Blaster Jacks. Remix of the Titanic soundtrack, My Heart Will Go On. Jazz says we'd a shout for me and my wee princess, Abby Neborder. Hello to Charlie, who turns 5 this weekend. He's having a wee birthday party with all his family and friends tomorrow. Hope it's a good one. Right, Majestic doing Rasputin on Before Midnight tonight. I'm back to it with Calvin and Clementine Douglas next.
1: Party. 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
0: Right, more of your shouts on soon then. Keep them coming. Call or WhatsApp on 0333 2020 400. Text Callum, then your message to 61025. And I'm on Facebook and Instagram as well right now.

0: I made that. Got a big shout out to DJ Bryzy, who is listening in Ibiza. Right, let's get back in the phones. It's 0333 2020 400. Who's there?
1: My name's Wee Colin the Joiner.
0: Wee Colin the Joiner. There's an advert for anybody that's needing a joiner. And what are you getting up to this weekend?
1: I've kind of had a wee bit of mental breakdown. Not a mental breakdown, but my Hoover broke.
0: Sounds mental, right enough.

0: The Coyas have retired and Jackie wants to wish Ped and Josie all the best and whatever comes next. Hello to Gary. Working tonight, Callum. Any chance of a shout out for me to get me through? No bother, man. Thanks for having us on.
1: This is Hit Party. Fourth one.
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1: 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Fourth one.
0: Friday night has never sounded so good. Callum Gallagher here keeping the party going after George Bowie and his legendary GBX. I've got another 2 hours of tunes like this in the mix.

0: And Sandy, the milkmen have got us blasting, getting them through their shift early for that. I said, all right, let's get back to the phones. It's 0-3-20-20-400.
1: Hi, Callum, I'm still listening in. It's Cleor and Sam again. Once again, just to annoy you.
0: And who are we shouting at this time?
1: From my mum. She just finished her cancer treatment.
0: Oh, nice. Class. What's your mum's name?
1: Angie, please.
0: Oh, like, Angie's class. Here. Well, big shout out to Angie, all right?
1: Right, thank you so much. Right, I love you. I love your music. I love everything that goes about it. Right, everything is cool, right? Take it easy, mate, right?
0: Have a great weekend.
1: I will do you too, right?

0: says, Cal, love the Titanic, but any chance of Seven Grosso and Celine Dion, A New Day? That's a good one, to be fair. And we don't hate Celine Dion here, you know. Might do I'm Alive in the next Hello to Brian and Wendy who are locked in. Big shout out to Caleb, who's celebrating his 30th birthday this weekend. Right, let's get back in the mix. I've got Colter lined up. Hey, Everybody is on in 3 minutes. It's Friday night.
1: This is
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0: Friday night
1: in the mix.
0: Hits Party with Callum Gallagher. 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

0: Right, if you're phoning through tonight, so 333-2020-400, hiya.
1: Hiya, Tom, what's happening?
0: What's happening, Anne-Marie?
1: I feel like it's so much later than it is the night for some reason, I don't know why.
0: Been a long day, has it?
1: I think so.
0: And hi, the nights are fair drawing in now.
1: Oh, that's what I thought, because I was like, it was so dark early tonight, and I was like,
0: "That was fun." Right, the clocks are going back. They go back the end of this month.
1: No, I think is it not
0: October? It's at some point. I'll tell you.
1: I'm not looking forward to that.
0: Well, you better get used to it because it's going to happen whether you like it or not. Who are we shouting at tonight?
1: Just me. Nah, she's absolutely shattered. She's been at doggy play twice this week, so yeah, she's tired. So.
0: And what about you?
1: I'm tired, hey, but it's Friday, so...
0: I forced myself to stay up and drink vodka.

0: shout out to Mac. I appreciate a wee bit of Addicted to Bass tonight. Then the mind that myself, actually, it's Callum Gallagher here on Friday night. I'll be back on Saturday night right after the GBX for another 3 hours of it. And if you want to go again, Gary Spence on every Sunday night with the anthems as well. Well, the party don't stop, not here, not at the weekend. Keep your shouts and requests coming in. On for about another hour and a half tonight. You can call or WhatsApp 0333 2020 400. Text Callum, then your message to 61025. And I'm on Facebook and Instagram as well. Just search Callum Gallagher.
1: This is
2: Hit Party, Fourth One. I
1: love you, baby. The boys are back as Jersey Boys returns for its 20th anniversary tour. The original Tony-winning sensation is coming to Edinburgh. Go behind the music and inside the story of Frankie Valli and the

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12: Our client James was involved in a road traffic crash when a car pulled out onto the main road and hit him. 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And why, if it matters to you, it matters to Digby Brown.
13: Friday night in the mix. It's party with Callum Gallagher. Fourth one.

0: Friday night, Callum Gallagher here on the tunes at the Saturday morning. Got a big shout out to Domal and Marina who are tuned in. Rab's got us on as well. Hello to Amy who is having a wee party for one on the night shift tonight. That'll be hardly working then. They're working hard. Got to do a shout out for Vinny and Anthony, Nicole and Claire as well. Nice. Gavin's playing Traitors with the family. I would put money on that guy being a traitor, by the way. I don't know for sure, but I just got a sneaking suspicion. A big mouthy for JJ and Cam as well. Right, let's squeeze in a quick call. Who is there?
1: Ryan.
0: Hiya, Ryan. Who are you shouting out the night, buddy?
1: My girlfriend, Sharon.
0: Big shout out to you, Sharon. Causing it the night.

0: part of the beat.
1: Hey, it's me. I know we haven't spoken in a while, but I still think about you a lot. Do you think about me? Anyways, I just wanted to let you know that I miss you.

0: Got a massive happy birthday shout to Big Davey Cooper, who is 40 this weekend. Life begins, my man. Hope it's the best one yet. And everybody, mind give him his dumps. Hello to Ricky, out driving the van tonight. Cam, any chance of a mention for me? Wouldn't mind a wee tune if you could squeeze it in. A lesson, Sasha Destiny. Let me get that one after midnight tonight. Back in the mix in 3 minutes on Friday night.
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0: Okay then, let's get back in the mix at midnight and an hour to go tonight. It's Callum Gallagher here to one.

0: and Gavin. Barry's out in the hot tub tonight. I can't even tell you how jealous I am. Mine's been broken for approximately a year. You've got to pay the call out, Josh. All right, let's get back in the mix in 3 minutes. It's Friday night.
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0: massive shout out to Caroline and Woody, locked in as usual at the weekend. Hello to Cammy, do a shout out for Ben, Big Vanilla, Jamie and Woodsy as well. Absolutely. Let's go back to the phones. Hello there.
1: Hello, Carl.
0: Long time no speak, Finch.
1: It sure is, my man. How you doing?
0: I'm all right, you?
1: I'm all good, my man. Just had a few problems in life. That's what's been going on, mate.
0: Oh, well, I hope all is well now.
1: I'll get in there, mate. But
0: yeah,
1: we shout out for me, Hector and Brockle.
0: They bother us.
1: I'm a foul rab, my man.
0: Of course. We've been going through the motions.

0: is a year married. Well, here's to the rest. Hello, Jason and Scobie. Right, let's get back in the mix. Another 20 minutes to go. Callum Gallagher here to one Friday night and a Saturday morning. Sounding good.
1: This is
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0: Matt's loving this. Jeremy says, what is this? Bit of Beethoven, that's Bikers doing the fifth on Friday night. Time for another couple from me. We could squeeze in one quick shout on the phones. Hello.
1: Can I get a shout out, please?
0: Hi, man. Who for?
1: Can I get a shout out for Heapsy, Double King, Stig, Lucy, and Ramsey?
0: That's some good names for a Friday night, by the way.
1: There's my man.
0: You want any tunes on?
1: Nah, I'm all good. Just get out, mate.
0: Name, brother. Shout out. Done then, alright?
1: Right, cheers, my man.
0: Tell you what I'm going to do, though. Eli Brown's new one, Big Sample. Give me 10 points if you spot it. This first, though, it's Crystal and Rudimental together on 3, 2, 1, Friday night. That's

0: for you to finish the show with tonight. It's brand new Eli Brown's called Damage. Dan, 10 points. Have you spotted the sample? LFO's free in there. Right, I'm back on tomorrow. You enjoy the rest of your Friday night. If you're staying up and partying through non-stop here, back-to-back tunes until Amber's on for Saturday breakfast at 6. And I'm back for Saturday night. I'll catch you at 10 o'clock tomorrow night.
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9: 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Like the friend who gives you a lift every morning.
10: Kind.
9: Your husband who comes back late from work and gets straight on cooking dinner for the kids.
10: Right.
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11: Mm-hmm. 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And with over 120 Scottish products in store, why not rip open an 18-pack of Iron Brew for £5.19? Or our Golden Cross crisp range for 99p with Lidl Plus. You can't put a price on good times, but that's not bad. Lidl, more to value.
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1: Fourth one.
14: The top stories this hour. Campaigners are urging those on both sides of the assisted dying debate to channel their energy into fixing palliative care. MPs voted to reject a proposed law in England and Wales yesterday by a majority of 16. Liz Carr was against the bill.
15: People are suffering now, and there are many things that we could do to change that and improve that for the majority of people. We need to do that first, then let's have a grown-up conversation about this. That's not happening at the moment.
14: Several documents declassified on the 25th anniversary of 9/11 reveal concerns about possible threats to US targets. A presidential briefing from 1998 warned of an aircraft hijacking. Almost 3,000 people were killed 3 years later when two hijacked planes hit New York's Twin Towers, another crashed into the Pentagon, and a fourth came down in a field. Ben Sliney was responsible for grounding every US flight on his first day in the job.
16: United 175 came around on the screen and struck the cell tower. And of course, that was the moment at which I ordered all the traffic in the country to not take off.
14: At least 44 people have been injured after a train derailed in Normandy in northern France last night. Local media says the incident was caused by the train striking an unidentified object. Police are looking to trace the owner of a tiny urn believed to contain human ashes that was left on a train between London and Aberdeen. The small red urn's wrapped in purple and white artificial flowers and held in the arms of a teddy bear. Police say it will be of enormous sentimental value to someone. And Europe have kept pace with the USA to finish the opening day of golf's Solheim Cup level at 4-all. Carlota Segunda's putt on the final hole of the last four balls match earned them a share of the points with Lauren Coughlin and world number one Nelly Korda. The Europeans need 14.5 points to take the trophy back. That's the latest.